0: great choice. And if you have bought records at Victor Records in the past, or B-Side, or Mad City Music.
1: Or Wolf Kubley and Hersig.
0: Or if you went to the Sugar Shack.
1: Hey, that's right.
0: And you talked to Gary, and you would love to talk to Gary. Gary is out there as one of the phone answerers. So Gary's out there with Lisa, Adrian, and Little Cat from La Junta. You can go back to the Sugar Shack days, which was a great record store.
1: Yeah, I bought records at Sugar Shack.
0: Oh, I've got a lot of stuff from Sugar Shack. And Gary's a delight. He's out there ready to take your phone call.
1: If I would have known he was answering phones, I would have brought in Sugar Shack by Jimmy Gilmer and the Fireballs. But I didn't.
0: That would be a great choice, though.
1: That was one of the biggest records. It may have been the biggest record of 1963. Well, Bert, we got some pledges, and I'm going to fire up the tunes. I try to mix up these fundraising shows, a little bit of everything. How about some folk rock?
0: All right.
1: From 1965. A twin spin, and the second one you're going to hear is off another album that I bought back in 1967. 608-256-2001, extension 1.

0: and a couple of folk rockers from 1965. We start off with We Five on A&M Records. Herb Alpert and Jerry Moss's record label, You're On My Mind. That was a hit July through October of 1965. And then off my original, The Byrds' Greatest Hits LP that I bought in 1967. I had all these songs on other albums, but I bought the Greatest Hits album anyway.
1: I bought that record, too. I've got that record yet.
0: The Byrds doing Bob Dylan's All I Really Want to Do. That was a hit late June through August of 1965. And to this day, one of my favorite record labels spinning around a turntable is that Red Columbia label.
1: Yes.
0: That is just a great label. Got lots of LPs on that label. Bert, did we get any pledges?
1: At the moment,
0: nothing.
1: In process.
0: Oh,
1: we
0: okay.
1: had a flurry there. We've had 15 people step up to the plate. We've got Patagonia, Arizona, Raleigh, North Carolina, Rockford, Illinois, as well as places like Blue Mounds, Stoughton, DeForest, Portage, and Hollandale, Wisconsin, and some place called Madison. So if you wish to join that select group of people, 608-256-2001. We have, like I said, Little Cat from La Junta, Gary and Lisa out front with Adrian backing them up. And we've got room for you to support Rockin' John after 50, going to be 51 years in a couple months.
0: Yep, in December. And we're hit a little bit of a lull again, but just go online, WORTFM.org. 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
1: And keeping the lights up in the ceiling as opposed to hanging down right behind Rockin' John's head.
0: That couldn't have been timed any better. During one of our fundraisers, the light fixture fell off the ceiling.
1: We always joke about how we need some maintenance in a few places, and the building decided to say, hey, how about over here? Although Adrian has it taped up very nicely. It's very solidly taped to the ceiling.
0: Yeah, we couldn't leave it hanging there. Somebody may have hit their head on it.
1: Indeed.
0: Safety first.
1: And here at Community Radio.
0: Yeah, 608-256-2001, extension 1. Well, I'll tell you what, Bert, I'm going to trust the listeners. It's up to the listeners if the streak keeps going. I can't remember the last time I was under my goal. I've either been at the goal or above it for several years. And as I said earlier, it's up to the listeners whether the streak keeps going. Well, this is a fun double play. These are a couple of records made by people who made it really big later on. I'm guessing you're going to probably figure out who the first guy is. It was recorded in 1958 at Chess Records. It was never released. And then we're going to follow it up with a song that you're probably going to get completely faked out trying to figure out who it is. I like doing this once in a while. Call us up, 608-256-2001, extension 1. Both of these from 1958.

0: And a couple of records from 1958. One was never released. Did you recognize the first one? Well, that was a guy named Russell Bridges.
1: Russell Bridges.
0: Russell Bridges. And that was All Right, recorded at Chess Records in 1958. Well, he started using his real name later on. That was Leon Russell.
1: Unbelievable. Leon Russell. That's great.
0: And he's playing the piano and doing a song called All Right. And then I don't think anybody would have gotten this one. A guy named Scott Engel. And he released this on Orbit Records in 1958. It wasn't a hit. It's called Good for Nothing. Well, Scott Engel changed his last name later on, a whole lot of years later, to Scott Walker. And he was in the Walker Brothers. I played that song last week, The Sun Ain't Gonna Shine Anymore. Some very young music, very young Scott Engel or Scott Walker, Good for Nothing on Orbit Records.
1: When you say Scott Walker, I think of the governor, and then you would say Good for Nothing.
0: Hey, yeah, this is like they say, this is the real Scott Walker and the Walker Brothers.
1: There you go.
0: Did we get any pledges?
1: We did.
0: All right.
1: We got one from Corrine.
0: Thanks.
1: Corrine coming from Fort Collins, which I believe might be Colorado.
0: Yeah, I believe it is.
1: And taking the WRT keychain bag charm zipper pull for $40. There it is. I Like It Like That is her favorite show, Back to the Country and Mud Acres. And you can join Corrine and Kathy and so many others. We've got all sorts of gifts to surprise and thank you with. And John's music is the best.
0: I'll tell you, Bert, listening to that Scott Engel record, his voice really changed later on.
1: It really did, didn't it?
0: Wow. He sounded like a teenager, and then he had this booming voice. He had a lot of hits in England, and he was kind of a music legend, Scott Walker, in the UK. He released a lot of albums, but we heard what he sounded like in 1958.
1: So right now, we're definitely past the halfway point in the money, but we're well past the halfway point of the show. We've got just 40 minutes left. So now would be a great time. If you've been holding off, now would be a great time to settle John down and and send in your cards and letters and dollars and pennies to 608-256-2001, extension 1, or WORTFM.org online, and take them across the finish line.
0: Yeah, I'm guessing those two records should have fired someone up.
1: Well, they fired me up when you told me that was Leon Russell.
0: Because you never hear them on the radio, for one thing. So, well, that's what's fun about Wart. You hear a lot of things on the radio that you don't hear anywhere else. Music, news, all kinds of stuff. So,
1: and it's more than that. You have the stories behind it. You've got the history. You've got the details. And you've got it all right. I see it written down right in front of you. You've done the research.
0: Yep. Yeah, let's see if we can get at least one or two phone calls before I play the music. 608-256-2001. We're a long ways from the goal. That's all I can tell you. And we ain't kidding. We are a long ways from the goal. Call us up, 608-256-2001, extension 1. 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Well, Bert, I'm going to trust the listeners, because we're going to take a trip to the Rockin' John Time Tunnel.
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0: The next 2:45s were flying out of record stores at this time of the year back in 1964.

0: And a trek to the Rockin' John time tunnel, a couple of records getting spun on the radio at this time of the year. In 1964, we start off with the Supremes' Baby Love, a hit late September through December of 1964. And then the Honeycombs with Honey Lantry on drums. The Honeycombs, part of the British invasion, Have I the Right? That was a hit September to December of 1964. Well, Bert, I don't know how to say this, but for the first time in a long time, the streak may be in danger. That, we need to get a whole lot of pledges in the next 35 minutes.
1: This is an SOS from Rockin' John.
0: And in fact, I'm thinking about playing the songs one at a time. I normally play them two at a time, but
1: we've got
0: a long way to go to hit the goal.
1: We got one phone call out there right now. We're hoping to get a couple more. If you're thinking about pledging to WORT, now would be a great time. 608-256-2001. Lisa, Gary, and Little Cat from La Junta are sitting out front. And Gary's on the phone right now. But Lisa and Little Cat are waiting for your call. 608-256-2001. Support John. 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These are difficult times for funding. And we realize that everyone's asking you for money. And many of you have already donated to WORT, and we appreciate that. And some of you are evergreen donors. Perhaps you want to increase your evergreen donation. It's up to you. We realize your support, and we really appreciate it. And anyway, John?
0: Yeah, it's 608-256-2001 extension. One, as I mentioned, I've had this long streak. It's been years. Since I've been under my goal, I'd be perfectly happy to hit the goal right on the button. So I wouldn't mind that whatsoever, but they say it's not up to me. It's up to the people out there listening. Help keep this radio station on the airwaves. We got a couple of phone calls. I think we get a couple more. That'll be a grand slam. But
1: we got three out there right now, but we got room for one more phone call.
0: And as I mentioned, we're a long ways away.
1: Yes, we are.
0: And we got a little more than a half hour to get there. I'm trusting the listeners to keep it going. 608-256-2001, extension 1. Well, I'm going to play something. I was going to play these two in a row, but I think I'm going to split them up. This was a hit back in 1959. These are the Virtues.

And that song, originally done by Arthur Guitar Boogie Smith, the Virtues rocked it up, and they had a hit record with the Guitar Boogie Shuffle March through June of 1959. And you're listening to I Like It Like That with me, Rockin' John, and guest Bert Zipper on WORTFM in Madison, Wisconsin.

0: one and only Bread and Puppet Circus is back to confront our upside-down situation. With stilt dancers, papier-mâché beasts of all sizes, and a riotous brass band, the upside-down World Circus is an urgent spectacle of protest and celebration. Currently on a nationwide tour, Bread and Puppet will be in Mazomanie, Wisconsin for one show only on Friday, October 2nd at 6:30 p.m. Advanced tickets are available, and no one will be turned away for lack of funds. Tune into the Access Hour on Monday, September 28th at 7 p.m. to learn more about this amazing political puppet theater and hear some stories from the road. Hosts Jacob Mills and Marsha Mikulon of the Wild Rumpus Circus will be speaking with some of the puppeteers and musicians who are currently on tour, as well as sharing their own experiences as lifelong performers, educators, and arts instigators.
1: And we're in the home stretch on a Fun Drive edition of I Like It Like That, Part 1. Bert, did we get any pledges?
2: Oh, my gosh. Yes, we have. Yes, we have. We got them coming from all over the place. Y'all are great. Keep it coming. We've got all the phone answers out there busy, and the online has just lit up in a big way.
1: Well, thanks.
2: So we need to go back. Corrine, thank you again from Fort Collins. Corrine came back and upped her pledge. And that's inspiring. That is very touching. And taking home the lightweight bag.
1: All right.
2: That's a black one. That's nice. And her favorite shows, I Like It Like That, Back to the Country, and Mud Acres. Oh, great choices.
1: Thanks.
2: Now Rebecca has contacted us. She's been great fulfilling a pledge. Her comments, how about some Ricky Nelson, John?
1: I'll try to get some in next week.
2: There you go. She likes I Like It Like That, Melon Floyd, Saturday Night Style. Then there's Mark from Oregon. I'm guessing that's the place south of Madison, not the place on the West Coast. Oh, and there's more coming in the door.
1: All right.
2: Oh, and with comments. Thank you. So Mark, very generous donation. Taking home the denim blue WRT long sleeve t-shirt. I Like It Like That. Melon Floyd, Musica Antigua. His favorites.
1: Thanks.
2: We have a new donor, Jenny from Madison. Jenny, thank you. That's very inspiring. Jenny loves Who Cooks for You and Mosh Pit. Those are really good afternoon shows. Jenny says, we're going to send you a thank you card. Okay. Jess from Madison, taking home the WRT keychain, bag charm, and zipper pull. Loves Tropical Rhythms. I Like It Like That and Back to the Country. And Jacqueline from Sun Prairie. Thank you so much. Taking home the denim blue t-shirt. I Like It Like That. All jazz and all world music are favorites of Jacqueline's. And from the phones, we have Bruce. Bruce from Madison, Wisconsin. Very generous donation. Taking home the olive t-shirt. Says, I Like It Like That. Back to the Country. Two for the blues. And he has a request. Please, Roy Orbison, play Love is Beautiful and Life Fades Away. Roy Orbison, Love is Beautiful, Life Fades Away.
1: I think I got that.
2: But it might be next week.
1: I got a lot of Roy Orbison, but if I don't play it next week, it'll be the week after. So
2: Bruce, thank you so much. Those are great requests and a very generous donation. So you can join these folks. We still need to keep the flurry going for another 20 minutes. So 608-256-2001, extension 1, WORTFM.org, and back to you, John.
1: Hey, and like I say, normally I play two songs at a time because things are going pretty well, but we did hit that lull. So if things get close to the goal, you'll hear me playing two songs in a row again on a double play. But right now I'm only playing one at a time. Well, Henry Mancini wrote this. It was a famous TV series. And my favorite version of this particular song, you're about to hear right now. Call us up, 608-256-2001. 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

0: And that's Dwayne Eddy. He had a hit single with that on Jamie Records. Peter Gunn, Steve Douglas, and Dwayne Eddy's band playing the saxophone. He played sax on a lot of other records as well. As I said, to me, that's the ultimate version of that song. Dwayne Eddy and the Rebels and Peter Gunn. A hit October to November of 1960. Bert, did we get any more pledges?
1: We did. We are getting, I'm getting a little confused here. So we highlighted Bruce before, taking home the shirt. We also got Jeff from Madison, Wisconsin, a very generous donation, also taking home the WORT new t-shirt, the denim one.
0: Thanks.
1: Loves everything it's impossible to pick. I agree with you.
0: Thanks.
1: That makes sense. And another Jeff from Stoughton. Stoughton's now been heard from a couple times. Excellent one-time gift, taking home the what keychain bag charm. Loves Mud Acres, Green Morning Radio, Guilty Pleasures, Entertainment, and so much more. And you can join them. We've got Stoughton, we've got Sun Prairie, we've got Oregon, Fort Collins, and so many other places. You can join them. Oh, and we've got more coming in the door.
0: All right.
1: We've got Mike and Kitty. Rockin' John forever, they say. Rockin' John forever. From Madison, a very generous donation. They love I Like It Like That. Rattlesnake Shake.
0: Yeah, Kitty was on the Rattlesnake Shake last night with DJ El Serpentine.
1: All the blues shows and transmission. I'm sorry, Gary, I'm looking at your handwriting. But it's meant with love. The WRT t-shirt's going home. The denim. And Don is calling from Johnson Creek. Thank you so much.
0: Thanks.
1: Taking home, do not want a thank you gift. And you definitely could have deserved several of these. Thank you for your generosity. He says, I like it like that. Pan Africa and general listening. Gary, nice handwriting on this one. That is awesome. So keep them coming. We're getting close.
0: You should see my handwriting. My printing is bad. My handwriting's even worse. I actually have to practice writing out checks. That's how bad my writing is. Well, Bert, we had a little bit of a flurry there. I don't know how close we are to the goal. As I say, if I'm running behind, you only hear the songs one at a time. I'm not kidding. I'm not using this as a gimmick. We were way behind, but I think we put a big dent into it right now.
1: We did, and I'll get you that number soon.
0: Okay. Well, I'm going to go back to the music, and I saw Johnny Rivers at the Winter Dance Party in Clear Lake, Iowa several years ago. He's been there a couple of times, and he has some great CDs at his merch table. And there was also a record store in Mason City, Iowa that was selling Johnny Rivers discs at the time he was there. And I picked this one up in Clear Lake, Iowa. This is on Johnny Rivers' own label. This is tonight's Sunspot. Johnny Rivers cut this at the Sun Studios back in 1991, and Carl Perkins is on guitar. Call us up, 608-256-2001, extension 1.

0: All right, that's Johnny Rivers with Carl Perkins on guitar, recorded at the Sun Studios in 1991. The CD is called the Memphis Sun Sessions. I picked it up in Clear Lake, Iowa, and we heard Johnny Rivers doing Honey Don't. Johnny Rivers, another one of those artists who should be in the Rock and Roll Hall of Fame. Bert, did we get any pledges?
1: You did.
0: All right.
1: I'm sorry, we did. Actually, you did. I'm just supporting cast here. So, Linda, thank you so much from Evanston, Illinois. Very nice donation. Keep on rocking, rocking John, she says. Keep
0: Thanks.
1: On rocking, rocking John. Also, Don. Did we say Don from Johnson Creek?
0: I think we did.
1: So, Johnson Creek's been heard from. Evanston, Illinois. Madison, obviously. Stoughton, Sun Prairie. Where Patagonia, Arizona. Blue Mouse, Raleigh, North Carolina. Hollandale, Portage. And your town could be next. Just step up and call 608-256-2001.
0: And I think if we got maybe four pledges for the new long sleeve shirt or any combination, you know, four to six pledges, I think the streak could still be going.
1: Yes, indeed.
0: As
1: that,
0: of
1: that's
0: now,
1: exactly right.
0: The streak is not going. 608-256-2001. Tell you what, Bert, I'm going to trust the listeners. I was going to double play this one with the Johnny Rivers track. But I played the heck out of this record when it came out in 2025. It's John Fogerty doing his versions of Creedence Clearwater Classics.

0: Man, I love this record when it came out, and I still love this record. It's called Legacy. John Fogerty redoing some of the Creedence Clearwater Revival songs. Some of these have a lot more punch than the Creedence versions. We heard John Fogerty doing Green River. Bert, did we get any pledges?
1: We did, we did. Want to thank Linda from Evanston. We just did that.
0: Thanks, again.
1: We just got Rose Lapis. Rose, again, thank you so much. Good to hear from you. Thank you for your donation. She says, Rockin' John getting the evening off to a good party all day Saturday.
0: Well, thanks.
1: And she also goes on to say, you do great music and great history. It brings these artists back to life. I love that, Rose. That's exactly true. Thank you, John.
0: Well, Bert, we weren't even close at 25 after 7. We're within striking distance of hitting the goal.
1: Yeah, we just need 3 or 4 more.
0: Yep, three or four more pledges in the next 10 minutes, 608-256-2001. Will the streak keep going? It's up to you, the listeners. 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Well, Bird, should I trust the listeners? Should I play something here?
1: Let's play something.
0: Well, I'm going to play a group from Canada. Hope I don't get in trouble for playing this. These are the Bow Marks.

0: And there's a band from Montreal, Canada. They had a big hit on the Shed record label with that song, The Beaumarks. Clap Your Hands, a hit from May to August of 1960. Bert, we are getting really close.
1: Really close. We're not there yet, but we're really close.
0: We've made maybe four or five phone calls in about 8 minutes. That's asking a lot, but I think that would hit the goal.
1: I think that would be perfect. And right now would be a great time. 608-256-2001, extension 1. Or if you're online, WORTFM.org. Oh, and...
0: All right.
1: And we just had Kathleen from Madison taking the lightweight bag. Says, I like it like that. Mud Acres and All Around Jazz. Thank you. That's one. We need a few more calls. Kathleen, thank you. That was very, very generous. We really appreciate that.
0: Okay, we got one line. Let's see if we can get a couple more. And I'm not pondering whether to play something here because we're still short of the goal. Well, I'm going to trust the listeners.
1: Something short. Here we go. Okay.
0: One Canadian band deserves another.
1: Indeed.

0: And that's Chad Allen and the Expressions recording as Guess Who from Canada, shaking all over a hit May to July of 1965. Well, Bert, the streak may be over with unless something happens here in the last 4 minutes. We need probably a couple of long sleeve shirts and we'd hit the goal.
1: Indeed. We have a nice donation from Stephen.
0: Thanks.
1: Stephen from Madison, thank you so much. Taking home the bumper sticker, says I like it like that. Mud Acres and Tropical Rhythms are his favorites. So, Stephen, thank you so much. And you can join Stephen and so many others just to take John across the finish line here.
0: Yeah, two calls. What are the couple? We're about $200 short.
1: Yep.
0: So two shirts. Well, that would
1: do it.
0: We'd hit the goal. Call us up 608-256-2001.
1: John gets a streak and you get a t-shirt.
0: Yeah, I say it's not up to me if the streak keeps going. It's up to the listeners. And I normally go out with Eddie Cochran and Buddy Holly, but we'll see what happens. I'm probably going to play something by Eddie Cochran. Let's hope the listeners go to the phones. Keep the streak going. 608-256-2001, extension 1.

0: And that song had absolutely nothing to do with what was going on here. I had planned on playing that record anyway. Eddie Cochran, a nervous breakdown, an alternate take of one of his classics, and the phones are lighting up. Still don't know if we hit the goal or not, but Bert, I'm taking a guess. I think we may have done it.
1: I think so. I mean, the phones are all occupied right now, which is a great sign. And thank you. Thank you, all of you who have been supporting WOT, those who supported you tonight, and all of you listening. We're all in this together.
0: So I guess I won't know if the streak's going until after 8 o'clock. Speaking of 8 o'clock, Two for the Blues is coming up next. Thank you, Bert Zipper.
1: Oh, Rockin' John, it's an honor and a privilege to be here with you.
0: Thanks to our phone answerers.
1: Indeed. Thanks to Adrian and Lisa and Gary and Little Cat from La Junta. And we're turning this over to the Blues folks.
0: Yeah, I'm going to play one more, too, and I think we can get Buddy Holly in here. This is a record of the 1958 Buddy Holly with King Curtis on saxophone. It's called Reminiscing.

And that's Buddy Holly with sax legend King Curtis playing the saxophone, reminiscing from 1958. And don't you dare touch that dial, because right now it's time for Two for the Blues with the Blues' dynamic duo, Bonnie Kambach and Art Shuna.

0: Hello, welcome once again to Two for the Blues. This is Bonnie Kalmbach, pulling you a couple hours of the blues on a Saturday night. But tonight we have, what shall I say, my opposite? My partner and buddy, Art Schuna, is here to help us raise funds. And then next week I will come in with Art. We're going to raise funds to keep WORT on the air. Well, Art, you said we had somebody to thank already?
1: Yeah, we got a jump start here today. We have a new donor who gave us a nice pledge. He likes all blues, and I like it like that, or his favorite shows. And
0: well, thank you very much.
1: His name is Jeff Cooper. He said we could use his name, and he picked up on a T-shirt.
0: Thank you so much. Those two shows... just came out. We're heard tonight for the first time on the pledge drive. So that's something really positive. Thank you so much.
1: And then we also need to thank an anonymous donor who pledged in memory of Bob Cohen. She's from Madison, and let's see. She says she likes Rockin' John, La Junta, and Two for the Blues. So. Well, she likes that afternoon and evening programming here on WORT.
0: Right. And Rockin' John has popped in again, and he has somebody to thank, too, someone that called toward the end of I Like It Like That.
2: Yeah, we'd like to thank Jerry from Madison, Wisconsin, for a generous pledge. And we'd like to thank Cole for a generous pledge. He's also from Madison, and we'd like to thank Jim Wildman and Christy. I know those people from Stoughton, and they did a generous pledge, and those three pledges literally bumped me over my goal. Thanks to everyone who pledged.
1: All right. So, anyway, we're here earn money for WORT, and you can do that by going online to WORTFM.org and click on the donate button there, or you can give us a call, 608-256-2001. When the phone answers, you'll get an automated message. Just press the number one button, and it'll go directly to our phone answers. So,
0: okay,
1: that's pretty much that.
0: We hope to hear from you. Coming up next, one of my favorite blues artists, and this is a CD I really like very much, by Willie King, and he does a Howlin' Wolf tune on it. Well, I was going to play it this weekend. It had a little wobble in it. So then I quickly looked up Discogs, and I got a copy of it. The copy has a little bit of wobble, too, so maybe that was, since it's a self-produced CD, that might have been it. So we're going to play it anyway and hope it'll work. Here is Willie King doing Spoonful.

0: That was Big Mojo, Robert Elam, a bass player from Chicago, doing Sad to Be Lonesome. Prior to that, we heard the Howlin' Wolf doing Baby How Long. And we started out with Willie King doing Spoonful, a Howlin' Wolf tune. So, some nice classic Chicago blues. So, our tuna is here tonight. We're both here tonight. The two of us for the blues.
1: That's right.
0: We're both here tonight to raise money to help keep WORT on the air, keep it healthy and on the air, and repair whatever needs to be repaired, like the elevator. So, how are we doing, Art? Have we got?
1: Well, we got a few people to thank here.
0: Great.
1: I almost have a fistful of cards to talk about.
0: Oh, that's great.
1: So anyway, Doug from Madison gave us a nice pledge. And
0: thank you, Doug.
1: His favorite shows are Who Cooks for You, Rockin' John, and Jazz Programming. And then we also have Rose Lapis from Madison.
0: Thank you, Rose.
1: Who gave us a nice pledge. She likes Two for the Blues and All Day Saturday programming.
0: Right. So, yeah, Saturday. All Music Saturday.
1: I know when I was working, I'm retired now, but when I was working, I did, Saturday was my day for Wart because I could listen all day long, and I did.
0: Well, you like all kinds of music. I mean,
1: yeah, so I learned a lot from that.
0: Uh-huh.
1: We also have a couple of online people to thank.
0: Great.
1: An anonymous donor from Madison.
0: Thank you, Anonymous.
1: Who likes all blues, all world music, and Musica Antiqua.
0: Oh, yeah, those are my favorites, too, some of my
1: And own. She says, her comment is, your presence is my present.
0: Oh, that's very good.
1: And then finally, Bela and Alice from Sunnyvale, California, gave a nice pledge.
0: Great.
1: She likes Two for the Blues, and I like it like that.
0: Uh-huh.
1: And they said, we moved away from Wisconsin to California 25 years ago, but Wart has remained with us.
0: Oh, that's great.
1: And, you know, when you think about that, when they moved 25 years ago, we didn't have the online access that we do now. So you could listen to WORT anywhere in the world if you're on the internet and go to our website, WORTFM.org. And you could pledge there also if you happen to be near your computer.
0: Mm-hmm.
1: Or give us a call, 608-256-2001, and hit extension 1 when the phone answers. So,
0: you know, I think Rockin' John has a couple of fans in England.
1: Oh, yeah.
0: Must be pretty late there now. Yeah. But okay. Well, thank you, everybody that pledged. And, well, let's get back into the music. What do I have queued up next? I forgot. Where's my playlist? Here it is. In the excitement of the moment. And I keep my playlist on my phone. I have to get my computer going. I'm going to concede. Oh, yes, it's going to be Wild Child Butler, a tune written about Madison, Wisconsin, in about 1970 by Jimmy Dawkins. And I that was about the time a number of Chicago blues musicians were coming up here to play in the clubs. And I think they must have been very influenced by the so-called hippie culture that was going on at the time. Lots of action, as the lyrics say, in this little town with the anti-war protests and everything.
1: Oh, yeah.
0: So now here is Wild Child Butler on vocal, Jimmy Dawkins on guitar, doing The Hippie's Playground, the tune about Madison, Wisconsin.
1: I didn't know that.

0: That was Destiny Rawls doing When You See Me Coming with her dad, Johnny Rawls, on guitar. And let's see, before that, we heard Marva Wright doing Let's Make Love. And we started out with George Wildchild Butler doing The Hippies Playground. So, we're here tonight at WORT. Both of us are here tonight. The Two for the Blues are here tonight, Art Shuna and I. To raise funds to keep WORT healthy and on the air. And we hope you'll give us a call at 608-256-2001, extension 1, or just go online at wortfm.org. And Art tells me we've been getting some pledges, and some are from far away.
1: Yeah, we got... one from California, from Steve Hofflin. He's calling from California. He says he can't get good blues there. So that's why he pledges to WORT. And he said he already is an Evergreen donor, but he decided he wanted to add to that. So he gave us a generous pledge on top of his monthly contribution to WORT through the our Evergreen program, which allows you to give a monthly amount to the station. And he likes Two for the Blues, Blues Cruise, and Rockin' John. And then we had Mike Soriff, who is a longtime fan. He lives in Florence, Massachusetts.
0: Well, so thank you, Mike. Thank you very much.
1: He likes Two for the Blues and Mel and Floyd, which are... some of my favorites, too.
0: Mine, too.
1: And then finally, Dave from Madison gave us a very nice pledge. So we're doing pretty well here, I think, overall.
0: Yeah,
1: but we still could use a few more. We're not quite an hour into our two-hour show. So if you wanted to add to the list of people who are contributing, you can do that by calling 608-256-2001 and then hit extension 1 to get directly to our phone answers. Or if you're on your computer, go to wortfm.org and click on the donate button there. And from the on the webpage, you can see the thank you gifts we would have for your donations if you care to go that route, but it's up to you.
0: Yep.
1: Any contribution that you can provide helps keep this station going, and I've read somewhere that I think our current budget's about $1 million a year, which is unbelievable. That's a lot of money, but we have a lot of expenses.
0: Mm-hmm. It is expensive to run a radio station, I think the bill, the rent for the tower is one of the biggest expenses that we have here. And we, as many know, we and all other forms of public broadcasting lost their Corporation for Public Broadcasting funding. So we have to try to make that up some way.
1: And, of course, we're in an old building. We purchased this building back, I think, in the late 70s or early 80s, and... things break down and need to be replaced, and we've done a lot of that, but our biggest issue right now is we have a 70-year-old elevator that doesn't function, and so we don't have ability for people with disabilities to go to our basement level, and also it's a freight elevator, so it makes it difficult to get stuff from downstairs, upstairs, and vice versa, so... that actually is estimated to cost going to cost us about $140,000 to replace. So, any contributions you give during this pledge drive and probably for quite a few future pledge drives will help us get that fixed. So
0: yeah, we hope so. And then, just lastly, I'd like to remind people that nobody on the air. Is paid. All the many volunteer programmers that do the different shows here in WORT are all volunteers too.
1: Yeah.
0: And donors too. we all donate. And I do the Evergreen Pledge, and a lot of other people do.
1: Yeah.
0: So let's give you a lot to chew on. So let's play some more blues. We got some coming up from some early blues from 1929, recorded in Memphis, Tennessee. Here is Hattie Hart doing I Let My Daddy Do That.

0: That was Lee Jackson, guitarist and a vocalist from Chicago, Illinois. And see the tune we were doing, he did. Lee Jackson did Juanita. We introduced all the members of the band, and then we heard him do Lee Jackson's Boogie. Prior to that, we heard the Memphis Jug Band doing Everybody's Talking About Sadie Green, and we started that set out with Hattie Hart doing I Let My Daddy Do That. Well, Art tells me we are on track, raising funds for WORT. This is our fall pledge drive, and so I want to thank everyone so far that has pledged to Two for the Blues. It's very gratifying to hear that not only that people like a genre of music that we like very much, but it's work to put in a show, to pick out things that you might have not played before or haven't played for a long time and put them all together to make a good flow. So all the programmers here at WORT do that, and so it's very nice to have all their efforts and hard work meant by appreciation of the listeners out there.
1: Yeah. So we need to thank Mike from Madison, and he likes Two for the Blues, I Like It Like That, and Musica Antiqua.
0: Great, yeah. So. Those are great shows. I always like medieval music, too, and I was so glad. I remember when Mort first started, we had several classical shows, and we had classical music on almost every day, but no one played the older medieval and Renaissance music.
1: Right.
0: But one guy on a Thursday night, and then after a few years, I think he decided to retire. And I remember I wrote to him and said, please, please don't. And he said, no, I have to. But now, every Sunday morning, we have this great Musica Antiqua show produced by several programmers. So we don't have to worry about it disappearing.
1: You know, the variety of music on WRT just astounds me because I learned so much from listening to all these different shows that we offer here. And at least for me, it's helps my musical education.
0: Yeah.
1: And I'm still learning.
0: Mm-hmm. Oh, yeah. Well, that's true.
1: There's a lot to learn. And in fact, I don't know a lot about the blues, I don't think, sometimes either. Bonnie just brought in this Wild Child Butler record I've never seen before and played a tune about Madison. So I don't think I've ever heard that.
0: Well,
1: song.
0: Yeah, I learn a lot from you, too.
1: So anyway, well, that's an important thing. And what I've found lately is I don't listen to commercial radio at all, but when I'm in my car, I like to connect my phone to the car's sound system and played wart shows on my way to or from wherever I'm going, and so you can hear them all the time there. And you know, I used to always listen to CDs in the car, but my latest car and new cars don't have CD players anymore, so I listen to mostly wart shows, I think, when I'm in the car these days.
0: Yeah, you can use your wart app to listen to all.
1: Yeah.
0: You can tune into wart directly in your automobile, or you can use your app to listen to the audio archives, which is really nice. And I often listen to it to check all my mistakes. Listen to all the jazz of Two for the Blues.
1: I try to avoid that, but it's too depressing sometimes.
0: Oh, no, did I do that? Oh, yeah. I played that again last month. I shouldn't have played it. Okay, so coming up next, what do we have?
1: We should say you can call us at 608-256-2001. 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
0: Well, who's our faithful volunteer, Mary? Is she
1: Mary's out
0: there? She's out there.
1: Yeah.
0: Okay. Well, that she's there, and I think probably maybe somebody in the office downstairs might help pick up if Mary gets too many calls. 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We've got baseball hats with the WORT logo on it and bumper stickers and probably lots of other things, too. Maybe we can talk about that in a future pledge drive. But coming up next, we have a blues musician from Kentucky, Forey Wells. And here he is doing Little Bluebird, Forey Wells.

0: That was Lee Gates from Milwaukee doing Slippin' and Slidin'. And before that, what did we hear? We heard Magic Slim doing Early Every Morning. And we started out with Forey Wells of Kentucky doing Hey Little Bluebird. So you're listening to Two for the Blues on WORT 89.9 FM in Madison. And I said to Art, did I do the station ID on time? And he said, we've mentioned it so many times that I'm sure we're legal. No, yeah. 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
1: Okay.
0: And we're both here tonight. Both of your Two for the Blues programmers and or DJs were here tonight to raise money to keep this fine little radio station on the air. And how are we doing, Art?
1: Pretty good. We need to thank Stu Tobing, who...
0: Thank you, Stu.
1: Who was a big fan of Blues Cruise and Two for the Blues. He wanted to say hi to you, Bonnie.
0: Well, I say hi to Stu, too. And Stu was very influential in telling me all about the blues festivals down south. And after he started going, I think way back in the late 80s, I started going. And it was just a wonderful experience. So I want to thank him for that. It's all due to that. I used to run into him a lot at Discount Records going through the blues bins back on State Street.
1: Yeah.
0: A long time ago. So thanks a lot, Stu. Mm. It's good to hear from you.
1: So we're here to raise money for the station, and you can do that by calling 608-256-2001, and you have to hit extension 1 to get to our phone answers. And alternatively, if you're at your computer or your phone, if you have a phone app for WRT, you can donate it at either of those places. 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And in a few minutes, you could help keep us going.
0: Well, I was just looking at some of the premiums we have for pledges, and there's a neat long sleeve T-shirt with a logo with a kind of a monster on it, but it's more like a griffin, but with a cow's head. It looks like a dairy cow's head. But it's got wings and feathers for a tail. It's really cool. You can see that on the WORT website. That's one of the many things that we have to offer. It says they'll if you donate and ask one, they'll come be mailed to you in October. But we do have baseball hats to give up and tote bags. Those are really nice tote bags that hit with the WORT logo on. I got one last time. I donated for one last time. And then we have a keychain with a WORT logo, kind of a, I don't know what you call it, a pull. It says WORTFM, looks just like the bumper sticker. We also have the WORT bumper sticker at various pledge levels. So we have some really nice thank you gifts, too, if you would care to pick one out as a thank you for your donation to keep WORT on the air and keep the blues alive and so many other wonderful genres of music that you just don't hear on other stations. So we'll leave it at that, and we'll go on. We're going to hear, I thought it's time I really did some pre-war blues. I know with our listeners out there who really enjoy the really early blues from the 1920s and 30s. So coming up now is Kid Bailey, recorded in 1929. It's called the Mississippi Bottom Blues, and this was recorded at the Peabody Hotel in Memphis, Tennessee.

My folks tell me blues ain't bad. 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Walk so long, I can't lose. 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

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I walked so long, I had the blue. Walked all night on one shoe. And now I got them, and now I got them. 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

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She wouldn't give me none of that. I tried to buy a little lad. She wouldn't sell me none of that. I'm gonna steal some of that. Oh, that spoon, spoon. Oh, that. Gonna play it then. Maybe a spoonful of sugar, yeah. Could be a spoonful of sand. Saying this 45 special, called coating a jealous man. She lying about a lot. Chilling about a lot. Wanting a little of her. She wouldn't give me none of that. I tried to buy a little of her. She wouldn't sell me none of that. I'm gonna steal some of that. How that spoon, spoon. How that. How that. Won't play it then.

tablespoonful of coffee, yeah. 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Jelly be a little jelly belly be. Learn about it, y'all. I wanted a little lad. She wouldn't give me none of that. Try to buy a little lad. She wouldn't sell me none of that. I'm gonna steal some of that. How that spoon, spoon. How that. Look in here, little one. Yo! What you trying to do? You can't love your cousin, cause you oh no, JP too. They lying about a lie. They killing the battle. And that boom. And that.

0: That was Lottie Murrell doing Spoonful. I don't think he was a professional. He was recorded by a blues researcher from Sweden, I think, Ben Olsen, on a trip down in the Delta in the 80s. And the tune was Spoonful, and the copyright is listed as Willie Dixon. So it could have been something that Lottie heard on the radio and decided to have a go at himself. And then, let's see, before that, we heard Luther Snake or Georgia Boy Johnson doing the Walking Blues with Johnny Shines accompanying him on slide guitar. And let's see, what did we hear before that? We heard, I clicked it away, Kid Bailey doing the Mississippi Blues, recorded in 1929 in the Peabody Hotel in Memphis, Tennessee. It's the grand old hotel, still going today. You can go there, and sometimes they'll have a blues band playing in one of their lounges, or a pianist anyway, and you can watch the Ducks. Did you ever go there, Arthur, Art?
1: Oh, well, I've been in Memphis a few times, and I think it was in the lobby in the Peabody, but the Ducks weren't there at the time, so.
0: Oh.
1: Unfortunately.
0: People turn up and then there's a big parade. You know,
1: oh, yeah.
0: There's a duck master and he goes up to get them out of their penthouse. And they come down the elevator and then the people make a wide berth and the little duckies walk up the path and jump into the fountain. That's a major tourist attraction.
1: Yeah.
0: And Beale Street is only a couple blocks away, too, as I just found out. Lots of blues clubs down there on Beale Street in Memphis, Tennessee. You're listening to The Blues on WORT 89.9 FM. And tonight, both of us are here, Art Shuna and myself, Bonnie Kalmbach, here playing the blues for you. We're both here tonight to help raise funds to keep WORT on the air, as people have been doing for 50 years. We never thought, nobody ever thought it would last this long. I know I didn't.
1: There were times when it was rough. So.
0: Yeah, there were times, yes, but...
1: And there still are times when it's
0: There's still time. It's not easy, you know. It's like life itself. You got to keep putting in an effort to keep on going. And our listeners seem to think WORT, with its multiplicity of programming and so many different kinds of music under the sun and so much you can learn and enjoy here, they've kept us going for over 50 years now. If you think this is a worthy endeavor, please give us a call at 608-256-2001. Mary and others are here waiting to take your call.
1: You know, yeah, I'm told Susan are...
0: we want to thank Susan, too.
1: She's the coordinator of this event that happens three times a year, and she's in the basement. She's the pinch hitter. She backs up Mary if we get a flurry of calls, so...
0: We want to thank Susan very much, too, because she told me she loves the blues.
1: So far, we haven't heard too many flurries, but we could use another two or three calls between now and 10 p.m. If you are so moved, give us a call, 608-256-2001, hit extension 1 when the phone answers, and or go to WORTFM.org and pledge online by clicking on the donate button.
0: Mm-hmm. And another thing that's fun about the website is the audio archives. So you can go and listen to the music shows you might have missed for the past 2 weeks. They can't be on longer because of copyright restrictions, but the talk shows are on, too. So if you... you missed a particularly funny show of Mel and Floyd or any of the great public affair talk shows, just go to the audio archives on the WORT website. And also we have an app, too, that makes it easy to listen to WORT when you're away from your home or in the car. So Art has been conferring with Mary here.
1: Yeah, so we just got a pledge. This one's from Ventura, California.
0: Wow. I mean,
1: we're getting all of these pledges from everywhere but Madison, it seems, tonight.
0: That's the way it seems like often.
1: So this person, his name is Dr. Kularama.
0: Well, thank you. Thank you, Dr. Kularama.
1: And he
0: Kularama.
1: Lives in Ventura, California. likes the Friday afternoon and Saturday evening shows. So that would be us.
0: Yeah. Well, thank you.
1: So thanks so much. We could use another couple of calls or so to keep us on track to meet our goal. And pretty soon, Kayla Cush and Saturday Night Style people will be here. And so we'll be off the air. So this is your chance now. So call us if you are so moved.
0: Right. Okay, well, coming up next, we have a piano player from Mississippi called Memphis Piano Red. The last thing I heard, he was working in Memphis, if he's still with us. Memphis Piano Red doing Mr. Freddie.

0: That was, and is Detroit Jr. I think Emery Williams Jr. is his real name. Doing, what did he do? Ella, simply called Ella. He was called the Detroit Jr., but I think he lived most of his career was spent in Chicago. He played for Howlin' Wolf for a while when Henry Gray had left the band. And before that, we heard Katie Webster doing A Little Meat on the Side. And we started out with Memphis Piano Red doing Mr. Freddy. And you're listening to The Blues on WORT 89.9 FM in Madison. And we're raising funds here tonight to keep WORT on the air. We're getting close to the end of the hour, and we're getting very, very close to the goal. And our tuna has come down on his night off to help us raise funds. And next week, I'll come down on my night off to help Art raise funds for the Blues and WORT. What
1: All right.
0: say you, Art?
1: We've got somebody to thank.
0: Great.
1: Michael and Lisa from Middleton.
0: Well, thank you so much.
1: A nice pledge. They like Two for the Blues, Blues Cruise, and Back to the Country.
0: Excellent, excellent, excellent.
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0: Right. Well, we've been rather remiss with the announcements given the pledge drive, so let's take a listen now. As soon as I can find.

0: Rock and John here. I'm the host of I Like It Like That right here on WORT. I'm also a big gearhead who doesn't drive. 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
1: So there we are. We got a couple minutes left.
2: Two for the blues. 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But of course, all of it goes to the station, which helps give you all of the great programming on this station.
1: Yeah, there's just so much to learn on WORT.
2: And we need to thank Mary for all of her work out there at
1: thank
2: the
1: you, Mary.
2: Phones.
1: And Susan, too, because Susan is one of these WORT staff members that work far, far beyond the hours that they're even paid for. So they're very dedicated just as well. So thank you so much. Yeah, let's see. I don't have anything really special to cue up, so we're just going to listen to the tune I already have queued up, a tune that was running through my mind all week, Junior Parker. Next time you see me, I'll be sitting in with Art, who will be playing the blues for you next week. So
2: all right.
1: Keep that dial set right where it is at 89.9 FM WORT. And thank you everyone who are pledging and supporting this wonderful little radio station. 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
2: Good night, everybody.

The dread of the control, international control and throughout the world, universal field marshal, no partial, who played the boy selection without objection.

0: You are listening to Saturday Night Style here on 89.9 FM WORT Madison. My name is DJ Kayla Cush. Thank you so much for tuning in. Give it up to Art and Bonnie for bringing us the blues. Rockin' John, so good to see ya. It is the pledge drive tonight on WORT, and for that, I've invited a very special guest with me to the studio, my good friend and organizer of Vibe High Festival, Will. Hello, Will.
1: Why, hello. How you doing?
0: Will, did you think you'd ever be joining me on the pledge drive?
1: I have not even considered it once.
0: Oh my gosh. So what a fun, spontaneous thing tonight. And if you're listening and know many of the bands that I play, totally, Will and I have the shared love of reggae. And I think that's what brought us together originally.
1: 100%, yeah.
0: Okay, I love it. So I'm going to turn you up here. Give us a call, everyone, or go online. We are here until midnight. Tonight, it is the Pledge Drive. We are a non-commercial listener-sponsored radio station, which is such a special thing in this day and age when so much music is influenced by corporations and AI and all those things. What makes WORT different is this is people from the community coming together to make this radio station a reality without commercials telling you what to think or who to vote for or any of that.
1: Yeah.
0: Or what to buy, exactly. Yeah. And so we've made a great reggae playlist for all of you tonight, and we hope that Will and I will hear from you. You can go online, WORTFM.org, and click donate. We do have a goal to hit, so I think we can do it.
1: I believe in us.
0: Okay, I believe in us, and I believe in you, everyone. So, yeah, we're here to chat. We've got some great topics to share and some great music to share. So with that, we're going to let the first person be the first one to donate tonight. Who's it going to be? Exciting. Well, thank you so much for listening, everyone. Keep it locked. This is Saturday Night Style.

0: Now, brothers and sisters, good night. I hope you're feeling all right. Now, here's Michael Campbell at the control to make things bright and to make you feel all right.
1: Oh, my gosh. The music just turns me on.

Okay, okay, miss, we've had a complaint. Protocol states that music must be kept below 85 decibels. If you can keep it down to a reasonable level, we can let it go this time. Next time, we'll have to issue a criminal behaviour order. You have been warned.

0: This is Saturday Night Style here on WORT. DJ Kayla Cush here with Will. How you doing?
1: I'm good. I don't have a DJ name, though.
0: Okay, so Will needs a DJ name. So if you're listening tonight and thinking about donating, whether you want to go online and donate or give us a call, we'd love to hear recommendations.
1: 100%.
0: For Will's DJ name.
1: I'm very curious as to what you guys can come up with.
0: And I mean, that takes getting to know Will a little bit. So one thing I would love for you to share, Will, is what draws you to community radio? You know, what do you love about WORT that led you to helping with the pledge drive tonight?
1: Oh, one of my favorite parts has always been just the lack of commercials.
0: Yeah.
1: It just feels better at the end of the day. You seem to get more out of it. There's more information for shows like Democracy Now. You don't feel like you just went down some sort of side quest and then came back around and were like, oh yeah, I'm listening to this thing and completely forgot what was going on. So
0: right.
1: Yeah.
0: Right. I feel like Democracy Now, the news team, like any news show that is and has ever been part of WORT, takes so much time and devotion from the people putting it together to bring the most important information to the community. So I completely agree and resonate with that. One thing I love on the music side is, you know, people like Art and Bonnie, Rockin' John, all of the hosts on WORT are people who are very passionate about their genre. We are all volunteers here on WORT. There's a few core paid staff who manage the station operations, but really this is voices of people who like have devoted a big part of their lives to curating playlists.

0: And it shows.
1: Yeah, and yeah, it shows. It really does. Absolutely. So blues, reggae, hip hop, world music, all the kinds of things. So, Will, what are your favorite genres, would you say?
0: Oh, man, it really depends on what mood I'm in. But
1: yeah,
0: I mean, reggae is always just one of those positive vibe genres. But I've delved into everything from metal to hip hop to it really depends. Mm-hmm. But yeah.
1: And I will say for those who are just joining us, Will is one of the organizers of Vibe High Festival, which has happened how many times now?
0: This a few weeks ago, it was the seventh year.
1: Seventh year. Yep. Amazing. And I'm so blessed to have been there for 6 of the 7 years.
0: That's right. Yeah. One of my favorite parts too.
1: Yeah. So much fun. The Silent Disco a couple weeks ago, and Balkan Bump, Sierra Marin, so many great people.
0: Treehouse.
1: Yep. So amazing. So give it up for community music, community radio, positive vibe music, everyone. So if you're listening, we have until midnight tonight to reach our goal. We would love for the first person to donate to the pledge drive tonight. So if you're listening, give us some momentum. We have a bell that we would love to ring.
0: I want to hit that bell real
1: Will
0: bad.
1: Will wants to hit the bell.
0: Real bad.
1: Okay, so if you're listening, we would love for you to be the one to make that happen. Go online, wortfm.org. Click donate. It doesn't have to be a big amount. I think there's some people listening who think, oh, you know, times are tough. Like, it doesn't have to be a big amount, really. It's just about the momentum tonight. So you could be the first one, or you could give us a call, 608-256-2001, extension 1, and we'd love to hear from you in person. So looking forward to keeping the momentum going tonight, everyone. We're going to get back to some music right now, and then we'll be back. So keep it locked. This is Saturday Night Style.

0: Yeah.
1: Okay. Oh, yes, I do. Uh-huh.

0: This is Saturday Night Style here on WORT with DJ Kayla Cush and DJ Will in the house. How's it going, Will?
1: It is going.
0: Will, I think we can do what we want to do. Yes! Okay.
1: We've got two
0: amazing people to thank. Two generous listeners. First, we have Grateful Listener, who was our first donor tonight. Thank you for breaking the ice, getting the ball rolling. And they said their favorite shows are Saturday Night Style, Chud Blast, and Earth Riot Radio. Also a comment here. You want to hit the bell so badly.
1: I did.
0: Yes, we absolutely did. So thank you so much for letting us do that, Grateful Listener. We're so grateful for you. All right, we have someone else to thank.
1: Yeah, we've got Jacob, and he got a keychain, bag charm, and a zipper bowl.
0: Jacob, thank you so much. Let's ring the bell
1: again for Jacob. Man.
0: Yes. Jacob's favorite shows are Psychoacoustics, An Hour of Slack, The Current Transmission, and Guilty Pleasures. Jacob, love your style.
1: Mm-hmm.
0: And speaking of this WORT keychain, if you're listening, we've got some new gifts available and some old favorite gifts available still. 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
1: Handy.
0: Right? Very handy. So this is actually, if you all are familiar with the WORTFM sticker, the sort of oval sticker with the white font and the ringed, you know, border of green, yellow, pink, red and blue. This is a mini version of it on a keychain, which is amazing. It's 3 inches by 1.125 inches of wonderfully bendable rubberiness.
1: Ooh.
0: So how about that? 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Big thank you to Grateful Listener and to Jacob for getting the ball rolling. We were kind of biting our nails for a second.
1: Yeah, just a little bit.
0: We were like, who's it going to be? So thank you both. And if you're listening, let's keep the ball rolling. Will and I are going to be here until midnight. We are taking suggestions for Will's DJ name.
1: Mm-hmm. So DJ Will is not my name.
0: Yes. So if you want to leave a comment, also we'd love to say thank you. It's so great to see people's names pop up here on the screen. So you can remain anonymous if you'd like, or you can type in whatever name you want us to read. Wink, wink.
1: Uh-huh.
0: So you can have some fun with it. We've done it before. And, we're going to play some more music for you all.
1: Yes, please.
0: And we'll look forward to hearing from the next person. So thanks so much for listening, everyone. This is Saturday Night Style.

0: You are listening to Saturday Night Style here on WORT. DJ Kayla Cush and Will up in here. Will you do what we love to do?
1: You know it.
0: Yes! We have someone to thank. A wonderful, wonderful listener and donor, Alexis a Mouse. Let's give her another bell ring.
1: Yeah.
0: All right, Alexis a Mouse, thank you so much for your generous donation tonight. Alexis a Mouse says her favorite shows are Saturday Night Style, Tropical Rhythms, and Two for the Blues.
1: Those are some good ones.
0: Ooh, good ones. Comment, play some Eek a Mouse. I think we can absolutely do that, Alexis a Mouse.
1: Yeah, absolutely.
0: Okay, I see why Alexis a Mouse wants some Eek a Mouse. I love it. So thank you so much. We love you. We appreciate you. Thank you for keeping the ball rolling. So if you're just joining us tonight, it is the Pledge Drive on WORT. We do this quarterly because we are a non-commercial listener-sponsored community radio station. Such a special thing in this day and age.
1: 100%.
0: Yes. And we're able to do what we do without producers in our ears telling us what to play and what to say. Because of you, the listener, donating to us. So go online, WORTFM.org, and click donate, or you can give us a call. We do have a phone here in the studio, 608-256-2001, extension 1. So we do want to say just like some of the nuts and bolts here about the pledge drive. Thanks to you all, we now have an AC unit. At our transmitter. Okay, that sounds very important.
1: Super important, yeah.
0: Lobby and hallway carpeting.
1: Always good.
0: Very important. Before that, you don't want to know.
1: Right.
0: New roof.
1: Roofs are very good.
0: Okay, thank you. I love the response to everything. Okay, replacement of all windows.
1: Windows are good too. You got to keep things warm, you know? Or cool, depending on which way you're going.
0: So that's three windows on the first floor. Some basement windows were replaced with standard casement windows, some with glass block, et cetera, et cetera. Okay, here's what we still need. Exterior preparation of the building. So including like some fill and paint.
1: Infrastructure.
0: That's thank right. you. So this particular paint will keep the mortar from breaking down between the cinder blocks. That's important. Here's what else we still need. Gutter replacement.
1: I don't have anything for gutter replacement. Lack of flooding.
0: Okay, yes. Thank you. Toilet paper. We need, don't I, say we, anything.
1: I'm not going to okay. say anything on that one.
0: We need toilet paper, everybody. So donate for that. Go to WORTFM.org. That wasn't on the sheet. I just said that.
1: You just made that up. I
0: just made it up. So go to WORTFM.org. Click donate. We'd love to hear from you. Like Alexis a Mouse, you can leave a request. DJ name for Will, which we are still taking suggestions on. Any leads?
1: No leads no so leads. Far.
0: Okay,
1: no.
0: So completely open, you know, blank slate here. You can change Will's life here tonight.
1: It could be a life-changing night for
0: could
1: sure.
0: Could be a life-changing night, depending on what recommendations we get. So, Alexis, a mouse, I'll get you some Eek a Mouse coming up here. And much more great music left to go. So we're almost halfway through the show. We need a few more, just a few more donors tonight to reach our goal. I think we can do it.
1: A few more bell rings for sure.
0: Perfect. Will wants to ring the bell. So for that, we'll play some more music here. Go to WORTFM.org, click donate, and we'll hear from you soon, we hope. Thank you so much for listening, everyone.

0: You are listening to Saturday Night Style here on WORT. DJ Kayla Cush with Will here. And Will, we have some people to thank.
1: We have a grateful listener for one. Not only our first donor, but our...
0: Coming back.
1: And she has some DJ names for me.
0: Yes! Let's hear them.
1: We have DJ Free Willy. Selective Will. And Willpower. Willpower, I do have to admit, I use that on my own from time to time.
0: Willpower.
1: When I, you know, when powering through things, I have some willpower.
0: So. I love that. Yeah. Select a Will is really on point for like being on the reggae show tonight.
1: Mm-hmm,
0: even
1: that
0: if
1: feels
0: it's
1: good.
0: Even if it's like a, you know, one that you use for like reggae circumstances, you know what I mean? DJ Free Willy.
1: Yeah.
0: Okay, you like the
1: Will.
0: Other ones better.
1: Yeah.
0: Can I just say, totally random, I watched Free Willy on a plane recently.
1: Yeah.
0: And cried.
1: Yeah.
0: Like, it's, and then the song at the end, the Michael Jackson song.
1: It does.
0: Such a good one.
1: It makes you feel good when you say Free Willy.
0: Is there a reggae version of that song out there? We need to find
1: please,
0: out.
1: Yes, please. If not, I wouldn't be surprised.
0: Grateful listener, thank you so much for donating again and like not only for getting it going tonight, but having fun and giving us some DJ names for Will. I just absolutely love that.
1: Yeah, thank you.
0: Let's ring the bell for grateful listener. And again, for Rose. Rose, thank you so much for giving us a call. It was so nice to hear from you. Everyone, Rose loves Saturday Night Style and said that the music and the reggae is super positive. Even on a cold night, makes her heart feel all warm, and I just absolutely love that.
1: Yeah, and Rose, just so you know, the look on Kayla's face when you had all the positive things to say, she really, really felt that.
0: So. Yeah, thank you. It just felt so great to receive that and like to hear from you, Rose. It just means the world to me, so thank you. I mean, we do our shows here on WORT. I come in, I do my show. And one thing I love about the pledge drive is it is an opportunity to hear from listeners. You know, it's such a special thing. And we do this, we are called to do what we do, to share music with people who really like resonate. You know, it resonates. And I'm just so happy to hear that you're loving the reggae as much as I am, Rose. That's amazing.
1: Amazing.
0: So, thank you everyone for listening. Thank you to everyone who's donated so far tonight and everyone just for listening and being part of the fun of the pledge drive. We've got about 38 minutes left and we're getting close to our goal. So that's exciting. And I think just a couple more donations will do it tonight. And so if you're listening, now is the time. You can give us a call if you'd like, 608-256-2001, or go online, WORTFM.org, and click donate.
1: Yeah, put us over.
0: Put us over. Oh, there we go. Don't just make us meet the goal. Let's go over tonight. And then we're going to walk out here with a swagger, basically.
1: Yeah, that's right.
0: Susan is going to be so happy.
1: Yeah.
0: Everyone, we want Susan to be happy. Thank you, Susan, for everything you do. Like, Susan is here just working so hard during the pledge drive. And, you know, if you're listening and wondering, you know, what's going on tonight, we are a non-commercial radio station, listener-sponsored. That's why we do this. Quarterly, we ask our listeners to go online or give us a call and donate to allow us to keep doing what we're doing. 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
1: Yeah, that's the way to go, the sustainable route.
0: Yes, absolutely. 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It doesn't have to be a big amount. It really helps us with our momentum tonight, like we explained earlier. But you can also, on the top of the donate page, click the option to set up monthly automatic payments, aka evergreen donations. That's actually how I donate to WORT. So for as little as $5 a month, you can set it up and set it and forget it, basically, for the price of a cheese Danish.
1: Right, it's a small subscription.
0: For the price of a hot dog, you can, you know, just sustain WORT every month. 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
1: Mm-hmm.
0: What else is $5?
1: I mean, footlongs at Subway? Or no, that's, is that a thing anymore?
0: Maybe. Yeah, I don't know. Maybe in this economy?
1: Yeah, I don't think so anymore. I just aged myself.
0: So thank you so much, everyone. Like the Evergreen, we just want to mention that because it really is a good option for people. It actually allows us to do less days of the pledge drive.
1: Yeah, you plan more effectively that
0: way. And the summer drive is only 1 week long because of the amount of Evergreen donations that we've gotten. 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We'd love to keep the momentum going. We've got 35 and a half minutes left on the show tonight. Just a couple more people we'd love to hear from. So thank you so much. And Rose, I want to add, Rose already donated tonight on a different show.
1: Oh, nice.
0: And called back in. Yeah. So that's super special.
1: Good human.
0: Good human, Rose. Thank you all for listening. And we're going to play some more music. And we look forward to hearing from the next person. 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
1: Yes.
0: Keep it locked.

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0: So let me do a little groove for you and demonstrate that groove is.
2: I just had a feeling, always groove.
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0: shit.
1: You are listening to WORT. The show is Saturday Night Style. I'm DJ Kayla Cush. Here's a reminder to stay hydrated. You thought I forgot my halfway reminder to stay hydrated tonight, and I did. So I'm reminding you now. Drink some water, everyone. We've got Selecta Will here in the flesh. Thank you for your help tonight, Will.
2: Yeah, thanks for having me.
1: Yeah. I really appreciate you being able to jam with me about community radio and all the things that we need support on around the station, and chatting, you know, like getting to hear people on the phone and everything.
2: It's been really good. Everybody's been so sweet that's called in.
1: Yes. And we have someone to thank and to ring the bell. Alfred. Thank you. Here we go. I'm all over the place. Thank you so much, Alfred, for calling in. It was so wonderful to hear from you. Alfred's from New York, everyone. Alfred is in Madison tonight, but he listens to WORT in New York.
2: Yeah, that's cool.
1: I know. That is, like, very cool. You win the cool award tonight, Alfred, because it just shows the reach of this station. Alfred is a big believer of community radio. He's been listening since 1975 to WORT. He says, we've never needed community radio more.
2: That's 100%
1: true. 100% true. So in addition to Saturday Night Style, Alfred loves like Rockin' John, Two for the Blues, many of the shows here. And he pointed out that this is my style of reggae, he said. He said that this style on Saturday Night Style is one that he loves.
2: He has good taste.
1: Good taste. And also, Alfred wants to point out how he wants to support the fresh voices on WORT. In addition to, you know, all the people who have been here a long time, it is nice to hear fresh voices, he said. So thank you, Alfred. That means the world to me and to us.
2: Yeah, fully agreed. I've been listening for a while, too, and it's always good to hear someone new.
1: Yes. So Alfred's getting the keychain, and we've got about 10 minutes left on the show, everyone. So we are getting very close to our goal, and I think we can do it. We just need one more person to go online, WORTFM.org, click donate. We want to ring the bell one more time. Selecta Will and I are going to be here until the top of the hour, until Universal Soul Explosion takes over with Boss Lady. 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We'd love to chat with you. 608-265, sorry, that's not the number. 608-256-2001. Again, that's 608-256-2001, extension 1. And I've got time for just a couple more songs here. So I think let's just get to that and let people call. Or wait, let's talk about the t-shirt.
2: Yeah, we've got a really great t-shirt
1: going
2: on here with this really fun logo, the Weird Different. And I don't even know how to describe this. It's like a rooster, unicorn, well, not unicorn, Pegasus, maybe. Yeah. Zebra.
1: With like zebra stripes.
2: Duck, cow, rhino, maybe? Hippo?
1: I don't know. One of a kind.
2: It is amazing, animal. Though. It is really fun.
1: Mythical animal.
2: Yeah. And there's also a lightweight bag that you can fit your shenanigans in.
1: Yes.
2: And skull baseball hat, bumper sticker, and a keychain.
1: So these are the thank you gifts that are available that you can see on our website if you go ahead and click donate. Again, the t-shirts, they are, we make fresh ones for different pledge drives. So this is your chance to get the Weird Different shirt with the mythical animal on it. It comes in a number of colors, right? So yeah, you can find more information about that on our website. It actually is available in denim, olive, or gray. So check it out, everyone, WORTFM.org. Click donate. We've got time for someone else to come in and just help us reach our goal tonight. We're so close.
2: So close.
1: All right, let's do it.

0: Saturday Night Style here on WORT. I'm DJ Kayla Cush. Thank you so much for listening tonight. It is an absolute honor to play this music for the community every Saturday night. Thank you so much to Selecta Will.
1: Yeah, thank you, everybody.
0: Being my co-pilot tonight on the pledge drive. Thank you so much to everyone who donated. Thank you to Susan Sheldon, who we have here in the studio with us. Susan, thanks for all your hard work.
2: I just want to say, you know, people are out there. You're listening right now, and maybe we're in the car with you, or maybe we're in your bedroom, or maybe we're in your living room. And I just want you to know that that bubbly, sweet person that you hear every Saturday night, that knowledgeable, really smart person, is actually her real, that's real. She's really like that.
0: Susan.
2: And I think on WORT, you get to know people week after week, and you realize that that's really them.
0: Yeah.
2: There's not much hiding on radio when you're here every week. So I just want to say, if you want to put in some last minute donations to, you don't know how much, we don't have much to give our people. They certainly don't give money, our volunteers. We have some ice cream from Chocolate Shop this time. But that's not much. And what really moves them is hearing from you and hearing what a difference you make in their lives. So thank you.
0: Thank you so much, Susan, for saying that. And it really is, like I say it on my show every week, it's an honor to play this music for the community. Reggae has made my life so much better, and the fact that I can make other people's lives better. You know, we had Rose calling in, we had Alfred calling in, saying the reggae warms their heart, adds positive vibrations to their lives. That's what it's all about. So if the work that I do can make an impact like that, I'm happy. I'm one happy reggae DJ.
1: Yeah, it does.
0: So thank you so much for listening, everyone. We're going to turn it over now to Universal Soul Explosion with Boss Lady. So stick around. Keep it locked to WORT.

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0: 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Keep it locked, Universal Soul Explosion.
1: 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You got Boss Lady here, pre-recorded show tonight. It's the Universal Soul Explosion. And as you know, it is the pledge drive. 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Take a look at all of the amazing items that we are giving back to you as well for your generosity. And thank you, as always, for keeping us connected, staying on air, and being here for as long as we have and for many, many years to come. Much love to you. Hey, let's get right into this music. Check it out. Here you go.

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1: I got money, I got bitches to sell. 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

0: with the blow. 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And, holla. I'll be going crazy.
1: How you do that there? The remix. How you do that there? New Orleans, Baton Rouge. How you do that there? Lafayette, Lake Charles. How you do that there? Shreveport, Mississippi.

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Yo, this is Boss Lady of the Universal Soul Explosion right here on 89.9 FM WORT, Madison, Wisconsin. You already know what it is. I want to say thank you so much to all of our listeners who continue to contribute to the pledge drives. 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

been down before. Nigga, when our pride was low, looking at the world like, where do we go? Nigga, and we hate po-po, wanna kill us dead in the street for sure. Nigga, I'm at the preacher's door, my knees getting weak.

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Much respect. Let's get right back to the music right now. Here you go.

0: on, been through it all, yo. 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
1: Queen B, baby.
0: That's it, it's the truth.
1: Lil' Kim.

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1: Hi, this is your partner, man.
0: ...who is an inmate in a California state prison. To deny charges, hang up now. To accept charges, press 5 now.

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Go ahead right to that website to take a look and see what kind of merchandise and beautiful thank you gifts we have to send back to you for your contribution. Thank everybody for constantly tuning in, being here, staying with us, and making sure that we can still connect you with your loved ones and the music that takes you to the next level. So much love. Keep it locked. We've got more to go right now.

0: People talking shit, we put a clap into that boy.
1: Hey, hey, there it is, nigga, that you happy. Birdman, Clips, Young Smith, VA, you know. Uptown, nigga, we go anywhere with this bullshit. We flip bricks, you understand? Hey, nigga, put this puzzle together. Hey, for real, you did this shit, nigga. 1,000 pieces, puzzles, 100, you know. Let's get this money.

father, who I was dealing with. I'm like, I told him I was dealing with Benny. He was like, Benny from Montana? He was like, be careful, India. It's like that black crazy. That's the H block.

Yo, this is Boss Lady of the Universal Soul Explosion right here on 89.9 FM WORT, Madison, Wisconsin. 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

cause I'm finna bring the army. Get your 12 white folks and take that shit to trial, bitch. Y'all motherfuckers talking about giving me 20 motherfucking years. I got four motherfuckers.

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1: Police kicked my door in this morning looking for you, boy, asking me how about my house and my cars and taking pictures of our shit. So you need to go somewhere and hide out for a minute because it's hot down here.
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Gangsta in my jeans, boy. 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Mixing this red with a little bit of green, boy. Play with me if you want it, it'll be a

0: That's on me, baby.
1: I'm trying to figure out, like, why a motherfucker want you to be loyal to them? 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I don't really get that. Be trying to show love and pride because they done told people they don't fuck with you in public and shit. That shit be crazy. I don't be understanding that shit. 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

You are still tuned in. It is 89.9 FM, WORT, Madison, Wisconsin. You got Boss Lady here, pre-recorded show. It's the Universal Soul Explosion. Keep it locked right here. You can find me every Saturday night, midnight to 3 a.m. We have plenty more music on the way. Don't you touch that dial. Much love. Here you go.

0: They gon' know that it was me.
1: Yeah.
0: We can't use a gun, we put Fetty in his weed.
1: Yeah.
0: All these hoes going, man, I'm knowing how it be.
1: Yeah.
0: You can't hate a player when he call it how he see.
1: Yeah.
0: She was doing

0: fucking boss.
1: Yeah, you know I'm a nine-figure nigga. We put him up 10 by 10. Spin that bitch and spin it again, you bitch, you. We chasing money, nigga. Fuck friends. 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

0: roll, he was good food.
1: Ain't potent.
0: I'm the type to get you splat, then play it cool.
1: Smoke him.
0: Next time you see your twin, gon' be on the news.
1: Twin.
0: I ain't never like authority, I skipped school.
1: Fat.
0: Any

0: And it is that time again for the positive message of the week. This time I do have a little clip that I have saved that I want to share for you. So check it out right here. And then when it's done, as always, be smooth, be safe, get home to your families, and put it in your back pocket till next week. If you ever want to send in a request, it's 608BossLady@gmail.com, or you can hit Rebecca Barber at the GTL and send in from the inside of the walls to the outside. Much love. Check out this message. Here you go.
1: Right now, your biggest responsibility should be getting your life back on track, becoming the strong.

0: and reconnect with who you truly are. People who are meant to be a part of your next chapter will find you when you get there.
1: All right. Keep it locked right here. We got plenty more music on the way. We'll have another positive message for you next week. As always, check it out.

0: But they ain't making no noise. She got options, y'all. She got options. I'm her favorite choice.
1: Yo, this is Boss Lady of the Universal Soul Explosion right here on 89.9 FM WORT, Madison, Wisconsin. 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Thank you so much.

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I wanna get this car before it jump. Just got a paper cup, been thumbing through these knots. 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
1: Hey, yo, we got about 15 minutes left of the show. 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

WORT turned 50 in 2025, and we've been hard at work digging through our archives. We've gone through photos, flyers, documents, and hundreds of hours of taped shows that go all the way back to our first days on the air. 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That's the number 50 and the word years. And tell us what you have and we'll be in touch. 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

Well, hey. Hey. Good morning. Morning all you soul survivors and Sunday drivers. Once again, you've turned on the radio. Yeah. And you tuned in to the freest independent local community radio station in existence. Yeah, we're WORT 89.9 FM, Madison. And this is a current transmission on that frequency. And it's a fall fun drive. And

that went out into the universe, much like present radio stations. So we're just following suit and giving you positive programming that is very pleasurable on the radio airwaves, which is possible, but sometimes hard to find. So thank you guys for making this possible. For 50 years, since 1975, we've been putting this on and just loving it. And, yeah, we already have one person to thank. We have the Vampire Cabbie, Fred. Oh, an amazing donation. Thank you so much, Fred. Oh, such a super amazing listener and just all around hep cat. Fred over there in the House of Magic. So thank you so much. I already got the show rolling on the fun drive with a... with a pledge, and we're going to now go directly over to Dire Straits for the opening song of the show from 1980's Making Movies. We'll hear Mark Knopfler's take on Romeo and Juliet.

it's a shame. Both dirty, both mean. Yes, and the dream was just the same. And I dreamed your dream for you, and now your dream is real.

was Sanctified. Yeah, that would be Marvin Gaye. And he needs no sanctification. He is the slickest cat who ever did sing music. One of the most beautiful voices ever to be heard on the radio or on recordings in general. So thank you, Marvin Gaye, for Let's Get It On. And that was the final song in a set of, it was Romeo's. That's what it was. It was a Romeo set. Started all out with Dire Straits, the opening song to the show, Romeo and Juliet, which is from the Making Movies album from 1980. And a real great show starter. It's just so delicious. Something about Dire Straits and those first couple albums. Man, they were nice. So then we went to Tom Waits after that with another Romeo reference from 1978's Blue Valentine. Romeo is Bleeding. That's an amazing piece. So Tom Waits, always just stunning and just a consummate storyteller of kind of a gritty life, but done beautifully. Thank you, Tom Waits. And Peggy Lee after that with Fever. And Romeo and Juliet are indeed mentioned in the song. So after that we had, that's from 1958, putting it back in time a bit there. Tom Jones after that with Love Me Tonight. Love Me Tonight. Please, that is a, I don't know if he says please, but that's a Romeo right there, Tom Jones. He has a lot of hair. He's a hairy-chested man, and he's got hair all over his head, and he gyrates, and so he's a natural Romeo. He sings fantastically as well, which is the final, it's the trifecta. So there we go, some Tom Jones. Always good to whip the Tom Jones in there to give it that sexy curb appeal that we've all come to know and love so much here on the Current Transmission. This is a fun drive show. Oh, we're not done yet. That last song was the final song in the five-song set of Romeo's. It was Marvin Gaye and Let's Get It On. And I believe, from 1973, by the way, I believe he was probably the biggest Romeo on the radio there ever was. He was melting ladies' hearts and willpowers left and right. Marvin Gaye, just so good. So there we go. That was the set. That was opening set. And it was a thing to behold. So, yes, this is a fun drive. You can always get a hold of us at 608-256-2001 during business hours. And a phone answerer will help you and walk you right through the process of a fun drive donation. And thank you for that. There's always thank you gifts. And there's always new funky ones. I think we have a new hooded T-shirt with the slogan for this fun drive, 50 years in your ears, which makes sense. And that is true. You mostly use your ears to listen to the radio. You could just put your arms on it and feel it. There's that. But the ears work the best. And it's always best to have a radio. So there is a radio in the thank you gifts as well. A little wonderful handheld portable that's just a sweet item. Have one personally. And that's how I keep in tune in the DJ mobile if the radio was to go out in the car. And but yeah, it's wonderful. Always have one for the apocalypse. Also, you can find us and donate at WORTFM.org on the web. Yeah, and there's a right on our webpage there on the front page. It shows you how to donate. Walk right through. There's also a matching. Whatever you donate, it will be matched for building maintenance, which is an incredible matching person. So there's that, which is a wonderful feature of this. Every donation has a double effect. So, you know, and according to scientists, the future is advancing so rapidly that in a few days we'll be able to make tomorrow a thing of the past. So there's that to look forward to. But make sure to use those coupons. I got to use them up. Now back to the music. And, oh, yeah.

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1: Yeah, well, this is a fun drive, a fall fun drive here in 2025, the fall of 2025. And we have all kinds of people to thank, of course, as the show and all the shows are holding to the listeners for what used to be 80% of our income and budget was from the listener donations. But now with the government removing some of our funding, we used to get some grants. Now it's like 90%. I believe we are finding the listeners are capable of doing so, which is incredible, and their hard-earned money. And we try to give them a radio station worthy of that, an independent voice that's unlike anything else you can dial in on the radio. So thank you guys for making that possible. We have, of course, Fred to thank. As we come into the show, we have the Vampire Cabbie having already made a wonderful donation. So thank you for that, Fred. And we're always looking for more. We would, of course, only be able to take care of your pledges online. We don't have phone answers here. It is 3:48 in the morning on a Sunday, a beautiful Sunday. And the moon report, we're just going to sneak that in right now because tonight's sky was extraordinarily clear. On the way here, it was almost a full moon, and it was just so bright and huge. Well, it's because it's an October supermoon. Its orbit is closer to Earth than any other time. So we really get this big, huge full moon, and it's several days. It's not completely full right now, but several days it looks like a gigantic full moon. So it's just so bright. Tonight is a waxing gibbous. It's still on its way to full, 92% illuminated, and a tilt of 109 degrees. It's in the sign of Pisces as well. And it is, like I say, a super moon. So yeah, coming here, it was just like, man, it just hung over every place we turned and drove. It was just like, yeah, the moon. I think that was Starbuck on the radio came on, Moonlight Feels Right. I was just like, thank you, radio. Or the moon made that happen. So you can look at the moon all you want. It won't buzz out your eyes. Like, you know, you look at the sun and you're blind. So the moon is more gentle to look at. The moon is more of a kind-hearted thing, whereas the sun is brutal. It'll kill you. So, yeah, the moon has always been mysterious, and I think it has all kinds of power. So we'll never understand its power, but there it is. It's got the power. So thank you, moon. And that's your moon report for tonight. And, yeah, if you wanted to make a donation, it's WORT 89.9 FM Madison. No, that's not it. That's pretty much our call letters for the FCC. But actually, to get a hold of us would be the WORTFM.org. There you go. That's a web address. And you go to that first page. That's our main page. This is the page when you go there. It's that thing you call your web page. And it just says donate now. And yeah, you click on that and it'll just breeze you right through the process of donating. And we appreciate it so much. We could not make the station work. It would not be a station. There wouldn't be anything on the air at 89.9 FM. It would just be dead silence and tragic. So thank you for all of your help making the station a thing that you can just count on. The friend in the room, an unusual independent voice that's not like anything else you hear, which is always seemingly controlled by elsewhere. Is that a way to put it? Well, no. It's like puppeteers. There's some sort of thing going on with nobody's free to say what they want. But here at WORT, yes, it is the case. We are free. We're almost entirely volunteers. And when you get a show as a DJ or a talk show, I mean, it's pretty much up to you what you want to say and what you want to play. So we try to give you pleasure programming here on the show. Myself and Walt, who is he wouldn't necessarily be averse to speaking, except for the one fact that he has taken an engineering vow of silence. So, but he's running around like a crazy person and making sure everything is in sync and fluid and flowing. Thank you, Walt. So now, set breakdown. Yes, that was a yodeling set. So we started out with the yodeling pickle, which we did get on a wonderful road trip with Al and Justin up there to the UP. Whereas if you just go straight up, you go through a time zone. And I'm just like, no, they're to the left and right. But someone explained to me that the earth is tapering as you go up the ball of the earth. And I'm all like, whatever. It just seems like physics is just playing with time again. But anyway, I got a yodeling pickle out of the deal. And Walt just loves that yodeling pickle. So in a way, it speaks for Walt a lot of times when he can't. And it's got a real bedazzling quality to it, that yodel that they've trapped in the pickle. So the set was Hank Snow from 1936 and the Lonesome Blue Yodel from his Yodeling Ranger days. After Hank Snow went a yodeling with Lonesome Blue Yodel, we heard Hank Williams III. Walking with Sorrow from his Lovesick, Broken, Driftin' album on 2002's Curb Records. And thank you so much, Michael, over at the Shop of Dreams for slinking me that. Had no idea that Hank III was so solid. And wow. So there we go. He yodels. And that's pretty current for 2002. That's almost like yesterday for us here on the show. Thank you, Michael. And we'll see you over at the Shop of Dreams any second. After Hank III, we went to Kitten. Oh, yeah. On KTEL Records, for sure. 1983, He Taught Me to Yodel is the name of that song. And that takes some doing. She went to Switzerland, the whole thing. Learning to yodel is going to take some pipes, is what I'm saying. After Kitten and He Taught Me to Yodel, we heard Focus all the way over to Holland. A massive smash hit for Hocus Pocus. What's the song? Well, oh yeah, Hocus Pocus is the song and Focus is the group. Very confusing for one such as I. 1971, straight out of the Netherlands, which is also referred to as Holland because they speak Dutch. And that was wonderful. I always loved that song. I come over the radio and you're just like, what am I hearing? And yet it was just so groovy. You just had to accept it. And after Focus's Hocus Pocus, we went to Hank Williams to wrap it up. The father of it all, 1949. Well, actually, I mean, he's not the father of yodeling, but he was the father of Hank III, or he's the grandfather. Yeah, grandfather. And that is the lineage part of the show. That is the, what you call the part of the show that uses genes in the music industry. And in this case, the genes where Hank Williams was the grandfather of Hank III. So it's pretty important to know that. And the yodeling was carried on. It skipped a generation. But, Lovesick Blues from Hank Williams was the final song of the yodeling set. Whew. So, yeah, that was a lot going on in that set. And we want to implore you to go and donate, if you can, to keep the station afloat. And 608-256-2001 would be the phone number if you're hearing this on the archives, which is a wonderful thing you can do. Go on that webpage and listen to the shows whenever you want. And if you are doing so, you're displaced in time. In the Northern Hemisphere, you're still out of time with me if you're actually listening to us on the archives. So you could then maybe, perchance, call in because there are phone answers during that time when you're listening to it on the archives. And if not, well, you could just go online and do so there. We appreciate it so much. There's all kinds of bills we have to pay to keep the station afloat. And you guys really are an incredible source of income to keep a nonprofit community radio station going. We are a listener-sponsored, volunteer-powered community radio. That's an unusual thing. That's quite rare and allows for a real independent, genuine, free voice, free choices of music, the kind of things that you just won't hear elsewhere. And you say to yourself, hey, man, I dig that kind of programming. Well, that's because we're sort of special. And you guys have allowed it to be that case. So, I mean, it's a perfect loop. So the listeners have supported something that is really necessary in the community. And somehow we, as a radio station, give back just what it was that they wanted from the station, which is wonderful programming, really interesting news and talk radio. And, yeah, you don't want to turn it off. You don't want to change the station. Just keep it on 89.9 FM. Everything else just seems substandard compared to us. Not just, we're not tooting our own horn or anything, but it's a pretty sweet radio station that we have developed over the years, 50 years. Basically to keep people happy and entertained while the world just kind of spins out of control around them. You just put on the radio and then go about your business and everything will seem, it's okay now. We got the radio on. So thank you guys for allowing our station to be that kind of thing in your life. And we appreciate your support. Definitely, definitely. We're going back to the music now as Walt is pointing at the turntables. Yes, I believe so. Yes, with a see-through green visor. And tonight he is wearing some sort of like silver lame outer space. What is that, Walt? I can't tell, but it could be like a racing jacket back from the 70s. But anyway, he's ready to go. On the Wheels of Steel, we're going to go with Red Sovine, 1976, and something from his Teddy Bear album, which is, if I'm not mistaken, oh, yeah, it's about a dog, Little Joe.

Some time ago, I was sipping on some coffee and having some ham and biscuits when a motion caught my eye through the truck stop window. It was a little lost puppy, half starved and shaking from fear. Well, I just had to make friends with him. So I picked him up and put him in the cab. And buddy, he took to that truck like he was born there. Well, I named him Little Joe. And as I watched him sleep on the seat beside me, that's when I knew the Little Joe would be with me for a long, long time. Well, a few months later, I was talking to my old friend Teddy Bear on the old CB and not paying much attention to my back door. Now, Little Joe started barking up a storm. I looked up and I saw a Smokey in the mirror, and I slowed my rig down just in time. But you know something? Teddy Bear heard Little Joe barking, and he said, "Hey, Big Red, let me talk to your partner." And I said, "You got it, good buddy. How's the old Smokey situation, Little Joe?" And Little Joe said, "Gruff." Aw, that just tore him up. And the next 200 miles just flew by, because everybody on that CB wanted to talk to Little Joe. Well, one night we were headed through the Smokies in East Tennessee, and Little Joe started acting real nervous. I heard the sounds of lightning on the old CB, and suddenly we were in the worst storm that I'd ever seen. All at once, I saw headlights coming straight at my rig. Someone was blinded in the rain, so I swerved fast and just barely missed a camper full of kids. But the shoulder gave way, and we crashed over the side of the mountain. And when I woke up, my truck was on fire, and I couldn't move. But somehow, Little Joe grabbed me by the collar and pulled me away from that burning rig. Well, I was in the hospital the next time I woke up, and the doctor was there to break the bad news. The accident had taken my sight. Oh, God, now I can't even drive. And that's when I realized how helpless Teddy Bear must have felt before the miracle happened that made him walk again. And then I thought, well, now, where's Little Joe? Ain't nobody said anything about Little... I was so sad, because I figured Little Joe had given his life to save me. Well, my brother asked me to come live with him, and when he opened the door to my new room, I heard an old CB just a-blaring away. Well, I couldn't wait to grab that mic, and the first voice I heard was my old buddy Teddy Bear, ratchet jawing in the distance. So I broke for him, and he came right back to me. Why, it was almost like old times again. Teddy Bear was a-yakking away, unloading all the latest news on me and getting louder and louder. But all of a sudden, the sound of an engine seemed to drown Teddy Bear out. And I said, "Hey, what's going on?" Teddy Bear said, "Open your front door, good buddy. I'm just outside." Lord, the roar of engine seemed to rock the house. And all around me, I could hear familiar voices and slamming doors. Oh, I couldn't hold back the tears. All my friends were there. And then I heard something I couldn't believe. Little Joe? That bark? Why, it had to be Little Joe. And no sooner than that, he was all over me. And I put my arms around my old partner, and the tears were streaming down my face. And then I felt something strange. Little Joe hadn't worn a collar before, and attached to the collar was a handle. A hush fell over my friends, and I realized, Lord, my new eyes were standing at my feet. Little Joe.

FPC Live presents Modest Mouse with Caroline Rose on Tuesday, September 29th at the Sylvie. Modest Mouse was formed in 1992 in Washington by singer Isaac Brock, drummer Jeremiah Green, and bassist Eric

0: on Tuesday, September 29th at the Sylvie. 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
1: Yeah, it is good to have those shoes. They won't let you on with, like, sticky shoes with little rocks in them. It just ruins the lacquer job on all the wood. So, yeah, that's a little bit of bowling info for you, the listener. And, yeah, the Bowlerama is always cool. Check that out. And we got to thank so many people. Of course, we got to thank Madison East High School for giving Walt and myself a bit of higher learning that is the bedrock of this show's offbeat intelligence. Go Pergolders, for sure. And, yeah, we just have everybody who helps this show out is just a wonderful addition to the thing that is pleasure programming, that is this show. We got Dan from Johnson Creek, of course, a fabulous listener and supporter over there in Johnson Creek, which is a super slick little area. And Alan, Beth, and Scarlett over in the Underhill Hideaway. Thank you guys for always being so incredibly just sweet and wonderful and helpful and interesting and fascinating and curious. All those things. Just like Michael and Gina over at the Shop of Dreams. Thank you, guys. And J-Cat and the Spotted Vic. Tenny Park. Oh, J-Cat did just once again regain the trophy. The Bones Trophy. The Snake Face. The Snake Face can't be stopped. So thank you so much for all of your support. Justin and Valerie. Boy Terry over there. Boy Terry the man, of course. All these people making the show so wonderful and being just all around hip cats and chicks. You know, Willie the paper mache wig. Well, he's kind of a wig form, if you will. He's from rural France. He's the mixtape master. We couldn't do the show without him. So all these people and many more that we shall mention have made the show the wonder that it is and the station the thing that it is, which is also wonderful. And any donations you would like to make would really be appreciated at WORTFM.org on the webpage. Just go to that and it'll just zip you right through it. There's a whole click on thing where it helps you be, you do it all yourself. You don't even need a phone answerer. You can figure out your pledge amount and the thank you gift if you would like one. And all of those things are all possible online. A fabulous use of the computer. But the best thing you could have, of course, would be a radio in your possession somewhere. This is a radio show on the radio, and we believe that in the apocalypse, the radio will be the one thing that just stands tall and can't be stopped. It's the radio. It was there to begin with. It'll be there after everything else falls. It's just the radio. It's the genius thing. It's alien technology, very possibly. We'll never know. The deal is that last set we will tell you all about now, as a DJ is often wont to do. It was a set that went to the dogs. It was a dog set from 1976. We started out with Red Sovine, some country storytelling, Little Joe about his dog that he finds and then finds him and saves him. So, that's from the song or from the album Teddy Bear, which is I believe a boy who miraculously can walk again in the song after being visited by several truckers. So they have that magical quality, like kind of like the water at Lourdes, but it's different. The American Trucker's mystique. After Red Sovine and Little Joe, we got to hear the Stray Cats and Dirty, Dig Dirty Dog. Or actually, there was a little bit of Harold and Maude LaCrone, or Harold and Mary Jane LaCrone. Oh, Oblivious. You've done it again. So, that was a little bit of some kids' records. I think over Thank You to Millie and See Through Red Vinyl. Oh, yeah. And that was just a little ditty from the Bo Peep thing where they go into this dog, a little dog set that was just so adorable. And all the kids are it's all about the kids. So we did that there, a little intro piece of dog. And it's this whistle that starts out Steve Miller's Jungle Love, if I'm not mistaken. This whistle, that's like, it's an unusual whistle that you would whistle to your dog. Something like that, if I'm not mistaken. But that's, it was in this song. I'm like, wow, that's that Steve Miller intro to that song. So anyway, he might have snarfed it from Harold and Mary Jane LaCrone off a kid's record in kindergarten. Who knows? After that, yeah, we went to then the Stray Cats' Dig Dirty Dog from their Rant and Rave with the Stray Cats 1983 Rockabilly. The Specials after that, some ska, Do the Dog from 1980s, self-titled The Specials. Wonderful, wonderful album of

some of the coolest ska you'll run across. So after that, we went to Dred Zeppelin doing a cover of Led Zeppelin's Black Dog from 1990's Unleaded. It's an interesting group, Dred Zeppelin, because it's a lounge reggae band, of course, with lead vocals by a Las Vegas Elvis impersonator. So that just it makes so much sense that it's downright diggable. So that was the final set song in the set of Dogs. And there's more where that came from. People love making songs about dogs. We've had quite a few in the show, and we try not to repeat them. So that was the latest five songs about dogs we could find in the collection. So thank you guys for supporting DJ Stretch. Yeah, feel free to stretch yourself presently, because that was the time we just did. So, yeah. Big, huge shout-outs to the Garys. The Gary from Sister Bay, who was originally Gary from Sun Prairie. The very first caller we ever had on the show several millennium ago. And he is the real deal. Super, super cool. Kat, thank you so much for your the longest support we've had on the show, I believe, is from Gary from Sister Bay. Thank you. And Gary from Oregon, he's a huge Wart supporter. And he contributes as well. Slings a CD of his favorite songs of the year. And that's pretty current, and quite often Walt and I are not aware of what's going on presently. We tend to fall back into the past just a bit, where all the good gems await, like, sonic archaeologists that we are. So, thank you. Thank you so much, Gary, for all of those. Asubi in Sparta, of course, the Queen of Turtles. Brad and Linda and Maddie, way up top in the, where is that, in Eau Claire area? Of course, Brad across the street, the super wild linesman. All of you, thank you for making the DJ's life and just the act of putting on a radio show all the more glorious because of your existence. So thank you, guys. And we're going to go back to the music now at 4:20. Do with that as you will. And we're going to hear the Average White Band, Person to Person. What does that mean exactly?

0: then he says,
1: "Now when other fellows call you, tell them how it all began."
0: Well, can you imagine? My heart began to thump and my mind began to fly, and I knew I wasn't dealing with no ordinary guy. So while he was talking, I was thinking up my plan. Then my fingers did the walking on the telephone man, singing, "Hey, lolly, lolly, hey, lolly, lolly.

Yeah, that would be Mary Wilson on KTEL Records, a favorite label here at the show. It's the finest label ever devised by human hands, and it's from Canada, which is extra nice. Mary Wilson and Telephone Man from 1977, like I say, on KTEL Records. So where do you hear that kind of stuff on, you know, popular radio, on regular or other stations? Well, you don't. And that's the kind of thing we try to provide here as a special station would do, knowing, of course, we can do anything we want. We want to be like a standout, wonderful station that really just changes your day and changes your moment because you've tuned into us. Well, yes, that is what we've chosen to do. And it doesn't kind of just happen instantly. It's because the listeners have made that happen through donations for 50 years. Thank you guys so much. And during that last set, we had a donation here at 4:37 here in the morning. Or that was closer to 4:29. Al and Beth and Scarlett, of course, over at the Secret Underhill Hideaway. Huge, wonderful. Thank you so much. Another donation here live during the show. And this is a crazy early morning on Sunday show. So you're saying to yourself, these people are super supporters. Thank you guys so much over there. It's just a wonderful time to ever go over to the Secret Hideaway, of course. It's just, it's paradise over there. So you guys, thank you so much for making it all happen. Again, another wonderful donation. And we started the show out with Fred, the Vampire Cabbie, and his donation. So that's two people who've already donated. And if you wanted to join the crowd and just get into the whole groovy feel of it all, it's WORTFM.org. You could go to and donate online. And there's a button you can just click on. It shows you how to donate, what you want to pick as an amount, and whether or not you want a thank you gift, and how it is you're going to do so. All of those things succinctly in the webpage. So thank you guys in advance. And a huge thank you to the present donors during the show, Al and Beth and Scarlett, and Fred the Vampire Cabbie. You guys, wowzers. Of course, spacemen like Kirk and Spock know it never hurts to rock. WORT 89.9 FM, Madison, is your radio station of choice, and well done, well done. That last set was, it was a telephone set, olden timey telephone in a way, because new phones are totally different, but the old phone was just a phone, and you counted on it for all kinds of things that were just phone-type stuff, and a lot of the world still revolved around it, but it wasn't as elaborately inserted into our psyche as it presently is. So yeah, we started out with Average White Band from 1975, Person to Person, super funky, AWB. Person to Person was a way you could make a call. And then after that, we went to Electric Light Orchestra and Jeff Lind and Punch, 1976, from their album A New World Record. We got to hear Telephone Line, which was cool. It was cool. Had old timey phone sounds in it, of course, from the touch tone age. But after the rotary dial, when that touch tone was all the rage with the kids in the 70s, I believe. And then Muddy Waters after that with Long Distance Call from 1951. Yeah, there aren't really so many long distance calls anymore. Or what would you say? Yes, it's still possible to make a long distance call. And you don't need to if you want to call the station. Like during business hours, it would be 608-256-2001. And then you get a phone answer, and during the fun drive, they'll help you through the whole thing and be super charming, wonderful phone answerers, as they're all volunteers and universally charming. And that was a little bit of a segue from the set talk into the fun drive. So you can see how crafty that was. Muddy Waters' Long Distance Call from 1951 was followed by Rick James, oh, the funk master, in the gigantic red leather boots all the way up to his thighs, like Puss in Boots, those kinds of super cool boots around the album cover. And Rick just really, he owns them, and they're red, and he's standing underneath a streetlight with his guitar in black leather, with the red leather Puss in Boots. Only Rick James could really pull that off with panache. And well done, sir. Rick James, Call Me Up from 1981. I do like all kinds of little pieces of the lyric in there. It's just a wonderful lyrical piece of craziness. And, she just wants to talk to Slick Rick, you know. But I don't know if he's going to answer the phone. But she's calling him over and over again. And final song in the set of telephones was olden timey, really, telephones, was Mary Wilson, Telephone Man from 1977. On the illustrious KTEL label. And that was the set. Thank you guys for making WORT since 1975 happen and be happening at the same time, because
you know, where else could you be part of something so extraordinarily positive and community, sort of like a molasses glue that holds it all together, which is a tasty glue. Horses love a good bit of molasses to hold the oats together, just like, treat. But also, we're there for you anytime you need us. That is always a feeling like it's not some anonymous corporate weird person that you've tuned into. You're tuning into a human, a friend, who you could call. They're here in the station. We're behind the mic in the amazing cinder block bunker that is WORT and Studio B inside of that, which is even more incredible. It's a bunch of cinder blocks, basically. It looks like a bunker. It's kind of low key. It's not super ostentatious like some places would build a very kind of a glass super amazing looking techno radio station or something like that. Nope. We are a shoestring operation and have been, I believe, all the better for it, that we wouldn't get a big ego or something like that. We keep it all very genuine, very heartfelt, very sincere. And that is another neat quality of WORT you don't find on the radio. Usually things are cold and corporately owned, and you can just tell. You know, it's a different vibe here at WORT. So, you know, we appreciate being able to be that different thing. And the only reason we can come in here and do these shows from our own personal collection, our own personal love of music, is because there is an independent radio station that says, come on in and do that. And the listeners have made that possible. So thank you, guys. It's an absolute pleasure to be a DJ here. So now at 4:43, what? Yeah, it's a little bit past the time. It's past the halfway point, which we would, of course, the point of no return, continue forward and never just turn around. No, we've got a whole bunch of show left. And now it's time for the amazing Backwards Song Challenge. Yes, Walt, every week, just sweats away an incredible. He has to take a lot of electrolytes and keep hydrated because this is a very difficult thing, the Backwards Song Challenge. I don't know how he does it, but I know it's exhausting. So here we go. Good luck. And this week's I believe it's halfway reasonable that you'd be able to figure this one out. But, you know, it does take a backwards brain. So you might want to just like look into a mirror on this one. Or how would that help, Walt? There's something you could do. Oh, turtleneck. Yeah, it's a turtleneck.

0: The one and only Bread and Puppet Circus is back to confront our upside-down situation. With stilt dancers, papier-mâché beasts of all sizes, and a riotous brass band, the Upside Down World Circus is an urgent spectacle of protest and celebration. Currently on a nationwide tour, Bread and Puppet will be in Mazomanie, Wisconsin for one show only on Friday, October 2nd at 6:30 p.m. Advance tickets are available, and no one will be turned away for lack of funds. Tune into the Access Hour on Monday, September 28th at 7 p.m. to learn more about this amazing political puppet theater and hear some stories from the road. Hosts Jacob Mills and Marsha Mikulon of the Wild Rumpus Circus will be speaking with some of the puppeteers and musicians who are currently on tour, as well as sharing their own experiences as lifelong performers, educators, and arts instigators.
1: Yeah, happening scene all around. Fun drive going on. This is the fall fun drive here at WORT 89.9 FM, Madison. The Northern Hemisphere, of course, must be thanked for always spinning to the right. Well, yes, if you're facing north, it gives us a dependable assist when going downhill. Thank you, Earth, for having us. And we are an independent radio station, so we rely heavily upon the generosity of our listeners. And thank you guys for doing that. We have another pledge, incredible, live here at 5 a.m. on a Sunday morning on a beautiful, beautiful moonlit night. Of course, Michael in Wanakee over at the Shop of Dreams. Thank you so much, man. Huge support and a cosmic character if ever there was one. And sometimes the universe will just allow you to meet people that are just so amazing. You're like, how did I even meet you? And that goes for most of the small band of super hip cats and chicks that we hang with here over at the Shop of Dreams. It's something, I must say. So hopefully everybody in this world has such a place to go, and just amazing time spent with friends. And that's what we try to be here on the radio for you. No matter when you tune in, WORT, it's friends. We are your friends. You're just letting us in the room. It's a positive vibe that we're going to make you dance, make you laugh, make you think, and all those things are healthy. So we got to keep that going. We don't want some sort of corporate AI-generated thing that's replacing radio, and we don't want that. So we all always be here as the original thing that was always so amazing about the radio, that you could count on it to change the moment and make it not like drudgery. Being a steel worker for years, blacksmith, we always had to have music pounding, or it would have been drudgery. But you put on the right radio station and it is a blast. You really enjoy yourself. Why? Because there's music to what you're doing. You don't need to use your eyes, just your ears. And the music will blend in with whatever activity you're doing. You could be bicycling up the world's tallest hill, perhaps. thank you guys so much. Yes, thank you, Michael, for that online donation presently. And, of course, we have Al and Beth and Scarlett to thank for another donation here earlier during the show. And as we walk in, we have Fred the Vampire Cabbie from over at the House of Magic with Sybil and Sookie. And wow, that's three donations already for a very obscurely slotted time, 3 a.m. to 6 a.m. on a Sunday. This is a marvel. So thank you, guys. Thank you for supporting the show and making the station happen. Wow. Wow, that last set. What was that last set? We're going to tell you all about that. It was a set of hearts. It was a heartfelt set, and it all does come from the heart. Segue, because if we didn't have a heart, we'd be cold and heartless, and you can tell we have one. So much like the Tin Man, we had one all along. We've never lost ours, per se. So Neil Young started it out with the Backward Song Challenge. Yes, Heart of Gold from 1971's Harvest, an amazing album. Neil Young, a Canadian fellow of almost like a mystical talent. After Neil Young, we got to hear Cocktail, which is James Z.B. and Royal Jelly Orchestra with Closer to the Heart, their take on a Rush song done lounge style from their album Shaken Not Stirred in 1996. And that is tremendous, I have to say. Something about taking Rush and making a lounge song out of it. And they just do a great job. They just do the walking bass on that one. It's wonderful. So good job, Cocktail. And after that, we went to 1945, Bing Crosby and Xavier Cugat. Mr. Cugat and his Waldorf Astoria Orchestra gave us You Belong to My Heart from 1945. And that speaks for itself. But, I mean, that's a little possessive. After that, Bomb the Bass and 1995's Clear album, the song Dark Heart, featuring Spiky T on vocals. And that's a great kind of almost a reggae song coming out of Bomb the Bass. And that was a beautiful piece. Yes, fits the set beautifully and had a real groove to it, man. That was some deep groove. After that, we went back in time to 1950 to Jimmy Wakely to wrap the set up with My Heart Cries for You. You know, it's that seems maybe you want to do it for a little bit, just cry on your little pillow, but then, you know, man up and just say, hey, that's how that went, you know. But going around crying all the time, it's not necessarily going to be good for if you're trying to operate a motor vehicle or there's lots of things. It just stops you. I would say do it just for a little tiny bit, clear out the tear duct. And, you know, taste the vinegar that is in the tear and let yourself know, okay, I gave it a couple cries, you know, but, I mean, if his heart's crying, I don't know, maybe you should see a doctor. After, that was the final set. Yes, final song in the set. Well, that is something. A huge shout out to all the listeners for making this show and every show here at WRT a successful fundraising agent to, pay the bills, pay for all kinds of things. The building is, like we had mentioned previously, a cinder block bunker, and it's been here for quite some time, and its maintenance is maybe overdue. Sure, you know, maybe there's some parts that could use repair, and we'll always get by barely on a shoestring. We don't ever have some, like, oh, we got all this extra money, what should we do with it? You know, we'll just, like, you know, flourish up the building with all kinds of architectural, stunning, you know, Greek columns around it or something. No, we don't have that kind of idea of how to spend the money. The money is, of course, always going towards the programming and keeping the lights on and keeping the signal going on the transmitter. And the equipment that allows that you can speak into a mic and play discs on machines and let it go out through the air into the ether in an unknown way. So mystical how the radio works. But sure enough, it does. And it comes into your receiver. And there it is. Goes through walls. It's this thing. You don't want to stop. It's there during the roughest times humanity has ever gone through. Since the invention of the radio is the salvation of how you could maybe stay in communication with people, even though you're trapped, because it just goes through the air and nobody can stop the radio. I mean, you can try to jam it, like gear jammers, but no. Mm-mm. Oh, speaking of gear jammers, there's my mom. Much love to mom over there in Pennsylvania. And, of course, mom and sister, her sister, Aunt Sue, which makes them sisters, of course. Mom and Aunt Sue, huge love to you guys. Amia and Satchmo, all the ladies in the family. Much, much love to the entire groove that's going on over there in Pennsylvania and KC Mo. As the signal does move about throughout the universe, there's just no stopping. It'll go everywhere, especially on the internet now, if you want to pick it up on Earth. But once it starts as a radio signal, it just goes out into the universe unstoppably forever. And like ripples in a pond, as it were. Big, huge thank yous to Jeff and Lynn in Verona, of course. Always, always huge supports. And just wonderful, another bike rider. Just enjoying that sort of meditation that is riding on them motors. Jorn, way over in Germany. Oh, man, he is our number one source of Beatle knowledge and an all-around groovy cat. Super Dave and Linda in Middleton. All these people make the show and make the station the kind of wonderful thing that it is. It's just a blast to be part of, and thank you guys for being the reason behind it all as to why it's so fun to do. Because you know you got people who are appreciating you out there receiving the signal. And that is, that's the dream, you know, that they're enjoying what they're tuning into. And WRT has a history of fantastic programming, I would say. Yes, it is pleasure programming plus. No matter what you're

their Metropolitan Summer album. And if I'm not mistaken, Landy was involved in this, who's a close friend of the man from across the pond. You know, he's Mr. Windy the Wunderlich. He's just in everything that we do in the show here. There's some kind of aspect of, man, the guy from across the way, he's so fascinating. So we have this thing of like, wow, it's in an album. Never heard of these people. It's from down in Nashville. And apparently if you're from Nashville, you're called a Nashvillian. Nashvillian. And we're going to hear their track from 82's Metropolitan Summer on vinyl, Flip Flop. Here we go.

Oh yeah, here it comes. It's traffic. It's the Doppler effect. Oh yeah, here it comes.

well, well. That's album rock for you. Yeah, that's Traffic and the title track, The Low Spark of High Heel Boys. And that's always an amazing piece of music. It just takes you back to when things just went on forever. Which is a good thing for the most part, I must say. And yeah, that was a whole set of shoes. Started out with the Young Nashvillians, from 1982's Metropolitan Summer album, Something Slinked Me Through the Mail. And a total surprise, full of all kinds of wonderful tracks. This one here we picked is Flip Flop, all about a kind of footwear. Yep, Flip Flop. And thank you so much for that. A totally key cat in the mix. And YOLO, of course. Or no, is that Landy? Yes, Landy. Landy, thank you guys so much for hipping us to the fact that the Young Nashvillians are so cool. From 1982 and Cattywampus Records, if I'm not mistaken. It says on Spinatron. And I think it's actually, there's a whole different label involved, Spinatron. Let's just say it is Dreadbeat Records. This album is on Dreadbeat Records. Yeah, yeah, and that's the kind of thing you get here at a community radio station where the DJs can play whatever it is they feel like. And this is a fun drive, a fall fun drive. And should you be so kind as to give us a donation, we would really appreciate it. And here at 5:37 in the morning, it looks like we got another one during the intro. And Eric from Sun Prairie over there has given us a wonderful donation as well. And thank you guys so much. That adds to Michael over in Wanakee. Thank you. And the donations just keep coming. You guys are incredible supporters of the station. Al and Beth and Scarlett over at the Secret Spot. And to begin the whole show, we already had, before we walked in, Fred the Vampire Cabbie giving us donations and just making us, I believe, we've met our quota, hopefully, and I think we're pretty close. And thank you guys for doing so. We also have a thing going on during this fund drive where every donation is met completely, 100% a match. So it's all double, and that goes to building maintenance, if I'm not mistaken. So a wonderful, super provision going on in this fund drive. So thank you other listeners in making that possible. The whole cosmos must be thanked for being so mysterious, cosmos. I mean, really, you have all the answers, but well, you know, we're kind of clumsy detectives, so thanks for being so patient with us, universe. And yeah, that last set was a bunch of shoes, starting out with the Nashvillians, the young Nashvillians from 1982 Flip Flop. Then we went to Billie Holiday, 1936, 1-2 Button Your Shoe. And it has to do back in the day when you were buttoning shoes, 1936 style, before zippers and laces were invented. Then Tom Waits gave us 1978's Red Shoes by the Drugstore from his Blue Valentine album. And that's really some of his best work. I mean, he does very well, but that album is particularly wonderful. Yeah, he just tells these stories with this kind of a gritty, wonderful storyline, and his delivery is totally gritty, and yet it's just beautiful jazz somehow with his background band. So Tom Waits, Red Shoes by the Drugstore, cautionary tale. Tommy Tucker after that with High Heel Sneakers, and that's from 1963, and he's going out on the town, and that is what one wears when you go out with Tommy, your high heel sneakers. And we wrapped it up with Traffic, Low Spark from High Heel Boys, Low Spark of High Heel Boys, with Stevie Winwood, of course, on the keyboards and the vocals. And that one is a long track, and that just gave us, you know, we had to do some tidying up here around the studio. Sometimes one will do that, you know, if you have like a little dusting to do. And I listened to the radio simultaneously, as one should, when doing one's housework or, you know, housekeeping, as it were. And so thank you guys so much. The whole show is going swimmingly, and we are now going to give you more music in the form of what's next for Walt. Oh, golly. The whole thing is like, oh, yeah, Commander Cody and the Lost Planet Airmen from 1972. A straightforward song, Mama Hated Diesels.

As the years passed and I grew older, Mama did too. Pretty soon she stopped singing and laughing, or she'd hardly even eat. And I began staying away from home on the weekdays. I wouldn't come home from school till way past dark. I was too busy having some kind of fun, either messing around with some gal or hanging around the local truck stop, talking with my buddies about all the big rigs that were all the time rolling in, and talking about all the crazy places we never been, like California. But one day the county sheriff come up to me. He said they found my mama wandering all by herself in the middle of the highway crying. She was trying, of all things, Lord, to flag down one of them big old rigs with her pocket handkerchief. Well, that left me on my own. I got a job unloading rigs down at the local freight yard. Pretty soon I had a rig of my own, and I left my hometown on my very first run to Frisco. Well, that was 3 years ago today, and I ain't been back home in all that time since then.

but it happens more often than you think. They mix up their trucks, and he's got the wrong load. He's got watermelons, not oranges. And that's a tale of woe as a trucker trying to locate your load, having been swapped somewhere. Truck stop? Where did that happen, Walt? Still, it's odd. Still, those kinds of things happen. And, yeah, that was the final song, or it's actually next to final song, because we're almost over with the show, but we still have one more Diesel song. That whole set was a Diesel set. Started out with Commander Cody and his Lost Planet Airmen. Commander Cody's cool. 1972, and Mama Hated Diesels. Had something to do with Dad. Makes sense. After that, Jim and Jesse, Diesel on My Tail, and they have a slow car, and I think they've offended the driver of the big rig. Mom, of course, being a big rig driver, she's always gear jamming and, pretty much putting the pedal to the metal just to give us the goods. Thank you so much, all truckers. And as a motorcyclist, we do appreciate them, and sometimes we try to get around them. Because you just can't see anything through a semi, but you know it's loaded full of good stuff. So thank you guys so much. Diesel on My Tail was from 1967. Then we went to Janis Joplin and Me and Bobby McGee. And in the song, Bobby does thumb a diesel down, thereby fitting the set beautifully. 1971, Janis Joplin. The Willis Brothers gave us Alcohol and Number Two Diesel Don't Mix, because they did wait a while, and then that's what it was. Yeah, they hung around, they had some more drinks, and then they took the wrong trucks. 1968, not a good idea to be drinking and driving. Of course, helping you up from the down you found through the power of music on the radio. This is WORT 89.9 FM, Madison. Oh, we have another person to thank. Oh, Walt has just shown me, of course, Jeff and Lynn in Verona. Thank you guys so much. Very, very cool. Super long-time listeners and supporters of the show. Wonderful motorcycle rider. Everything's slick over there. Thank you guys so much for donating during the live part of the show. I mean, the show is it's an obscure time slot, so thank you for being up, being a listener, and loving the show so much that you would actually give us donations. Thank you guys so much. And if you wanted to make those donations, it is WORTFM.org, one would go to, just like Fred and Al and Beth and Scarlett and Michael and Gina over at the Shop of Dreams, Eric over there in Sun Prairie, and of course Jeff and Lynn in Verona. All of the listeners, everybody all around the globe who supports the show and makes this thing a reality, thank you so much. It's just a pleasure being a DJ for you. And we're going to give you one final song about diesels, and that would be Overloaded Diesel from 1968 from Jimmy Griggs. And another cautionary tale, don't load your diesel too much or you might end up, well, let's just listen to the song. You guys take care. We'll be here next Sunday.

0: Good morning. You're listening to WORT 89.9 FM Madison. This is the best of gospel. It's early on Sunday morning, September 2026. We in the mix. I appreciate y'all for hanging out with us on this beautiful Sunday morning. Just want you to get your ears ready, get your hearts ready for the best of gospel. And you know, simply translated, gospel means good news. So I hope you're ready to hear some good news in the form of some awesome, great gospel music. We're going to get into this mix with the Fellowship Hall. Let's get it.
1: 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Thank you.

Everybody stand up on your feet and make some noise for one of the most phenomenal female groups of our time. Jackie, Dorinda, Karen, Twinkie, the Clark.

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Musica Antiqua will begin after this announcement.

0: The one and only Bread and Puppet Circus is back to confront our upside-down situation. With stilt dancers, papier-mâché beasts of all sizes, and a riotous brass band, the Upside Down World Circus is an urgent spectacle of protest and celebration. Currently on a nationwide tour, Bread and Puppet will be in Mazomanie, Wisconsin for one show only on Friday, October 2nd at 6:30 p.m. Advance tickets are available and no one will be turned away for lack of funds. Tune into the Access Hour on Monday, September 28th at 7 p.m. to learn more about this amazing political puppet theater and hear some stories from the road. Hosts Jacob Mills and Marsha Miklon of the Wild Rumpus Circus will be speaking with some of the puppeteers and musicians who are currently on tour, as well as sharing their own experiences as lifelong performers, educators, and arts instigators.
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2: And thank you very much for that start, Terry. And we're going to lead off with some music, and that's a piece by Georg Muffat, the German composer. This is the Passacaglia movement from his Sonata No. 5 in G. It's the fifth movement, but it's one that has achieved a certain notoriety on its own. It's played here by the Parley of Instruments, led by Roy Goodman.

0: We've just heard Roy Goodman and the Parley of Instruments performing the Passacaglia movement. That's the fifth movement from Georg Muffat's Sonata No. 5 in G major. And that is a piece that I first heard, I don't know, 40 years ago or so, and I've loved it ever since. It's just been a wonderful piece.
1: And it's very lovely. Thank you for sharing that with us this morning.
0: At all. And as you can tell, there are two of us here in the studio today. My name is Alan Muirhead, and I am joined by Terry Felton. And we're both here to ask you to contribute to this station, to this show. So this is the first Sunday of the Pledge Drive that at least for us. And we certainly would love to hear those phone calls ring. We have
1: Brian.
0: Brian.
1: Brian is here, and he would love to take your phone calls. He's so sweet and nice, and you would love to talk to him.
0: So,
1: the number is 608-256-2001. You'll want to hit extension 1 to get to Brian, or you can go online, wrtfm.org.
0: We do try to make it easy for you to give us your money. 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
1: And we've been so pleased and with the generosity that we've had in past pledge drives. You always step up for us, and we really appreciate it. Thanks to you, we have a new roof, which is amazing. We really needed that. We also got our windows replaced. You might have heard us talking about that at our last couple of pledge drives, that we really needed new windows and a new roof. And we have them now, thanks to you. We also have new audio over the new AP system, including the new soundboards. And that was a couple pledge drives ago, I think, we got those new soundboards. We also have an AC unit at our transmitter. So these are just some of the physical things we need to run a station like this.
0: And one other thing is we're now broadcasting at full power again.
1: Yes,
0: too.
1: We are. And so you get to hear us from a little further afield, so to speak. And so all of these things are because of you. Thank you so much for donating in the past, and we would love to have you step up again. Or if you've never given before, now is your time. 608-256-2001, extension 1, or wortfm.org. Mm-hmm. I'm going to give us a quick look at the weather, and then we'll get back to some more music. So it's currently 45 degrees. Humidity is at, it says 100%. It didn't feel like that when I came in. But winds are calm. That is definitely the case. It's actually quite lovely, if not a bit crisp. Today's high is expected to be 68 with partly sunny skies. Overnight low tonight of 52. Tomorrow, sunny with a high of 71. Overnight low of 51. Tuesday, partly sunny, high of 72, overnight low of 59, and then chance of showers Tuesday night. Wednesday, showers are likely with a high of 70, overnight low of 59. Also a chance of showers on Thursday with a high of 70, overnight low on Thursday of around 50. Friday is another chance of showers, otherwise partly sunny with a high near 63 and overnight low of 48, and a slight chance of showers again on Saturday with a high of 64. So beautiful to start out the week, and then a little rainy as we head out. But either way, we hope you'll take WRT with you.
0: And we should say, which I rarely do myself, that we thank the National Weather Service for that weather forecast.
1: Yes. Alan, you wanted to thank a few people from earlier on. It's from some earlier programs. We're not sure. They probably got thanked, but we want to thank them anyway.
0: So Lisa called in at 5:30 this morning. So thank you very much for that. I'm sorry, she went online. She actually took a premium, but we really thank her for that. And then just before 5 o'clock, we had Ruthie online and also Gary from Stoughton online. And Al and Beth and Scarlett online, all in the 450 kind of range. So thanks to all of those people who've donated to the station, and we really do appreciate your support.
1: Yes, and again, you can

0: And that was a hymn from, I got to find it again. There we go. A hymn from the Matins for the Virgin of Guadalupe from 1764. That was by Ignacio de Jerusalem, as performed by Chanticleer and Chanticleer Sinfonia. That was in honor of Hispanic Heritage Month. I should let you know that if you are looking online, what you see on the Now Playing is not accurate, just because we don't know what we're going to play until we play it. And so we're kind of building it as we go. But we will have an updated playlist by the end of the day today. If you want to know what we played and you missed us announcing it, you can see it online later on today.
1: And also, you can always go back and re-listen to the show if you missed anything.
0: I do
1: or
0: that
1: you
0: all
1: want
0: the time.
1: To hear it again. Yeah.
0: I love the archives. And you can find them online. You can also find them on our app, which is really useful.
1: Mm-hmm. But yes, you go to the archives and you look up Music Antiqua on Sunday mornings, and you'll find the last 2 weeks of the show.
0: And I believe all of our news and talk programs are archived indefinitely. So if you, say, wanted to listen to Mel and Floyd again, you could go all the way back.
1: Right.

0: 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And we are 50 years strong now.
1: Right.
0: Yes. So it's hard to believe that, but that a radio station like this that operates on a shoestring can be around for 50 years. And we are because of you. 608-256-2001, extension 1. 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
1: Right. And maybe it's time for some music?
0: Yeah, let's do more music.
1: Okay. So Terry just played a piece in honor of Hispanic Heritage Month. And I actually have some more Spanish music. This is part of a mass by Duarte Lobo, who died in 1646. It's performed here by the group Cupertinos, that's led by Luis Toscano. We'll hear the first several movements of his Missa Elizabeth Zachary. We'll hear his Kyrie, the Christe, and...
0: I see two Agnus Deis.
1: And then, yes, Kyrie, and then two Agnus Deis, right. I have to turn my sheet of paper over, and you do not. Fantastic. Okay, so 256-2001, area code 608, of course. That's the telephone number, or you can go online at WORTFM.org. Either way, please indicate your support for the kind of music you hear. Yay, there for that. Okay. Why don't you hit the button, Terry?
0: All right, thanks.

0: We have just heard the opening Kyrie and then the concluding Agnus Dei from Mass Missa Elizabeth Zacharie by Duarte Lobo. It was performed by Cupertinos under the direction of Luis Toscano, and it continues our little tribute to Hispanic Heritage Month.
1: That was very lovely. Thank you, Alan. Mm-hmm. And we have someone to thank. John from Madison. Likes Musica Antiqua, Her Infinite Variety, and Melon Floyd. Thank you, John. You can join John by calling 608-256-2001, extension 1, or go online, wortfm.org. Thank you to everyone who's donated in the past. I mentioned earlier that we have a new roof and new windows and other things because of your donations. Right now, our current pledge drive, we're really looking to replace our elevator.
0: Yes.
1: it's like dramatically died recently. And it was, how old is our elevator? Like seven?
0: I don't know how old it is. I mean, the station is 50 years old. So right. I don't know when we moved into this building.
1: I don't know how old the building is.
0: Right.
1: But it's old. And and it was in desperate need of repair. And now we just need to replace it at this point. And so that would be so wonderful if you could help us out with that and other things. It takes a lot to run a station, but we are community powered and listener sponsored. And I love these pledge drives because we get to hear from you. I love hearing what other shows people like to listen to, and I love getting your comments. And it's always fun to be in the studio with our other Musica Antiqua hosts. Next week you get all four of us, which will be very exciting.
0: Right.
1: So today it's just me and Alan, but we're still having a party in here, and we would love for you to join us. Again, the number is 608-256-2001, extension 1. 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
0: Yes, and somewhere I remember seeing that it takes $90, more, a little over $90 an hour to keep the station on the air. 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
1: And in the meantime, we'll play a little bit more music. I have music performed by Jordi Savall and Pedro Esteban. This is two instrumental interpretations by Jordi Savall of Cantigas de Santa Maria. The first is Rotondelas, which is a version of Cantiga number 105, where the Virgin heals a woman who was injured by her husband. And then we'll hear a piece entitled Danza Ritual, which is a version of Cantiga 353, The Boy Who Offered Food to the Christ Child. So this is from a recording entitled La Lira de Speria, the medieval fiddle. So this is Jordi Savall and Pedro Esteban. In the meantime, while you're listening, 608-256-2001, extension 1, or wortfm.org. Thank you.

0: That was Jordi Savall and Pedro Esteban performing two recreations of Cantigas de Santa Maria from their release La Lira de Hesperia, the medieval fiddle. And we have someone to thank again.
1: Yay!
0: We have an anonymous person from Madison. Thank you, Anonymous. Anonymous picked up a t-shirt, so thanks, Anonymous, for that. Anonymous likes Musica Antiqua, World Music, John Craniac, and Listen Adventurously. Thank you so much, Anonymous. We really appreciate that.
1: Right. And Anonymous also chose some very good shows besides ours.
0: Yes. We know you don't donate because of the thank you gifts, but we do have a few thank you gifts if you are interested in them. We mentioned Anonymous picked up a t-shirt. We have a long sleeve t-shirt that's new this time. It's in the 1980s, Renee Grafe helped out a young radio station by designing a quirky t-shirt featuring a mythical animal with feathers, fins, flippers, horns, and spikes. And the tagline was, "Wart, it's different." And so this year's theme is, "We're different." And it's got the mythical creature. It's got the head of a cow. It's got wings. It's got a feathered tail. It looks like it's got some flippers in the front.
1: And it is designed by the same lady who designed that long ago
0: it
1: t-shirt,
0: is.
1: Too. Yes.
0: Yes. So it's a new mythical animal. So, Wart, we are different. So, there looks like the colors are denim, olive, or gray. So, thank you, Renee, for doing that. At the $20 level, you can get a Wart bumper sticker. We also have a keychain that looks just like this bumper sticker. It's got the sort of like racetrack design around it that's in pink and blue and yellow in green, and it says WORT 89.9 FM on it. There's also the lightweight bag, which kind of looks like the old airline bags. It's black or royal blue. It has pockets. It can be worn crossbody for easy ease, and it's got the old school Wart. It's got like a globe on it with Wart FM across it. There's also a skull baseball hat. That's at the $100 level. There's the t-shirt. That's at the $100 level. And it looks like that's all the t-shirts or all the thank you gifts we have
1: right now. We do not have a lot of gifts because, as Terry said, we realize that most of you are not calling in to get a gift. You're calling in because you love this station.
0: Yes.
1: So please show us that love. We will be glad to give you a gift if you'd like it. But either way, you call 608-256-2001, extension 1. You'll talk to Brian. 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
0: We're about 45 minutes into our drive for Musica Antiqua for today, and we could really use a good like 5 to 6 calls in the next 15 minutes before this hour is up.
1: Right.
0: So 608-256-2001, extension 1. 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
1: That's right. So our last online donation was by Lisa, and that's getting to be 3 hours or so ago. So please go online, WORTFM.org, or give us a call, 608-256-2001, extension 1. And in the meantime, we're going to play some music to cover you, if you will, while you're making that phone call. And this is a Trevor Stevenson CD, so going hyper-local here with our friend Trevor. And Anna Steinhoff is plays the continuo. Amy Howarth is the guest soprano. This is a CD that they came out with a little while ago. And then we'll hear Music for a While. This is the piece by Henry Purcell.

0: That was Music for a While by Henry Purcell, as sung by Amy Howarth, and she was accompanied by Trevor Stevenson and Anna Steinhoff. So thank you to those local people, and thank you to all of you who have called or gone online. We need some more online, but we were getting the phone calls this morning. So, Terry, why don't you tell us about the latest phone call?
1: Yes, we had a person calling in memory of Mary Gorman, who was a musician in town. It says 60 years of music in Madison. So this anonymous person is in honor of Mary Gorman. So thank you, anonymous person. This person likes everything, especially Musica Antiqua and the folk music. And we learned a little bit about Mary Gorman. If I heard it correctly, she played ukulele and many other instruments and also did Balkan singing. She did like all kinds of different things in Madison. So thank you to that person who donated in honor of Mary Gorman. So we appreciate that very much.
0: Thank you.
1: We would love for you to join that person. Like I said, we could use at least like 5 or 6 calls in the next 10 minutes. That would be so great. Or online. The number to call is 608-256-2001, extension 1. Or you can go online, wortfm.org. Please join the party we're having today.
0: Really?
1: Me and Alan are having a party in here. We're playing music that we hope you enjoy. We love to hear your comments. We love to hear what kind of music you're listening to, like how you found out about Wort. A lot of the requests we get come from the pledge drive. Like we get our programming based on what we hear from you. We are not a commercial radio station, so we're not beholden to anybody for commercial interests, and we don't have a set playlist that is dictated to us. We have our own collections that we bring in. We're all volunteers here. That anybody you hear on the radio, we're all volunteers. And I have a huge stack of CDs I brought from the public library, including my own collection. And I know Alan has a huge collection, and so we...
0: Well, I've been at it a few more years, I think.
1: Yes. And so we would love to hear from you. 608-256-2001, extension 1. You can talk to Brian, or you can go online at wortfm.org.
0: And by the way, if you're at all concerned about overwhelming Brian, the phones will also bounce out to Terry and me.
1: So oh, yeah.
0: We will pick you up.
1: We can multitask. All right, so I've got some music of John Dowland to play next. This is a fairly recent recording. It's 2025, and it was put out by Thomas Dunford and Leah DeSandre, and it includes the Jupiter Instrumental Ensemble and also the Jupiter Vocal Ensemble. It's a 2-CD set. The first is music of all John Dowland, and the second is of Henry Purcell. And we're going to hear 3 pieces by John Dowland. First, we'll hear Go Crystal Tears, then The King of Denmark's Galliard, and Can She Excuse My Wrongs? This is, again, the Jupiter Instrumental Ensemble and Vocal Ensemble, Thomas Dunford, who also directs the ensemble and plays lute, and then Leah DeSandre, soprano. 608-256-2001, extension 1, is the number to call, or you can go online, wortfm.org.

0: That was Lea DeSandre Soprano and Thomas Dunford Lute and also Direction, along with the Jupiter Instrumental and Jupiter Vocal Ensembles performing music of John Dowland. It is 9 o'clock. 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We will be back with more music after this announcement.
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0: Yes, indeed. And thanks to Randy for that wonderful announcement and also for using your IRA distributions to donate to WORT. We have people to thank.
2: We do.
0: Yay. I lost them.
2: Okay.
0: But Alan's got the bell.
2: Well, Alan has a bell. Okay. And Alan should also thank a lady who did a web donation. So thank you very much for that, Judy. She likes Soul Sessions, Musica Antiqua, and Tropical Rhythms.
0: Well, we got to read the comment. Oh,
2: and
0: okay.
2: We'll get to that in a
0: oh,
2: second.
0: Oh, sorry.
2: Right. Yeah, okay. The comment is she likes to do yoga with Soul Sessions. Check. Knitting with Musica Antiqua, check. Chillin' with Tropical Rhythms, check. And mucho more. Thank you, WORT.
0: Oh, thank you, Judy.
2: Really, really. So thank you for your thoughts and your comments and, of course, your pledge.
0: And did we just get one handed to
2: us? We just got one handed to us, but I need to read all the stuff that we have down here. So this is a pledge. It's one that we often get, frankly, from Roy Matusak, who is making a pledge of his own, but he's also offering to contribute an additional $5 for each returning pledge and $10 for each new pledge.
0: Oh, thank you, Roy.
2: And we'll call him at the end of the show with what the totals turn out to be. His three favorite shows are Musica Antiqua, Entertainment, which is the Saturday morning show, and then La Junta, and I'm not sure what time that's on. Do you remember?
0: La Junta is on Saturday afternoons. Okay, I think it's right before Rockin' John.
2: Okay, so he's a weekend listener.
0: I also like La Junta.
2: They're all great shows, let's face it. So.
0: Yeah, that's one of the shows that, like, when the weather's nice, I will turn down my windows and, like, drive along John Nolan with the radio just blasting.
2: Okay, good.
0: All right. Well, thank you, Roy, so much. Roy, Carol would say Roy is our patron saint. And it's all true. Roy, thank you so much for your own donation and for your matching or your extra contributions today and also for previous. And thank you to Judy and to John and to a couple anonymous folks who have already pledged today. Thank you so much. We've got just under 2 hours to continue. We would love to hear from you. 608-256-2001, extension 1. You can talk to Brian or WORTFM.org.
2: Right.
0: Alan, yeah. You have more music to play.
2: And I think I do here. If you give me a second, I'll remember what it was. There it is. Okay. This is music from a CD called An Emerald in a Work of Gold that came out in 2012 on Adelphian label at that time. But the performers are the Rose Consort of Viols. We'll hear, first of all, a piece by Philippe Verdelot, Madonna Sumacarto. Then we'll hear a piece by, we think his first name was Robert. Anyway, it's Mallory is his last name. Is Miserere for five voices. And then we'll go to a piece by William Byrd that does have a vocal line in it. This is La Virginella. These are all from the CD, as I said, An Emerald in the Work of Gold, that features the Rose Consort of Viols.

0: And that was the Rose Consort of Viols playing those last three pieces. They were joined by Gwendolyn Martin, the soprano, on La Virginella, a piece by William Byrd. And we hope you liked it. This is typical of the music that you will hear on Sunday mornings on Music Antiqua. If the station survives, if this program survives, and that survival is based upon, frankly, how much money we raise. So give us a call, 608-256-2001, extension 1, to talk to Brian. Or go online and pledge there at WORTFM.org. We do have a pledge that just came in. Brian took it. It was Rebecca and Tony pledged, and so thank you very much for that pledge. Oh, yes, thank you.
1: I'm reaching all the way over to ring the bell.
0: that was Terry ringing the bell, which is over
1: from across the room.
0: Right, yes. But Rebecca and Tony do say their three favorite shows are Music Antiqua, La Junta, and Rockin' John. So thank you very much for that.
1: Thank you. One thing we haven't talked about yet is the Evergreen donorship. Thank you. That is if you pledge a certain amount per month. And so all of us who volunteer at WRT, at least at Music Antiqua, we all are Evergreen donors. And it's just an easy way for you to kind of set it and forget it. You can just give us your bank information and tell us how much you want to take out each month. You won't do that over the phone.
0: Right.
1: You would just... Brian would just take your contact details, and then you would have a form mailed to you. You can also find out information on that online at WORTFM.org. Mm-hmm. But it's a great way for, it's easy for you, and it's really helpful for us because it helps us set the station budget for it, just having a good idea of what we know is coming in so we can help to budget for what we need to budget
0: right.
1: for.
0: Mm-hmm.
1: All right, so again, 608-256-2001, extension 1 will take you to Brian, or you can go online at WORTFM.org. I'm going to turn it up a little bit and play some Baltimore Consort. This is from their 1992 release, The Art of the Body Song. And to be honest, thank you for that. I was telling Alan, like, there were a few I was like, oh, I can't play those. So I'm going to play some of the calmer ones. And so we've got a couple instrumentals. First, we're going to hear Aniseed Robin and Cuckolds All in a Row. Then they are also joined by the Merry Companions for some of these pieces. And that we're going to hear I Gave Her Cakes and I Gave Her Ale. That's by Henry Purcell. And then we'll hear some more anonymous pieces. One is Most Men Do Love the Spanish Wine. And then we'll hear some more instrumental Arguers and Gathering Piscads. This is the Baltimore Consort. And the Merry Companions with the Art of the Body Song. Please give us a call, 608-256-2001, extension 1, or go online to WORTFM.org.

0: And that was the Baltimore Consort performing several selections from the Art of the Bawdy song. And as I was saying to Alan earlier, some of the selections on that recording are quite bawdy indeed and quite explicit. So I chose carefully on that one, but I hope that got you moving. That was the Baltimore Consort and the Merry Companions. We heard Aniseed Robin, Cuckolds All in a Row, I Gave Her Cakes and I Gave Her Ale by Henry Purcell. And the rest were all anonymous. We have Most Men Do Love the Spanish Wine, then Argiers and Gathering Peace Gods. That was from a 1992 Dorian release, The Art of the Bawdy Song. And we do have someone to thank.
1: Yay.
0: John from Madison. John likes Musica Antiqua, Global Revolution, and the 8 o'clock buzz. And John is also a volunteer at WORT. He volunteers for pledge taking. And so we thank you, John. John is a good friend of the station and of Musica Antiqua. Mm-hmm. So thank you so much for that. And John qualifies for a slight add-on from Roy. So thank you to both of you for continuing to support our station and Musica Antiqua. As I mentioned, we are volunteer supported or volunteer run mostly and listener supported. And it truly is a community here at WORT. We love to hear from you. We love these comments that we're getting. I loved that Judy told us what she does while she's listening to Musica Antiqua. She does yoga with Soul Sessions and knitting with Musica Antiqua and chilling with Tropical Rhythms. So tell us how you interact with Musica Antiqua and with WORT. The number to call is 608-256-2001, extension 1. 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While you're online, if you want, you can take a look at our thank you gifts. We mentioned we've got a t-shirt, and there's a keychain and a cross bag, and what else? There's a patch and a baseball cap, I think. So lots of ways you can be thanked.
1: All of those they're emblazoned with WORT and logos and stuff.
0: You can
1: like
0: advertise
1: that
0: for us.
1: So you can advertise for us. Exactly. That's what I was leading up to.
0: But
1: we also do thank you very much from the bottom of our hearts to for your support of this radio station.
0: We really do have the best listeners on Musica Antiqua. You come through for us every time, and we just love hearing from you, even when it's not a pledge drive. I love it when I get phone calls in the station or in the studio while I'm doing something, because on Sunday mornings we're usually here by ourselves,
1: right?
0: And so it's kind of nice to these pledge drive weekends, there's people here, and we get to hear from you more often. 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
1: So I have a couple of pieces lined up that they were written by Josquin des Prez. So we're going back to one of the heavy hitters of the early, the height of the Renaissance. We're going to hear two pieces by him. The first is Mille Regrets, and that's it's sung by Vox Luministe, which is a vocal ensemble directed by Lionel Meunier. 1,000 regrets, and we certainly hope that you do not finish this pledge drive having not donated, and then you're filled with thousands of regrets. But then the next piece I'll play is the other half, and that is it's not the fault of the argent, of the gold. This is another piece by des Prez. It's performed for us here by Pomerium under the direction of Alexander Blackley. And the fault d'argent is... if it's not the fault of the money, it's the fault of the people who do not call in.
0: Okay.
1: So give us the call at 608-256-2001, extension 1 to talk to Brian, or you can always go online. And we frankly could use some more online pledges. That would be WORTFM.org. But either way, we'll have 5 minutes or so of music to cover for you while you do those things.

0: We've just heard two pieces by Josquin des Prez. We heard the first was Mille Regrets. That was performed by Vox Luminis under the direction of Lionel Meunier. And then we heard Faute d'Argent, and that was performed by Pomerium under the direction of Alexander Blatchley. So the Mille Regrets, of course, is a thousand regrets, and the myth Faute d'Argent talks about that being the fault of the money. And we hope that you are not filled with regrets and that you're, the money is not an issue and that you're willing to share some of your argent with WORT, because this is the place on Sunday mornings where you can hear this kind of music every week from 8 to 11, or we will record the program, and then you can check it out on the archive at wortfm.org for the next 2 weeks. So either way, you get to hear Renaissance, Baroque, medieval music free of charge, except that we come to you for the pledge drive occasionally, and we'll ask for you to support. 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
1: We're just over halfway through our Musica Antiqua for today. It's our first of two pledge drive weekends. Next weekend, you'll get all four of us in the studio, so that'll be an even bigger party than today.
0: When we talk about all four of us, by the way, that's all four cohorts.
1: Yes.
0: So that includes Carol Mosen.
1: And Natalie Fields.
0: Natalie Fields. And then Terry Felton and I'm Alan Muirhead, so you get all four.
1: And so we would love to get some more, at least in the next half an hour, we would love to get 10 calls or online pledges. Again, the number is 608-256-2001. You can talk to Brian, that's extension 1, or go online, wortfm.org. Like I said, 10 more in the next 25 minutes would really give us a boost. I mentioned earlier that your previous donations helped us with a new AC unit at the transmitter, a new roof and windows, which we desperately needed. And I mentioned that our biggest need right now is to replace our broken 70-year-old elevator. It's just something we really need right now. It's an old building and there are physical needs. Your previous donations have given us wonderful things to help put our signal out, like our new boards, and we had some field recorders and many other things that we use for day-to-day at the station. And now the age of our building is starting to show. So like I said, we have a new roof and new windows. Thanks to you, we could really use your help to replace our elevator. There's also a backup unit at the transmitter for the AC there. And I know we need to do some painting outside. So lots of physical things. And you can help us, as you have in the past, 608-256-2001, extension 1, or online, wortfm.org. And we do have an announcement to play, and then we'll be back with some more music. So please stay tuned.
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1: And welcome back to Musica Antiqua. I'm Terry Felton in the studio with Alan Muirhead, and we are here to ask for your support on this first Sunday of our fall pledge drive for Musica Antiqua. We're going to jump right back into music. I have some wind music for you of Thomas Morley. So this is instrumental versions of some of Tambis Morley's songs. We have CC, Mine Own Street Jewel, Hold Out My Heart, and Cruel You Pull Away Too Soon, performed by the City Music. And I know you said you had some recorder music to add to that.
0: I can add some Pifero.
1: Yeah, we can add some Pifero to the end of that. So can you tell us a little bit about the Pifero?
0: No.
1: Oh. We'll get to that after.
0: I was not prepared. I'm sorry. Sorry. This is a piece by Loisette Compère, who died in 1518. It's called Je ne fais pas plus. Je ne fais plus.
1: Excellent. So as you can see, we just, for Pledge Drives, we kind of put together the show as we are doing it. And we are, as I said, volunteer run on this program and at this station for all the music programs. But we hope you do enjoy this music. So again, we'll start with the City Music, performing music of Tambis Morley, and then we'll hear some Pifero performing. Oh, Loisette Compère. All
0: right,
1: here we go.
0: And it's all on recorders.
1: Yes. The number to call is 608-256-2001, extension 1, or you can go online, WORTFM.org.

0: We just heard a short set of recorder music. First was from The City Music, directed by William Lyons, music of Thomas Morley. We heard CC, Mine Own Street Jewel, then Hold Out My Heart, and Cruel, You Pull Away Too Soon. That was from a 2017 release, The Topping Tutors of the Town, music of The London Waits. And then we closed with a piece performed by Piffero. That was Je Ne Fais Plus by Loisette Compère. And I believe the name of that recording is Recordarte, the art of, and I can't read the rest of it. So,
1: the art of the Renaissance recorder.
0: The art of the Renaissance recorder. Thank you.
1: How about that?
0: And so that is what we hear on Musica Antiqua on a Sunday morning. I'm Terry Felton, and I'm joined by Alan Muirhead. We are here in the studio to ask for your support this weekend, and hopefully you'll join us next weekend too. But this is our first weekend of the Fall Pledge Drive. The number to call is 608-256-2001. If you hit extension 1, you can talk to Brian, who's graciously answering phones today. You can also go online at WORTFM.org. And we had a really big flurry, and we'd love to keep that momentum going. Please do join. Oh, we had John and Judy and John and a couple anonymous, and Roy, who is adding $5 to every current donor and $10 for new donors. We would love to get 2 new donors in the next, 10 to 15 minutes would be awesome, or 2 in general would be great. But we would love to hear from the new donors. If you've never donated before, this is the time. We are a great club to be a part of. Mm-hmm. We think you would enjoy being a part of our group. And once you're in, you're in. Your family. And we, like I said, I love getting phone calls from our listeners. I love that we have so many people who really enjoy this program. We get comments on our Facebook page regularly, and likes on our Facebook page. Mm-hmm. We tend to post every usual. Well, for me, it's usually Saturday, but we right. pledge a little. We put a little sort of teaser on our website, or on our Facebook page about what our program is going to be about. And I love getting comments on those. And again, we'd love to hear what you like to listen to and what you like about our program and about our radio station. 608-256-2001, extension 1, or online at wrtfm.org.
1: And I don't know, I stepped away for a minute and just got back in there. So are we ready for some more music?
0: I think we are. I'm just getting it set.
1: Okay. So this is 2 pieces performed by Cut Circle, which is a group led by Jesse Rodin. It's from a CD that came out in 2012 called De Orto and De Pre, music from the it says 16 Chapel. I think that's the sister.
0: The Sistine Chapel.
1: Yes, from around 1490 or so. So this is a little older than some of what you've heard. We'll have the Josquin piece is Nardi Maria Pestisi, and then we'll hear the Gloria from a Mass by D'Orto, the Missa ad Fugam. So I hope you enjoy this music.
0: Thank you, and again, the number is 608-256-2001, extension 1, or you can go online, wrtfm.org. Thank you.

0: We've just heard two pieces performed by the group called Cut Circle, that's led by Jesse Roden. We heard, first of all, Josquin des Prez's setting of a piece called Nardi Maria Pestisi. And then we heard a movement, the Loria movement, from a mass by Mabrianus de Orto. And that was the Loria movement from his Missa ad Fugam. So we hope that you like that music, that you would return in future weeks. But we will only be here for you if you call now to 608-256-2001, talk to Brian at extension 1, or go online at wortfm.org. We frankly, we need some more online pledges. We've not had any in more than an hour now, so we need some online pledges in there. But we've also gotten some phone calls. For example, Susan at WORT just called in to say that she likes Music Antiqua Entertainment and Her Turn, the weekend programs, and she's made a nice donation, and we thank Susan for that.
1: We also heard from David. You ring the bell for that, and for Susan also. So we heard from David from Fitchburg. Thank you, David. David says, it says, love them all. So there, we have a lot of programs to love on WRT.
0: Right.
1: David also loves Mel and Floyd and La Junta. So thank you, David. We really appreciate that. We appreciate everyone who's donated so far. And as Alan said, we could use some more. Please keep them coming. Brian is lovely to talk to, but if you don't feel like talking to anybody, you can go online, wortfm.org. It's super easy. You can see what our thank you gifts look like. You can, normally you could check out our playlist. Our playlist for today will be up later today. But
0: after we've decided what we're going to play.
1: Exactly. Because we just build it as we do it. We're building the plane as we're flying it, so to speak. But hopefully you are enjoying the music. And if you are, or even if you're not and you just want to tell us so, please give us a call, 608-256-2001, extension 1. Or you can go online, wortfm.org. We do have some more music. I'm going to go back to some Latin Baroque. This is from Ex Cathedra, and I just got to find the right thing. Oh, it's from Moon, Sun, and All Things. I have the wrong one up now. Let me find it again. There it is. It's Moon, Sun, and All Things, Baroque music from Latin America. We're going to first hear music by Gaspar Fernandez, Viva Ignacio Viva. He was born in Portugal and died in Puebla, Mexico. The lyrics, it's a very short one. It's Long Live Ignatius and Long Live Jesus. And then we'll hear Laudate Dominum by Francisco Lopez Capillas. He was born in Mexico City, and it begins, Praise the Lord, all nations. And then we will close with Juan de Araujo's Aquí Valentones, which is, Come here, you confirmed ruffians. Say how fine he is. So I hope that you will come and you will join all of those who've donated so far, 608-256-2001 or wortfm.org.

0: That was Aquí Valentones by Juan de Araujo. Before that, we heard Laudate Dominum by Francisco Lopez Capillas. And we began the set with a very short piece, Viva Ignacio Viva by Gaspar Fernandez. All of those were performed by Ex Cathedra, directed by Jeffrey Skidmore from 2005 Hyperion release, Moon, Sun, and All Things, Baroque music from Latin America. Mm-hmm. I hope you enjoyed that. I do really like Latin American Baroque music, as you probably have figured out if you've listened to the station for a while. This month, I mentioned a couple weeks ago, this month is my fifth anniversary at WRT. It's hard to believe it's been 5 years since I've started doing Musica Antiqua, but it's gone really fast, and I've learned so much from my co-hosts, and I'm happy to have Alan in the studio with me, who actually trained me when we first started. He and Carol both took turns, I think, getting me trained on how to run the board and how to do the music. And it's a true collective here at WRT, and you are a part of it, and we really appreciate your support and your listening throughout the months and years, however many you have been listening. And some of you might be brand new for the first time. If you are, welcome. And if you're enjoying this music, please help us keep it on the air, 608-256-2001, extension 1, or WRTFM.org. We're 50 minutes away from the end of the program, and we had a really nice flurry at the beginning and a little bit toward the middle, and we just need just a few more to get us to our goal. Again, 608-256-2001, extension 1. 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
0: Yes.
1: And also the program itself was recorded and then should be archived. So besides listening to us live, you could also listen to us at any time over the next couple of weeks.
0: I love that there's so many ways you can listen, because I listen to the app all the time. That's a new, how long has the app been around? It's been like a couple years, three years, I don't know. But it's I use it all the time to listen live when I'm, you know, not near a radio, or also to listen to the archives a lot. And it's so handy. And all of those things, all of the ways that you can listen are thanks to you. Mm-hmm. Again, 608-256-2001, extension 1, or WRTFM.org. We are a collective, and you are a part of it. And we so appreciate you listening, and we so appreciate you donating when you can. And if you can't, I know that there are people who can step up and help you out, because I know times are tough right now. So just any little, every dollar amount helps. And if you have a little extra, maybe you can pay it forward for someone who is unable to, but really wants to pledge right now. Mm-hmm. 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
1: And we do have music, though.
0: Yes.
1: And I have queued up a piece that was written by Jean-Baptiste Lully, who was a French composer, Baroque composer. This is from his opera called Phaéton, and it's a chaconne in G major, and it's played for us by Musica Antiqua Köln, which is directed by Len Reinhardt Goebel.

0: things, and that's life. And so that's what you're going to hear on my shows. But I don't know about Terry, who's with me today, or Carol and Sima. Well, Natalie Fields. Sorry.
1: Well, and the nice thing about it that we have four hosts is that we all have our own sort of lens that we view early music through. And so when you tune in each week, you get a variety between the four of us, definitely. And
0: right,
1: so,
0: definitely.
1: Yeah, we each have our own take on it, which is cool.
0: And frankly, I try to be sure to navigate that narrow, sometimes narrow path, sometimes a very wide path, so that we do not have the same music showing up week after week. This is not a top 40 show by any means. It's not even a top 400 show. 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
1: Go ahead.
0: I was going to say, either way, you'll help support this station and this program.
1: And during this pledge drive, we do like to play a lot of favorites, either ours or some of yours. And so please let us know when you call or go online. Give us some comments on what you like to listen to. We do often play pieces that were requested during the pledge drive. We can't always do it like in the same moment, but maybe next week we could play something that you like, or the following weeks after the pledge drive. I know last pledge drive I had a few pieces that I played the show afterwards to thank those who donated and to honor their requests. I know that Rachel Podger is a favorite of many of our listeners, so I do have some Rachel Podger ready to go. We're going to stay in the Baroque period. This is music of Bach, Johann Sebastian Bach. We're going to hear his Sonata Number 1 in G minor. This is BWV 1001. We'll hear the first movement, the Adagio, and the fourth movement, Presto, and this features Rachel Podger on Baroque violin. As you are listening, please give us a call, 608-256-2001, extension 1, or go online, wortfm.org. Thank you so much.

0: That was Rachel Podger performing Bach's Sonata Number 1, Sonata Number 1 in G minor, BWV 1001. And we're just all flustered because we have people to thank.
1: Right. But of that, by the way, Rachel was doing the first and last movement?
0: Yes, the first movement, and the Adagio, and the fourth movement, the Presto. Thank you, okay. Alan. We've got each other's backs in here.
1: Right.
0: Alan was even answering phones, so we're just doing it all. We do have people to thank, though. Yay. I'd like to thank Fran from Madison. Thank you, Fran. Fran likes Musica Antiqua and the international music shows. Thank you. I do, too. So well done, Fran. We really appreciate that. And we have another one. I believe we have a new Evergreen donor. Is that correct?
1: Well, it was a new monthly donor.
0: Yep. Oh, yes.
1: I got it.
0: All right. Eric.
1: Yes.
0: From Arena. Thank you, Eric. So is a new monthly donor. Thank you so much. And Eric's going to pick up a t-shirt. Excellent. Yes. Mm-hmm. So that's one thing to say. If you are an Evergreen donor already, you can take advantage of our thank you gifts because you are spreading out a larger donation over a longer period of time. And so those monthly donations add up to a bigger amount. And so you can use that amount to go toward a thank you gift, which is very nice.
1: Right.
0: So thank you, Eric. And thank you, Fran, and everyone else who has donated.
1: Right. And we actually have an anonymous donor who went online and donated a very generous amount. And they liked Musica Antiqua, all world music and all jazz. And they took one of the t-shirts also.
0: Excellent. Yes, thank you so much. We appreciate it. We have about a half an hour left for our first of two Musica Antiqua Pledge Drive editions of the Fall Pledge Drive. So please give us a call, 608-256-2001, extension 1. Or you can go online, like our anonymous friend just did, at wrtfm.org. We would love to get five more in the next half an hour would really help us out a lot. It would hopefully push us to our goal. We're not quite there yet. We just have a little ways to go, and you can help us do it, just like our last three donations. So thank you so much.
1: Right. Both Terry and I have brought a lot of music in today, and we keep figuring out what's the next thing we're going to play. And I've decided what I'm going to play is not very up-tempo, I'm sorry, but it's a vocal piece. And it's a very significant piece in the history of music, insofar as it's by the composer Palestrina. And we're going to hear the Agnus Dei 1 and 2 from his Missa Pape Marcelli. And if you know anything about the history of music in this time, when Palestrina decided to write the Missa Pape Marcelli, this was a time when people were not at all sure what was happening with music and with vocal music in particular. And he showed that you could have polyphonic music that still you could understand the words and everything. So the singers here are the group New York Polyphony, which is four men. And I think that's everything I need to say. It's about 6 minutes, a little more than 6 minutes long.
0: So please do give us a call, 608-256-2001. Like I said, we've got a half an hour left. We could really use your support to push us to the edge of our goal, 608-256-2001, extension 1, or go online, wrtfm.org.
1: Either way.

0: New York Polyphony just did that performance of the Agnus Dei, two movements from the tail end of the Missa, Papa Macelli, that was written by Palestrina. So that was an important piece in the history of music, in that Palestrina showed that you could still use polyphony and be heard, the words could be heard. So many thanks to him for writing that, and for New York Polyphony for that wonderful, wonderful performance. And you heard it here on Music Antiqua. We try to play things that maybe are significant in the history of music, or things that we like individually, or just, you know, you will be hearing shortly, well, in another month or so. I just got a whole bunch of new CDs. I have no idea what's on them. So we'll see what happens when we play them.
1: I love it.
0: But I was just going to finish up by saying, my name is Alan Muirhead. I'm joined here by Terry Felton. And we're here for the first Sunday of two for the Pledge Drive for WORT. So please call us 608-256-2001, extension 1. Or if you'd rather not talk to Brian, then you could go online at wortfm.org.
1: And Brian is lovely. You would love to talk to him. But if you're feeling like, I just don't want to talk to anybody, please go online, wortfm.org. I mentioned just before the music that we could really use about 5 more people to give us a call. Honestly, when I looked at it, I think we need 10. So please, 10 more of you, please call in the next 20 minutes, 608-256-2001, extension 1. We just need a few more to get
0: us
1: over. Yes, or go online, wortfm.org. Just a few more people, like 10 calls would really, really set us up for success today. Mm-hmm. I'm going to keep the music going. This is music from about 20-year-old CD entitled Songs from the Tavern, Ballads and Drinking Songs from the Time of Chaucer. And it starts out with Angelus ad Virginum, which is, as mentioned in the Canterbury Tales, that we'll hear an instrumental version of it, and then we'll hear an anonymous dance, Amoroso. These will be performed by The Gift of Music. Please, while you're listening, give us a call, 608-256-2001, extension 1, or go online, wortfm.org.

0: And we just heard two selections from a recording entitled Songs from the Tavern, Ballads and Drinking Songs from the Time of Chaucer. We heard Angelus ad Virginem and Amoroso. And we're just going to keep the music coming. Alan has something up next that's similar, I think.
1: Well, I have another piece that dates back to the 14th century in Italy. It's from a CD called The Dawn of Joy. And we're going to play the piece which gave the title, I guess, Cominciamento di Gioia. So this is by an anonymous composer, but it's from a manuscript that's kept in the British Library. And the players are Shira Kamen and Marguerite Tindemans. And Marguerite unfortunately passed away, but Shira is still with us and leading trips down the Grand Canyon and other good things, I think. But I hope you enjoy the music. And please give us a call, 608-256-2001. 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

All right. We have Under My Voice, some John Playford, as performed by the Baltimore Consort. Before that, we heard Shira Common and Marguerite Tindemans doing Commencimento de Gioia, Commencing the Joy. And we are doing that. We have people to thank. We have Frank Diedrich from Winston. Winston, yes. And he likes Musica Antiqua, RTQE, and On the Horizon. And I know Alan... I got it. And we've got Rose. Rose likes Musica Antiqua all day Sunday, especially Salamat. Thank you, Rose. We only have a few minutes left. You can still call 608-256-2001, extension 1, or go online, wortfm.org. I'd like to thank everyone else who's donated today. We had John, Anonymous, Roy, Judy, Rebecca, John, David, Susan, Fran, Eric, Anonymous, and we just mentioned Frank and Rose. Thank you so much, everybody. Keep them coming. I'm going to pull the music back up. And again, the number is 608-256-2001, extension 1, or online, wortfm.org.

Thank you for joining us on Musica Antiqua today. I'm Terry Felton. Alan Muirhead was with me today also, and thanks to Brian for answering phones. Thanks to everyone who donated. Please join us again next week, and please stay tuned for Her Turn. 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

0: Good morning and welcome to Her Turn, a program of news and information by and about women. I'm Morgan Davies. On today's program, bodies found in South Africa had led to a public outcry on femicide. Turkish officials have started raids on LGBTQ+ activists and journalists. Indonesian women are fighting fires and the patriarchy. While hundreds have been arrested outside of the UN in New York during protests on the genocide in Gaza. And billionaire CEOs are racking in the money while their workers are on food stamps or are being spirited away by ICE. But there are solutions if we have the political will. We'll have a report. So stay tuned for all this and more on the Sunday, September 27th, 2026 edition of Her Turn. But first, we're right in the middle of WORT's Fall Pledge Drive. So it's over to Arlene, Christina, and Joanne in the studio to tell you why now is a great time to become a supporter of feminist news on listener-sponsored community radio.
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3: And of course, we are a feminist radio collective because that is a viewpoint that is largely ignored by the rest of the media. 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So, we provide a very different perspective than that. 608-256-2001 is the number to support the feminist news here on WORT. I hear the phone ringing again.
1: Keep it coming. 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So that's a really great way, if you can, to support the station and to support shows like Her Turn. So that would be great if you can do that. But really, any amount, we love you. if you can pledge at a $5 level, a $50 level, a $1,000 level, whatever, we've always operated here on a sliding scale. 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And we appreciate that. And that was kind of a feminist ideal from the very beginning, the sliding scale idea. So we're counting on you to step up and call 608-256-2001 or WORTFM.org.
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0: Ten women in South Africa have been murdered since July near Johannesburg. These killings have triggered widespread fear and anger about gender-based violence. As local women voice their fears of a serial killer, local police have cautioned against hastily coming to conclusions. Police instead advise women to be on heightened alert and to avoid walking or running alone. In other words, remain vigilant. South Africa has the highest rates of gender-based violence, nearly six times the global rate. These killings have sparked a national outcry over women's safety and has led to demonstrations against femicide across the country. The National Shelter Movement of South Africa, which funds shelters for women and children affected by gender-based violence, said women already take extensive precautions for their safety and that authorities should not put the onus on women to prevent violence. The organization told Al Jazeera, quote, "Safety messaging should not imply that women can prevent violence simply by making different choices. The responsibility for violence lies with perpetrators, while the responsibility for protection lies with society and the state," end quote. Two women were arrested and charged last week with murder in relation to the ninth body found. However, the two women have not been linked to any of the other killings. Over the last few weeks, Turkish authorities have been conducting raids on LGBTQ plus activists in the country. Although same-sex relationships are not illegal in the country, the Turkish government has been justifying the detentions with accusations of, quote, obscenity. This crackdown is led by Turkey's justice minister, who has named this operation, quote, "My Family is Safe," and claims LGBTQ plus activists are threatening the safety of the country's children and the social order of the family. In addition to activists, the raids have also led to the arrests of journalists publishing news on the LGBTQ plus community and the government crackdown. Protests and demonstrations have popped up since the initial raids, leading to further arrests. An Afghan cyclist has won a silver medal in the Asian Games. Italy-based Fariba Hashimi used to train disguised as a man when she started out in the sport. As a teenager, she was attacked with stones while training. Now, she took second in the women's road race in Japan on Tuesday. Fariba hopes her win inspires other women in a country where the Taliban authorities have halted their freedoms. Hashimi, who hails from northern Afghanistan, left shortly after the Taliban authorities took over. She says the silver medal can show a lot of resilience from Afghan women. Quote, "I was born inside a country where the women who dream are getting attacked, and I'm really happy I have fought against that," end quote. The Taliban returned to power in 2021 and have since imposed a series of rules severely restricting women's access to education and public life, including sport. In Indonesian Borneo, a group of almost 150 women are fighting fires and stereotypes. These women volunteer for the group called Power of Mama that was formed in 2022 to provide training to help stop widespread fires in the area. The fires are often caused by farmers trying to quickly clear land to plant oil palm crops. Many of the fires take place on peatland, which can burn underground for weeks and are especially hard to put out. The women have faced resistance from the community, who tended to not take the group seriously. They have to explain to the landowners about the harmful effects of the burning on the land and the people who live nearby. One Power of Mama member said, quote, "Because we are housewives, we are the ones that feel its effects most," end quote. These women are These women are facing especially difficult conditions this year as droughts and effects of the Super El Nino create dangerously dry and windy conditions in the area. Over 100 protesters were arrested on the streets outside of the United Nations in New York on Thursday, ahead of Israeli Prime Minister Benjamin Netanyahu's speech to the General Assembly. Hundreds called on the world's leaders to stop arming Israel and to end the genocide in Gaza. Democracy Now!'s Amba Gregorian filed this report. Stop arming Israel!
4: Ahead of Israeli Prime Minister Benjamin Netanyahu's speech at the United Nations on Thursday, hundreds of demonstrators led by Jewish Voice for Peace staged a sit-in protest in New York City, stopping traffic for more than an hour just three blocks away from the UN's headquarters. Over 100 protesters were arrested. Prominent figures such as actors Susan Sarandon, Elliot Page, Hannah Einbinder, and Cynthia Nixon attended the protest. This is Daria Lisa Avila Chevalier, a Democratic nominee for Congress from New York City.
5: I'm here with so many New Yorkers to demand that Netanyahu be held accountable. He's currently wanted by the ICC. And the irony is that so many New Yorkers here today will likely be the ones facing arrest and not the person wanted for war crimes and crimes against humanity before the very body that he's set to speak in front of.
4: This is Abir Kawas, a Democratic nominee for New York State Senate.
5: Because Benjamin Netanyahu, who is the architect of a genocide that has been going on over 3 years of the Palestinian people, feels entitled enough to be welcomed onto the world stage. And we are letting him know that he is not welcome in New York.
4: This is Stephanie Fox, the executive director of Jewish Voice for Peace.
6: We are here as Netanyahu makes his way to the UN, an institution built to prevent the exact atrocities he's perpetrating right this minute.
7: People risking arrest to make that point.
6: It's the very least we can do in this moment, as it's 3 years of genocide rages on, backed fully by U.S. government, and the complicity starts right here in the U.S. It's absolutely our responsibility to demand that impunity end and be replaced with accountability.

0: All right. I
1: believe we have some people to thank.
0: We absolutely do. We would like to thank Rose Lapis. Thank you so much, Rose. It looks like her three favorite shows on Wart are Her Turn and All Day Sunday shows. So thank you, Rose.
1: We'd also like to thank Sue, who gave us a generous pledge. Thank you, Sue. Sue is a fan of the Wednesday Buzz, hosted by Jan Miyasaki, Her Turn and Her Infinite Variety, and says, keep up the news. So thank you, Sue, for your generous pledge.
2: And there was another one, yay, from Cosmic Candyman. Wow, Cosmic.
1: Wow, so now we have Rose, Sue, and Cosmic Candyman to thank.
2: Likes Her Turn, Psycho Acoustics, and Melon Floyd.
1: Well, thank you for all three of you for your generous pledges. Still need at least three more by the end of the program. 608-256-2001 is the number to call and pledge. Diane would be happy to take your call and answer all of your questions, tell you all about the fabulous prizes we have available as thank you gifts, brand new t-shirt, brand new hat, things like that.
2: Yeah, the t-shirt has the slogan for this month's pledge drive, which is Wart is different. And I love that idea, Wart is different. I'm a believer in yes and, not either or. So it's kind of like, yes, Wart is different. And no, we're just like you. We're the community. That's what makes Wart. That's what makes Her Turn. The community comes in, not media that is sponsored by corporations. We're independent. We've got that community focus, and that's what you're going to hear here on Her Turn. So if you can, right now, please go to your phone, 608-256-2001. Make a pledge of support. Also on the internet, which I don't think we've gotten any pledges yet.
1: No pledges yet. 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
2: And this is the place where you can hear one of the reasons that I've volunteered here for so long, honestly, is because it is so fun to hear and listen to all these really interesting women that I maybe wouldn't have gotten to meet or hear anywhere else. Last week, we heard from Professor Jessica Lee Stovall and her really exciting idea of bringing freedom schools to Madison. Next week, you're going to be hearing from Khadija. Maybe in 2 weeks, we're going to be hearing from Khadija Marquardt Davis about the Wisconsin constitutional amendment and why so many people are saying to vote no that for what's supposed to be a pro-equality amendment, but really maybe is a little misleading there. So anyway, all these really interesting women you can hear here on Her Turn. Call in your pledge of support, 608-256-2001.
1: And when Arlene says she's been volunteering here a long time, she is correct. She's been here even longer than me. So
2: it's a hook. It gets your hooks into you. There's a lot of interesting volunteers here that you get to meet and work with. It's
3: absolutely
2: been so fun to do that and get to know each other and kind of hash things out together. And
1: I think we've got about, 70 or 80 years of volunteer experience here at WRT at this particular program.
2: And you can join us.
3: Yes,
1: yes
3: we
1: can.
3: Are always looking for volunteers. And again, no training is needed. I know whenever I first moved here to Madison, I kind of got started volunteering. And I even said I have zero experience on air or anything like that. And they're like, we'll train you.
1: Yeah,
3: so I do all kinds of stuff like producing. I do co-producing. I've done engineering interviews. I've gone to a couple of like women's marches, women's protests, the women's convention in Milwaukee a couple years ago, and got
1: recorded
3: to
1: recorded all kinds of
3: exactly
1: stuff.
3: Got to talk to a lot of amazing women and hear about all of the great things that we're trying to do for our country. And it's just so great because there's just so much consolidation happening in media right now, and a lot of voices, especially with cutting of DEI, you don't get to hear that on mainstream news, and most people don't really know where to go to get good independent news information. So you can come here at WORT, and we've got you. We can get you all hooked up on that.
1: And speaking of audio, there we have a locally produced feature from Arlene coming up in just a moment, and while that's happening, you should give us a call. 608-256-2001 is the number.

0: These are this year's figures about the low-wage 100, companies that have the highest pay gap between the CEO and the average worker. And many of these companies are household names.
1: Amazon, Walmart, Target, Home Depot, Lowe's, many in the retail and fast food industries, as these industries are pretty notorious for having poverty wage models whereby the CEOs of these corporations are making millions, sometimes even billions, while their workers struggle to get by on low wages.
0: That's Rihanna James, research assistant and one of the authors of the study.
1: For all of these companies, the average CEO to worker pay ratio was 614:1, which means the average CEO at these companies was making 614 times what their median worker was making. And just to put some numbers on that, average CEO pay of these low-wage 100 companies hit $17.5 million last year, while average median worker pay sat at just about $37,000. So huge disparities we're talking about here.
0: How can these corporations justify such a wage gap?
1: We have normalized a system where company value is believed to come from the guy sitting in the corner office rather than the everyday workers that keep a business running.
0: According to James, we are in the midst of an inequality crisis. There's a huge irony in how many workers are on food stamps even while working full-time. For example, the report cites Walmart, a company that has generated 8 living billionaires, more than any low-wage 100 firm. Walmart ranks first with the most workers enrolled in Medicaid and SNAP.
1: Corporate resources are funneled into the pockets of those at the top, while ordinary employees have to rely on public assistance, which means, in effect, that we're all subsidizing the whims of the ultra-rich when our taxpayer dollars are going to government programs that help workers, many of whom are employed by these low-wage companies, to afford daily life. Meanwhile, CEOs are raking in huge tax breaks, as we saw last year with the One Big Beautiful Bill that combines tax cuts for the rich with really deep cuts to Medicaid and SNAP. So we'll continue to see wealth accumulating at the top while everyday people struggle to get by as long as this is the status quo.
0: And it will come as no surprise which workers are affected the most.
1: Women and people of color make up a disproportionately large share of low-wage workers, as we know, and are a relatively tiny share of corporate leadership. At the low-wage 100 corporations we studied, only 7 of them had women CEOs. So these huge CEO-to-worker pay gaps are really widening gender and racialized disparities. And then we've also seen that with these companies' responses to the Trump administration's attacks on DEI programs, many of which were in place to have hiring targets, provide resources to lessen gender and racial disparities. And we've seen a lot of these corporations, Target being the well-known example, but many others as well, rolling back these programs.
0: Another marginalized group that has also paid the price at these low-wage companies, immigrant workers.
1: ICE has really shamelessly, this year in particular, been going after workers at some of these huge low-wage corporations. We saw ICE parked in Home Depot parking lots, going after delivery drivers for services like DoorDash, which is also a low-wage 100 corporation. And instead of speaking out against these actions at this precarious moment and protecting their workers at their workplaces, CEOs have largely turned a blind eye to the terror unleashed by ICE. We haven't heard a peep from any of the low-wage 100 corporations.
0: For example, DoorDash has done nothing since one of its workers who had a valid work permit was shot and killed by ICE in Maine. James says it doesn't have to be this way. There are solutions which are widely popular across the political spectrum. For example, taxing these excessive wage gaps.
1: If a company pays their CEO more than, say, 50 times what it pays its median employee, they have to pay some form of extra tax. And if they don't want to pay the tax, then they can lower their pay gap. And if they don't want to do that, then hopefully governments at least have additional revenue to fund government services and these safety net programs that are more of a benefit to everyday people. So there are policy solutions in place. I would tell people, write to your elected officials to advocate for some of these bills coming out.
0: Another issue, stock buybacks. Currently, such deals are taxed at 1%. But what if we raise that to even just 4%? James explains.
1: Stock buybacks are when a company

0: will repurchase their own stock, which reduces the supply of those stocks on the market and therefore inflates the value of that stock. And when CEOs are mostly paid in stock, that kind of artificially inflates their pay. It's really short-term thinking when companies could funnel that money they're using for stock buybacks into increasing their workers' wages or into productive investments in the long-term health of the company. So we really see stock buybacks is just one example of the really skewed priorities of a lot of these corporations. So one of the solutions would be increasing the tax on stock buybacks.
1: The rich can buy political power, says James, but she sees a reckoning coming because of this extreme wealth concentration. According to James, it's going to take political will on all our parts.
0: I definitely think that people are fed up with the rising inequality in this country. Our report found that there's 36 billionaires that made their wealth from these 100 low-wage corporations. And we've been seeing a lot of pushback against the concentration of wealth. It's not good for workers. It's not good for business. It's not good for the economy as a whole or democracy. We really have to stand up and say, this is not normal. It's not okay. And we need to really coalesce behind some of these solutions, like taxing the gaps, using the leverage of government money to really rein in this excessive CEO compensation.
1: That was Rayana James, research assistant working on issues of income inequality at the Institute for Policy Studies. For more information about their recent report on the Low Wage 100, you can check out their website at ips-dc.org. For her turn, I'm Arlene Zoucha.

0: Welcome back, everybody. Again, see, this is the kind of news that you will not hear on mainstream news stations. You won't hear this on mainstream radio or anything like that. Half the time, you can't even get this information on Google or social media.
1: Anything even remotely like that.
0: Exactly. So these are the kinds of stories that you will hear here at WORT, especially on Her Turn with our feminist perspective.
1: Things you will hear here.
2: If you go and check out that website from the Institute for Policy Studies, boy, it is those. I think I said in the feature that those figures were jaw-dropping,
0: yes.
2: And they really are, because it just makes you want to say, "What? How can they do that?"
0: Yes.
2: And
1: wage
2: so I love
1: theft
2: getting
1: is a
2: that
1: terrible, terrible problem.
2: I love getting that kind of information out there to you, so that then when you're talking to people, you can explain, like, "Well, this is why I'm so concerned. Look at how many of our full-time workers are on Medicaid." And
1: look at how many are having
2: stamps.
1: Their money stolen by their corporate
0: yes.
1: employers.
2: And need to go to food pantries. It's just not the way we want to be living here in this society, I don't think. But
0: no.
2: So anyway, we're so happy that we're here at WORT and can get those kind of stories out to you. We so far have had a total of 6 callers or internet people to thank.
1: Yes, we have to thank Bonnie, who gave us a generous pledge. Actually picked up the lightweight black bag as a thank you prize.
2: Thank you, Bonnie.
1: Bonnie
0: thank
1: likes
0: you.
1: Her Turn, Her Infinite Variety, and the Blues Cruise. So thank you, Bonnie. And then we'd also like to thank Tara, who gave us an excellent pledge. Her Turn, Her Infinite Variety, and Better Living Through Show Tunes.
2: Thank you, Tara.
0: Thank you so
1: shows.
0: Much.
1: So thank you, Tara. I
2: and also,
1: Tara
2: thank
1: might
2: you
1: be someone different, but now I know it's Tara.
2: Yeah, it's Tara. And thank you to everybody else who called in, too. The Cosmic Candy Man, that's sort of fun to hear from. And Rose, thank you, Rose. Good to hear from you.
1: And Sue.
2: Thank you, Sue.
1: We'd also like to thank Diane, who did a fabulous job of answering the phones for us during this program.
2: And the last caller who's still on the line, I just ran out, though, to see. There's one more caller there on the line, the Davies family.
0: Yay!
1: The Davies family. And
0: yay.
1: You could join them, 608-256-2001. She'll have about a minute and a half left if you were interested in, you know, I don't know, pledging to this show. 608-256-2001 is the number, or you can still pledge online, wrtfm.org.
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2: Today's show was co-produced by Morgan Davies, and I just want to jump in and because I just got the pledge sheet from the Davies family because
1: no
2: they have a great they have a great little comment. We always ask for your comments when you call in, and they said, "We love Wart!" Exclamation point. Thank you. We love you too. So anyway, today's show, co-produced by Morgan Davies and Joanne Powers. Powers is also our on-air engineer. Davies was our anchor. Other contributors include me, Arlene Zalcha.
0: And me, Christina Kivlin. Now stay tuned for 2.5 hours of Women in Music, Arts, and Culture on Her Infinite Variety with host DJ Siggy. For Her Turn, I'm Christina Kivlin.
2: And I'm Arlene Zalcha. And here's a quote from Audre Lorde. "I am not free while any woman is not free, even when her shackles are very different from my own." 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
3: 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You know the name, 89.9 FM WORT. The music behind my voice is one of my favorite mashups, Can't Get Blue Monday Out of My Head by Kylie Minogue and New Order. Almost said Blue Order. Who's Blue Order? That is what we're listening to, and that song will be coming later in the show. Just want to let you guys know, it is the WORT Pledge Drive season. So that means we're here trying to literally raise money for the radio station, for infrastructural costs. Equipment costs, food. No, I'm just kidding. 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It means everything. 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And I want to say thank you to everybody who's already donated. Hey, we got some phones ringing in here. It's busy. 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And without further ado, I want to let you know that we have special gifts for you as well. 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I have the distinct pleasure of introducing my guests today, and I just had a rock star walk into the studio. I don't even know if I have seen this person. I don't know how many years it's been. I'm speechless. Welcome. And hey, without further ado, please let me introduce Blasphem.
4: Hi.
3: And DJ Cooper.
4: Cooper Talbot is here.
3: What the
4: back
3: heck?
4: In the, oh, I love WRT. I always come around for the pledge drives because this station means so much to me. It has played a big, big part in my life, giving me a home for my voice and the opportunity to so many people. 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You got a pledge right now. Call in. And Her Infinite Variety, celebrating women in music, culture, and arts for multiple decades. Gosh, as long as Wart has been around, Her Infinite Variety has been here.
3: Yes.
4: So proud of that, pledge for that, and like, you know, you mentioned some thank you gifts. I already mm-hmm. saw the one I want to promo.
3: Listen, us about it.
4: The lightweight bag, $60 level. I love that. Is it in here? I got to try it on. But yep, wonderful things on the for thank you gifts. If you pledge, call in 608-256-2001, or it's easy, as you said, non-social, but you get to hit this orange button. It's super
3: yes.
4: cute. On the website, wardfm.org, hit that little orange button and just give and get some things or get nothing besides the fine broadcasting we offer 24 hours a day.
3: That's right.
5: Amazing.
4: Yes.
5: Thank
4: okay.
5: you so much.
4: Yeah, I came in hot, didn't I?
3: No, and we need that. Man, I'm so glad that you came up because I want to say you are the reason why I started tuning into Her Infinite Variety back in the 2010s.
4: Wow.
3: I used to tune in on a Sunday and I drove full time for work. DJ C here,
4: the,
3: y'all.
4: Yes, that's the perfect list. That was my what my show was for.
3: You
4: like
3: pulled me in.
4: Driving around or stretching in the morning, getting your day started, and then ending on this grand note, like, yep, my Sunday was awesome because I tune in the ward and I'm going to give today because we need it.
3: Yes. Well, and it was like I go to work, I'm on the road for 8 hours and I've got you in the morning. So this is a very symmetrical event. Thank you so much for being here.
4: Yeah, listen, I almost didn't make it. I almost didn't make it.
3: Yeah, but then you did.
4: Sleepy most Sunday morning.
3: Well, I was just telling Blasphem that too.
4: Oh, and my gosh, I just met you at an amazing show. The first performance of yours I saw at Gamma Ray a few weekends ago.
5: That's right, yes.
4: But no, the whole group. But you were a grand highlight.
5: Thank you.
4: Because, yeah, all of it was tight. It was wonderful. But that whole event and all of the musicians there that night.
5: And I loved meeting you. And I had no idea that you were of such fame. You know, I'm relatively new to town. So
4: I thought I opened with that. I was like, I don't know
5: icons.
4: Who you
5: were. You know, I for me that night. Was,
3: but, yeah. We got icons in the studio. Well, let's introduce Blasphem. Blasphem, thank you so much for being in the studio with us today. Can you tell us a little bit about yourself?
5: Yes, this is such an honor. This is actually my second time in the Rort radio station. This month, I did my first ever Access Hour a couple of weeks ago. But for those who don't know me, I'm Blasphem. I am Madison's transsexual menace. I make queercore music, sometimes as a solo artist. And more recently, I've been playing with my my drummer. Shout out to Leon. We make political punk rock music. We are music for a movement. In the spirit of one of my favorite artists, Carsey Blanton, try to bring the party to the party. And by what I mean by that is the political party, knowing that we are culture makers and we have a duty. And I have just an unending passion to try to not only bring queer joy and, well, trans joy and queer rage to this crumbling a world with the rise of fascism, but also tried to be a co-conspirator and a co-builder of the world to come, the world that we need, that's full of justice and solidarity and good music and no AI and real people, building relationships with each other and with the earth in a ways that will
4: sustain us. Best friend.
3: Come on. See, this is what it's all about, you guys. And listener-sponsored radio makes these things possible for us to be sitting in this room, sharing these things, and also making a difference in community. If any city needs it, it is Madison, Wisconsin. Blasphem, I am so happy you're here with us today. We got some of your music queued up.
4: Oh
5: my gosh.
3: Folks,
5: thank you.
3: Please, if you're feeling the love out there, we need your support. Give us a call, 608-256-2001.
4: We actually just got an online donor.
3: Hey-o.
4: Ding, ding.
5: Thank
4: ding,
5: you.
4: Ding.
5: From Sunnyvale.
3: Hold on now.
4: Anonymous, very generous donation. Thank you very much to get us started. You know, those pledges usually don't come in before the first like 30 minutes.
3: Before
4: so it's
3: the
4: nice
3: first
4: to
3: song.
4: See it. Okay. It's nice to see it in 8 minutes into it. We got a new donor. That
3: come
4: means
3: on.
4: You heard something. You felt something.
5: That's right.
4: That's what we do at WORT. Yes.
3: That's why we're here today.
4: Oh, the Anonymous family are very generous donors. I tell you.
3: Those introverts are big spenders. Who said that?
4: Who said that?
3: All right, you guys. I got some music queued up for you and let's get into it. Big shout out to Cooper and Blasphem for being here with me today. DJ Siggy, Her Infinite Variety. Let's get it with some Aaliyah.

Caesar started in the 1920s. When the Zionists started occupying. Now there's tanks and bombs and drones in the sky.

Israel was empty land. Ethnic cleansing was part of the plan. I support the Palestinian right to resist, and the right to return, and the right to persist.

mass slaughter in Gaza has nothing to do with the conflict between Judaism and Islam. We have been living together as Jews and Muslims for literally thousands of years. It's only an introduction of a political movement called Zionism, and they're using the name of Judaism to declare war on the people of Palestine.

You'll remember the Palestinian protests that dominated college campuses across the country this year. Demonstrators setting up tent cities, refusing to move, all while chanting for change. One of the demands was that schools needed to divest from Israeli companies in response to the Israel-Hamas war. But we're still seeing some of those campus protests happen.

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1: 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It is 12:01 p.m. on a Sunday, and Her Infinite Variety is here for the Pledge Drive edition. I am here in the studio with my guests today. We got Riley Blasphem and DJ Saint Cat.
2: Gang.
1: Riley, thank you so much for being a part of our Blasphem Power Hour, Femme Power Hour that we're doing. 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And it only happens because of you. So I want to say thank you from the bottom of my heart, from DJ Siggy. Riley, I want to ask, what is something about you? What do you like to do in your free time?
2: I'm a community activist, organizer. I'm really a community enthusiast, so I love to tap into community. Anytime there's community spaces involved, I am there. So I really just love to show love to our local community, build solidarity amongst local groups here in Madison, and really push for a better Madison.
1: Thank you so much for all that you do and all that you share. I would agree that you are very politically active and somebody who inspires me just on a daily basis. You can't really draw these things from like social media as much as you can from meeting the person in real life. And it's so cool to have women in community here in the WORT studio. So thank you for being here. It really means a lot. So being politically active or active in any way, do you travel quite a bit? Do you stay in Madison? Like, what is that like for you?
2: Well, I would say I'm a local, so I stay here in Madison. I care about the Madison community. I think when we think about solidarity and revolution and, you know, all of these political goals that we want to attain, I think really boiling it down to a hyper local, spectrum is relevant. And so I do like to travel and build solidarity across states. But I also am hyper focused on Madison. I think, you know, we've seen a lot of police killings here in Madison. There's a lot of change that we would like to see here in our local community. And, you know, on a local level, like I believe and I feel that that's attainable for us. And it's going to take all of us. And so when I really like focus in on the local, like really just Willie Street right now, like Willie Street and the folks on Willie Street, like we can change Willie Street. And I'm convinced of that. And so, yeah, like you said, like the internet is kind of not real. There's aspects of it that are real, but like tap in with us out in the community. Like we're out here meeting each other, building solidarity, building relationships, learning how to care for each other in a different way.
1: In real life.
2: Right
1: here, that we're all on the mic. There are literally 5-6 of us in the studio. We got Riley, we got Cooper, we got Blasphem, and we got DJ Saint Cat and company. Again, thank you so much, Riley. Thank you to everybody for coming out and sharing what you do as women in community in real life. So Her Infinite Variety community, if you're out there, we are accepting your pledge donations. I really want to tell
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1: We got two from Sunnyvale, California. 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
2: And And I would like to say, like, independent media is really important in the times that we're in right now. If you look just locally here in Madison, like, a lot of the legacy media that you see, that is not real. It's not what's happening on the ground out here in our communities.
1: Yes.
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3: Right. No one tells us what to say and how to say it.
1: No, this is done.
3: Except for the, you know, that list of what not to say. On the, it's just...
1: My favorite list.
3: However, yes, here on Community Sponsor Radio, pledge your support right now. It is necessary. WRT is an eminent part of your community, an eminent part of my life. So it's 608-256-2001. 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Or just as all of Sunnyvale has been doing, go online to wartfm.org, click that beautiful orange donate button. It has a heart on it. It's got a little heart on that. Click on that and pledge your support or become an evergreen member. You know, give a little bit every month, you know, and that'll get us there. That's some nice income stream, that evergreen, which is nice.
1: Okay. Thank you for saying that about mm-hmm. the evergreen donations.
3: Very
1: because
3: important.
1: You guys, there is a lot of financial pressure out there. We understand. We're not sitting here asking you to empty that wallet, but we are saying if you can become an evergreen donor, this actually guarantees income for the radio station. It's very simple. If you even started at the $5 a month level.
3: Oh, gosh, you'll get that lightweight back.
1: You'll get
3: Don't
1: the
3: let
1: light-
3: me keep talking about that lightweight
1: for
3: bag.
1: A year's okay. worth of donations for $5. You will get that lightweight bag that Cooper keeps talking about.
3: I love it.
1: At the $60 level, at the $100 level, and this is where I highly recommend. And for $9 a month, you get a glow-in-the-dark WORT baseball cap. I'm not going to tell you why I love it. Just know, from personal experience, it glows in the dark, baby.
3: I know. I have one. I have one.
4: Yes! I do, too!
3: It glows for real.
1: Yeah, actually, it's $8.33 a month. So if you guys want to become an evergreen donor, DJ Siggy highly recommends that because mm-hmm. you don't even see it come out of the bank account most of the right. time, and you are guaranteeing income for our listener-sponsored community radio station.
3: Absolutely.
1: We also have a couple of other gifts here. We have this really cool We're Different WORT 89.9 long sleeve shirt. You guys, it's getting cold out. I'll tell you why. I'm sure you can hear it in my voice, but as we get real cold at night, and it's really nice to have something warm to wear. And WORT is different. It does make Madison Madison in its own way.
3: Mm-hmm.
1: And thank you to Renee for creating this design
3: right,
1: for
3: us. Local designs. All our t-shirts.
1: Yes.
3: Here's a whole celebration of decades of t-shirt logos and things. And we always are going to pull in those local artists, you know. And that's what WORT does.
1: That's
3: it's a
1: exactly,
3: home for all of us.
1: Exactly right.
3: Support
1: Cooper,
3: that.
1: Thank you so much.
3: Support that.
1: Support local. We are out here and we want to give a big thank you to Rose. Rose, thank you so much from DJ Siggy, from all of us here at Her Infinite Variety. Thank you for your ongoing support. We know that you are a serial friend here at WORT. So big shout to Rose. Thank you to our friends in Sunnyvale. And before we go to the next music break, I just want to introduce our next guest here because their music is featured in today's set. I got DJ Saint Cat here in the studio. What's up, DJ?
5: What's up, everybody?
1: Hey,
5: thanks for having me.
1: We wouldn't miss it. Thank you so much for being here, for getting up this morning.
5: It's an honor.
1: Yes. I wanted to kind of pick your brain a little bit about what's it like to be a Madison DJ in 2026?
5: You know, it's really fun. I really enjoy it. Getting to be at all the parties and getting to be in control of the music makes it a lot better, I gotta say. But it's also a bummer I don't get to dance the whole time.
1: No, I get that. You're kind of in control of the atmosphere of a party and you
5: right.
1: kind of run that. Do you do your own events? Do you like to do events that are already done? What is your preference?
5: So I usually just get hired to play for events. I have recently started hosting events. Like recently, what day was it? It was at the end of August. I hosted Touching Grass and Techno, which was at James Madison Park.
1: Oh, excellent.
5: Had a few DJs play for that. It was really fun. Had a great turnout. Shout out to everyone who came to that, by the way.
1: That's so awesome. Yeah, and that's a great gathering space as well. You guys, if you didn't know, it's totally possible to go to your local thrift store or even go online, and you can find DJ equipment very easily. The only way I started doing it myself was by getting my hands on one and playing around. And that's kind of why I'm sitting here right now today, because when you get your hands on certain equipment or soundboards or mics, for example, it kind of changes the way that you interact with music, with other people. And I have so much love and respect for everyone in this room who has used this technology to lift not only their voice, but their community's voice. That's a very powerful thing to do in 2026.
3: Absolutely. My favorite part of a board is the crossfade. I love a crossfade.
1: Yes!
3: Like, I wish I could, you know, apply that to, like, let's crossfade away from that song.
1: Like, from that person.
5: But I'm a blended.
3: But right, just, yeah. I'm about to crossfade you. You know,
1: when
3: I'm
1: my boss is talking, oh, he faded out. Yeah, it's crazy.
3: And then, and then something else comes on. Doop, boop, doop, doop, doop. You're like, yes.
1: No,
3: it's life lessons in that. I'm telling you.
5: I mean, I started on just a laptop.
1: Yeah, of course. And shout out to our programming director, Aaron. Thank you so much
3: for keeping us afloat every day.
1: Yes.
3: And again, call 608-256-2001. Pleasure supporter, go online. Do we have another one? You can refresh that real nice.
1: Yeah, we're going to refresh that again one more time here because we want to know what's happening. We don't currently have a new donation online, but you
3: it's
1: should.
3: It's on the way, I'm sure.
1: It's on the way. Please keep Diane busy out there. Please keep her so busy. And Diane, thank you so much for being here on a Sunday. You guys, I got DJ Saint Cat synced up right now. Let's get into it. DJ Siggy on Her Infinite Variety.

0: 89.9 FM WORT. You are tuned in to Her Infinite Variety. I hope you enjoyed those two tracks back to back by DJ Saint Cat, who lovingly joined us today in the studio. Thank you so much, DJ, for being here. Hey, in case you guys didn't already know, we are in the middle of WORT FM's Pledge Drive season. I've got a full studio here in the combo studio with Cooper, Riley, Ava, DJ Saint Cat, Blast Femme. 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So you can get a WORT bumper sticker, which I really love. I have a couple of these on my equipment at home. They kind of look like a rainbow blimp. That's what I would call it. And they're just really retro looking. If you like 70s graphic design and you like rainbows and bubble letters, this is definitely something that you could put on your car, on your guitar case. And we got them in keychains too. And
1: oh, that's a new one.
0: Can you tell
1: one.
0: Me about like that lightweight bag that we got?
1: Oh, first of all, it's a comfortable, lightweight bag. And it's great. It's new being offered this winter during the winter pledge drive. And we've gotten so much great feedback. But the black or royal blue bag is lightweight.
2: Has how light are we
1: galore.
2: Talking?
1: Listen, lightweight. And it has pockets galore and can be worn crossbody or you know, for added ease. That crossbody is, good on the posture. Pledge for this bag, okay? Donors say it's perfect for dog walks, traveling, or anytime you leave your house and want to move light.
0: Lightweight.
1: Yes. WORT. Again, lightweight, So it's the WORT logo is on the front of the bag. This looks amazing. I came in with a WORT bag also from previous play. I'm all it's about heavy. My WORT.
0: Okay, that's my clean. Is that khaki brown?
1: It's khaki. Listen, ooh. It's not available. Let's not talk about it. It's not available anymore.
0: The only it's out of rotation.
1: Out of rotation.
0: The only way.
1: But that's
0: the
1: beautiful thing. We keep up on these WORT promo items that are only available during pledge drives. Call in right now. Get any of these items, or what you continue to get is this fine broadcasting, no matter what you pledge at this time. So call 608-256-2001. And people wonder what are you doing pledge drives for? What do you need? We need a few things. We have achieved over the number of years for some items we needed, that AC unit and the transmitter, hallway carpeting, the new roof. Okay.
0: Yes, big.
1: Some of you out there listening, when you have to get a new roof, that's some serious business.
3: With our hailstorms, it's
0: really yes. Nice. With yes. Wisconsin weather, this is no right. joke. We
3: everyone
0: needed that repair.
1: And also, all of the amazing, very valuable equipment in here, we don't need a roofing leak. At all.
0: No.
1: Absolutely. It'll get us back down to zero. We'd be back in 1974. We don't want that. We want to keep moving forward and protecting our things. 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
0: Cooper, can you give them that phone number one more time?
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0: 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DJ Siggy, Her Infinite Variety with the Femme Power Hour. Thank you all so much for being here. Riley, DJ Saint Cat. We got a special guest coming up after the music break, and we got more information about the pledge drive too. Talk to you soon.

All black, from head to toe. You can't see me inside the club. All I wanna do is sip on the bourbon, the goose from the bottle.

German whip, counting all my guap, all black.

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It's DJ Siggy. You are tuned in to Her Infinite Variety here on 89.9 FM, WORT. And I'll try. The bed music behind my voice right now is Guap, G-U-A-P, by Korean DJ and bilingual artist Yeji, Y-A-E-J-I. Yeji has been in my music rotation since, 2018. And I want to let all of our listeners know today, we love you. And thank you so much for supporting listener-sponsored community radio station. I'm DJ Siggy here on Her Infinite Variety. I'm here every fourth Sunday. And my goal today is, it's humble, but it's real. Here's my goal. I am trying to raise money for my listener-sponsored community radio station, your listener-sponsored community radio station, WORT 89.9. 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I want to say thank you to everybody from Sunnyvale, California, who shot us a donation. People are listening to us all the way out in California. How cool is that? And folks, I also want to let you know that if you're tuned in your car right now, WORT actually has a free app right there on the website. No ads, $0. That's right. It's free. And you can tune into our radio station, stream our programming, which is more than just news, more than talk, more than music. It's everything in between. There is no programming like WORT. And I just want to say thank you so much for the collective, for Her Infinite Variety, for WORT, for everybody who makes it possible. Thank you. And again, if you were to show your support and donate, you would also be helping us with infrastructural needs like AC units, elevators. We need help painting the exterior. These are very real world things that we are asking for your support for. Again, show some love. You can give us a call at 608-256-2001. We're going to do another song, and then I've got a special guest to introduce. Here we go with some music from the Go-Go's. Here is This Town, DJ Siggy on Her Infinite Variety.

0: You just heard This Town by The Go-Go's from Beauty and the Beat. I feel like there were so many songs to play off that album, like We Got the Beat and Our Lips Are Sealed, but I was like, it would be too easy to give the people what they want. You gotta let them know about the B-side of the album, and I hope you enjoyed that little Go-Go's moment, but we have a special guest in the Her Infinite Variety Pledge Drive studio today, and I want to say a big hello to our guest star, Ava. Hey.
1: Hey, Siggy. Thanks for having me on. This is lovely.
0: Yeah, you sound great. I wanted to ask, as a woman in Madison, what is something that you do actively in the community, or what are things that you enjoy?
1: Oh, my gosh. I think I spend a little bit too much time, actually, on these extracurricular activities. That's a hard word to say. I do a little bit of writing. I have a pen name, Vi Sharp. I just published a novella collection earlier this year, a trio of lesbian novellas, some, you know, a little bit of freak shoot. I can't say.
0: Yes. Freak shoot is actually what people need right now in their reading. So tell us a little bit about your writing.
1: Well, really what I wanted to do was given that I have such intense ADHD, novellas is the perfect format for me. I can crank one out in about, you know, 1-2 months maybe.
0: Wow.
1: Which is about the amount of time that my attention can last for. And I just want to create the kind of books that I want to see in the world. So give me more evil women. Give me some vampires. Give me a little bit of mind control. Let's get into some juicy things.
0: Yes, because also, like, women can and should be the main character. They can be villains. They can be protagonists. And, like, this is something I was just talking to my partner about this. I feel like it's very underrepresented in movies and books and media. And yes, there are real authors out here doing the work. They are the change that they want to see, being you. And I just want to say, like, I would like to see more women as the main character, because most of the time, those are the people that brought us here. You know what I mean? That is our vessel, and we deserve to pay respect to Mother Earth, to your listener-sponsored community radio station, WORT. But Ava, also, is there like any upcoming things that you have going on here in the community?
1: Yeah, actually, so I also run Gravy Train Productions.
0: Oh.
1: We do some queer adult nightlife focused events. So we do things like, we had the Naked Gals reading. We had our second annual one of those recently. Earlier on the year, we did the biggest one that I've ever put together before, the Evil Women's Banquet. So very much on theme there. We're working on getting a monthly lesbian dance event together called Mask Made in Heaven for masks and butches in the community and those who love them. For my writing, in October 17th, 3 to 5 p.m. at the Hawthorne Library on East Washington, I'm having a reading, a interview, and a signing for my book. And I'm just really looking forward to that. I think I'm going to have a lot of my loved ones in the audience. And
0: Great. It's
1: the most self-indulgent thing I've ever done. I'm really, really looking forward to it.
0: That's very, like, self-effacing of you to say that you giving us your writing is self-indulgent. Honestly, we can't wait to consume. And, yeah, can you give us the date one more time?
1: That's going to be October 17th. It's a Saturday. And it's going to be from 3 to 5 p.m. in the community room at the Hawthorne Library.
0: Perfect. Okay. Well, awesome. Ava, thank you so much. And thank you again for being here in person. This is something I enjoy doing virtually. Anytime, you know, I can interview folks on the radio virtually, but there's something very magical about having them here on the mic and here talking about themselves in real time. And while I have you here, I want to let you and our listeners know, folks, that we need your support here at the radio. 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I got more music. 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Give us a call, 608-256-2001. Please give our beautiful phone answer, Diane, something to do out there. She needs something to do. And thank you to everybody who has pledged today. We love you. I've got this one by an artist who recently just came out of the woodwork. You may know them as LaRue. Here they are with Bulletproof.

0: 89.9 FM WORT. This is DJ Siggy, and you are tuned in to Her Infinite Variety. You just heard Love Game by Lady Gaga from her 2008 debut album, The Fame. It's kind of intense to think about 2008, right? I mean, yes, what was that? 18 years ago, okay? There was also the housing market crash in 08, completely different president, completely different world. And you fast forward to 2026, and now so many things are online, they're virtual, they're digital. 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I really hope you liked not only the music we've played today, but also we had 5 special guests throughout the episode today. 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Riley, who is our friend, a political activist here in the Madison area, who has done so much to help get Madison's, I mean, to be perfectly frank, to get Madison's like white population to stand up and help and to be in community and to just give a hand. 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I've got a list of them in front of me. 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You can get keychains. We've got these incredible lightweight bags, and they're starting at the $60 level. So if you're somebody who likes to walk your dog, you yourself like to go for walks, or you take the bus, or you got a job and you got a car, you can put all your stuff in this bag and be representing the WORT community, and we would love that. What I have personal experience with is at the $8.33 a month level. So if you were to sign up and be a listener sponsor for $8.33 a month, you are going to get a WORT glow in the dark hat. Why does this matter? Because when you're walking around at night or you're at a gig, you're at a music event, this hat actually charges in the sunlight, and then when you go to the event, it's glowing. I have one, and I wear it constantly. As a WORT DJ, I feel like I actually earned this hat. I have never felt so proud to be wearing something that reflects not only what I do for passion, but also reflects my listener-sponsored community radio station. WORT actually believes in real people, and they give so much space to programming on so many platforms 24 hours a day. And I don't know if many listeners know this, you guys, but it does cost money to program a listener-sponsored community radio station. You know how it is. You got to keep the lights on at home. And I'm DJ Siggy. I'm here on Her Infinite Variety every fourth Sunday. Anything that you folks can donate genuinely means the world, not only to me, but to everybody that is here at the WORT station, to those listeners that are out there in California, if you're in Illinois, if you're tuned in another state, you can still give us a call. Some of these donations are also available for, hey, we got some phones ringing. All of your donations can be sent directly to us, and then all of the gifts that you get in return can be mailed to you. So if you just give us a call, our phone answerer, Diane, is out there ready to answer your questions. Diane, thank you so much for everything you're doing for us today. And folks, let's keep her busy out there. We need your support. Show the love. And again, thank you to Cooper, who was here earlier today. Thank you to Blasphem, DJ Saint Cat, to Riley, to Ava, and all of their friends in between that were here today. You folks can catch this episode at archive.wortfm.org. I've got some Miss Lauryn Hill lined up, and if you know about that thing, please give us a call, 608-256-2001, Her Infinite Variety. Thank you so much.
1: Yo, yo, my men and my women, don't forget about the dean. This is not the most the king. Yo, it's about a thing. Yeah.

And thank you so much. Thank you so much for your donation. We appreciate it. And if there's anything that we can do, if you guys have like songs that you'd like to request today, I'm going to actually be here for another 40 minutes. DJ Siggy, that's me. And I will be accepting song donations. I've just got hits throughout the years for all of you today. And I want to say, Liz, thank you so much. She enjoys better living through show tunes, and I like it like that, and her infinite variety as the number one pick. Thank you so much. And again, folks, if you're just tuning in, this is the pledge drive season here at WORT. How it works, you give us a call to the station, and a real person will talk to you on the phone and facilitate this wonderful donation process. 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So, for example, your donation would actually directly aid some of our infrastructural needs, like, you know, fixing our elevator or helping us with some exterior painting. We've also recently gotten help with a brand new transmitter. The most important thing here that gets our signal out to the radio towers. So again, thank you to the previous pledge drives from all the way back from 2024 that have actually facilitated these processes. So again, folks, 608-256-2001, extension 1 is the phone number to get a hold of us. 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It's got a heart on it because we love you. We love you so much. Big shout out. Thank you to everybody who has made a pledge. Oh, and we have another one from Anonymous. And their favorite show is the 8 o'clock Buzz on Wednesday, Her Infinite Variety and Her Turn. If you folks don't know what those programs are, that's actually a beautiful blend. So that's femme-fronted programming here on Her Infinite Variety every Sunday, 11:30 a.m. to 2 p.m. The 8 o'clock Buzz, which is a morning news program, which is fantastic, by the way. Highly recommend. And then, of course, Her Turn, which is feminist news. That's actually right before our show every Sunday. And big shout out to all of the people that make those shows possible. 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I have a special music feature coming up for you right now. This song, originally by The Carpenters, is called Top of the World. And then I also have another version by a band called Shonen Knife for all of you 90s grunge girls out there. I'm sure you're gonna love that one. Here are The Carpenters with Top of the World. And again, please, during this music break, if you are feeling frisky and you're feeling confident, please give us a call, 608-256-2001. I'm really trying to fill our goal, our financial goal here for Her Infinite Variety today. 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

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This is DJ Siggy. You are tuned in to Her Infinite Variety, and I've got a special announcement. We have another pledge, and thank you so much for your donation. 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Thank you so much to everybody who has shown their support. I still have a goal that I am trying to reach before 2 p.m. everybody, and we've got a little bit of time to do that. And I want to say thank you to everybody who's donated during the breaks. You guys are so cool for that. I want to give folks who don't know what's going on just a quick update. This is the pledge drive season, so this listener sponsored community radio station is operating because of listeners like you. You help us to make Madison different and keep it different as this weird little city that it is. WORT is at the heart of that. And I'm telling you that as a DJ, you guys. I'm not just here, you know, doing these like fluff pieces and trying to tell you like, oh, you know, this is the greatest place ever, and it's not. No, it really is, because it's real. It's real because there are real people here doing programming. Your donations actually help us keep the programming going, because this isn't a free thing to do. Yes, we're volunteers, but at the end of the day, like, money does keep things operating. So we need help with infrastructural needs, with new equipment, with, for example, exterior painting outside. Thanks to previous pledge drives, we were able to repair our roof, which I'm sure you can imagine. As a radio station, there's a lot of electrical equipment that we cannot afford to have water falling on. So here's the bell for you guys. Thank you so much for supporting the WORT pledge drive. Because of you, we've actually been able to make some serious changes around here. And I also want to give a shout out. Because of the WORT pledge drives, this actually, in my opinion as a DJ, this really whips the DJs into shape, because they have to come in, they have to do the show live, they have to have, in my opinion, good music prepared. And I kind of just feel like everybody is on like their most fun, spontaneous DJ behavior. And it actually, we're in the full moon shadow right now. So if any of you were out enjoying the full moon last night and you enjoyed that, I would really appreciate you calling in to the WORT station. Talk to Diane. She's out there. I think she might be on a phone call right now. So you better get in the line, because it's building up. I'm only going to be here for about 25 more minutes. And if you like show tunes, you like musicals, and you like people that nerd out about it, you definitely should stick around, because Better Living Through Show Tunes is on the 2 o'clock hour. Until then, I'm just going to be playing music. I would love to have you guys call in. Feel free to request a song. Feel free to leave a comment. I'm DJ Siggy. And if you like what I'm spinning today, you can just search me on your browser. DJ Siggy, C-I-G-G-Y, Spinitron, S-P-I-N-I-T-R-O-N. 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So thank you all so much. And yeah, we still need some donations to complete the goal. Thank you all so much. And I'll see you time after time.

Hey, Madison, it's DJ Siggy. Just letting you know, I got 19 minutes left in the show. I got some Anita Ward behind my voice right now. And I'm going to let it play. I just want to say thank you so much to everybody who's called in for the WORT pledge drive. I'm still taking donations, y'all. I'm here for 18 more minutes. I got some disco, some 60s, 70s variety lined up for you for the rest of the show. I hope you enjoy. 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Thank you to John and Luke for your pledges. And I'm so happy that we could do this for you. Thank you, Madison.

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This is DJ Siggy. Oh, great. Thanks. And DJ Siggy checking in, saying thank you so much. A special shout out to Mona, who just made a donation. 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I'm so glad we were able to make your shift more delightful today. That is my job as a DJ, and I'm happy that we were able to do it. Another pledge just came in. Thank you to the Robman family so much for your support. Your three favorite shows were Her Infinite Variety, Her Turn, and Saturday Mornings, which, if you guys don't know, Saturday Mornings are arguably one of the best days for WORT. The programming is not only great, but the hosts are fantastic. The music is good all day and all night. I was tuned in for a little bit last night, and DJ Kayla Cush did a fantastic job on her show. 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And again, thank you to the Robman family for your last-minute donation. You guys, I got 5 minutes left. If we could get one more donation and we would surpass our goal, I would be the happiest person on the world, on the earth. I'm DJ Siggy. I got one more for you, and then I'm out of here. And stick around for Better Living Through Show Tunes.

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You are listening to Better Living Through Show Tunes here on WORT 89.9 FM Madison. I'm your host for this week, Allison Ward, and we kicked off today's show with a brand new day from the Wiz movie soundtrack. It is pledge drive season. Make sure that you are tuning in. Check out what our fall gifts are, our thank you gifts. We always have some fun things here as you support WORT. You know, this helps us kind of build for the future for that brand new day. And everything that is to come here at WORT. You know, you've got so many unique things that you get to listen to, and it is all community-based and a place that is all volunteer. It gives me a home to be able to nerd out with you on Sundays as we talk show tunes. And today, we're going to talk about what's coming up. Again, we kicked it off with The Wiz. We'll have The Wiz here in a week. Now I just had to think about that. I was like, yeah, we got October at the end of this week. So we'll have The Wiz at Overture Center. And so we're going to keep the Wiz energy rolling. And we're going to listen to Ease On Down the Road. But if you want to give us a call while you are easing on down the road as well, you can call 608-256-2001 extension 1 to make a pledge. And we'll talk a little bit more about those gifts coming up. But for right now, I want you to ease on over to that telephone and make that call.

We've got a web donation. Thank you, George, for your donation and continuing to support community radio here.

That was Six from the musical Six, the Six Wives of Henry VIII. We don't have six wives here, but we are still community. We are supported by you. Wart is different because you are different. Everybody has different tastes. Other than like Sirius XM, I truthfully don't think that there is another station I've ever listened to that has played my love of musical theater. And so, you know, this is just that fun space, and I love listening to my other hosts as well to be able to see what their preferences are and what they've been enjoying and listening to. And I've got to admit, I have a playlist that I constantly am adding songs to that are Broadway songs. And half of it is thanks to other hosts here at WORT. So thanks to them, my range has expanded. And I also just get to learn a couple new things. And like I said, I get to nerd out. So thank you for doing that and supporting that here. Well, let's talk some gifts now. So this year's fall thank you gifts, we have the infamous Wart bumper sticker, which I love seeing around town because I know it's somebody who loves this station as much as I do. So we've got the Wart bumper sticker, which is at the $20 level. And then we have the keychain. Oh, now you can just be walking around and have the Wart keychain or zipper puller. I have to read that one out loud because I don't think I've ever heard a keychain listed as a zipper puller. That is at the $40 level. And my favorite thing for walks, I have this as well, is the lightweight bag. It's a crossbody bag. We offered it for the first time during our winter pledge drive. And I mean, donors loved it. I love it. It is perfect for walks. It's perfect for adventuring, going to the festivals, whatever it is that you're doing here around town. This is the perfect bag for that. It's like that perfect size. So those are those first three levels. So I want you to sit back, think about it, and give us a call at 608-256-2001, extension 1. Or we make it real easy. You can head on over to our website, wort.fm, and you can click the donate button. You can see all of the other fall gifts right there on the website before I get to announce the rest of them. Oh, man, we got a really good one at the $100 level this year. So stay tuned as we keep listening to What's Coming to Madison. Up next, we're going to listen to Goodbye, My Room from Maybe Happy Ending.

makes me smile when anytime I walk in here at WORT or anytime I turn it on and listen to the multitude of hosts that we have here. Again, all volunteers who are different and make work different and such a special place to be. I mean, again, where else can you listen to show tunes, listen to only female artists playing in a show with her infinite variety, or even getting the chance? I love listening to culturally specific shows as well. And again, where else do you get to do that other than right here? And again, it's all thanks to you. I promised I would talk a little bit more about some of the gifts you can look ahead to. I meant to also say, so we talked about the lightweight bag, which is my favorite. That while it's at the $60 level, you can make that one-time $60 donation, or you can be a monthly donor by signing up to give $5 a month. So just $5 out of your pocket. Maybe that's a coffee or a breakfast sandwich or sandwich for lunch. Everybody always talks about the coffee. I'm sorry, I had that thought as I was saying that out loud. I was like, why do we always call it the coffee? Anyways, we also have at the $100 level, we have the skull baseball hat, the WORT logo with the skull and sunglasses, listening or with headphones on. You can do that, or you can, again, become a monthly donor at $8.33 a month. But the thing that I think is very unique for this season's pledge drive, if you commit to $7.50 a month, you can get our We're Different, the theme of this year's pledge drive, or this season's pledge drive. I truthfully am not even sure how to describe this shirt, but it is quirky. It is fun. It is a cow, duck, bird, peacock, elephant, rhino. You go online. Again, come visit us at WORT.FM. Come online, take a look at the picture, or head on over to our social media, and I'm sure that we've got the picture on there somewhere, and you're gonna get to see my face real soon as well. I know you listen to me at least one Sunday a month, if not two, but so now you're gonna get to see my face if you come and follow us on social media. We're gonna be doing some fun stories and highlights of our volunteers here so that you can see the face and not just the voices of us here at WORT. So before I started yapping at you, we listened to You're Never Fully Dressed Without a Smile from Annie, which I am very excited. CTM's first show of their new season is going to be Annie, playing also at Overture in the Capitol Theater. They are going to be performing at the end of October. So we've got Saturday the 24th is their opening. And then they've got performances on Sunday, October 25th. And then they will have some performances Friday, October 30th, the 31st, and then Sunday, November 1st. So make sure that you get your tickets. Again, support local theater. I have to admit, I just got a chance to see the new work, Steady She Goes, performed by Forward Theater. And it was such a breathtaking performance. As much as I love and appreciate us bringing in so many different touring shows here to Madison, getting that opportunity to see local theater supporting your neighbor, just like you support us here at WORT, getting to support your neighbor in a show, getting to support new work, unique work, it's incredible. So any chance you get when you see our local theaters putting on shows, make sure that you're checking that out as well. So come support Children's Theater of Madison and come see Annie at the end of October. But we're going to get back to the music, and we're going to go next to Alicia Keys singing Kaleidoscope from Hell's Kitchen.

That was My Eyes Adored You from Jersey Boys, the musical. Before that, we heard Stay Gold from The Outsiders. You are what helps WORT stay gold here in Madison. Again, if you want to call to make a pledge, you can make a one-time donation. 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That's the word we're looking for. And you can do all of that by calling 608-256-2001, extension 1. Or you can go to our website and hit that donate button. It's real easy. You don't have to talk to anybody if you don't want to. I mean, I it's a 50-50 shot. Sometimes I'm like, yeah, let me talk to somebody. Other times I'm like, let me just click a couple buttons. So whatever it is that you want to do, we will see it and we will appreciate it no matter what. No gift is too small or too big. Up next, we're going to go live it up on top because we slowed things down with Stay Gold and My Eyes Adored You. So we're going to pick things back up with Living It Up on Top from Hadestown.

0: patroness of all of this, Persephone, was finally returned to us with wine enough to share, asking nothing in return, except that we should live and learn to live as brothers in this life.
1: There we go.
0: And to trust she will provide.
1: All right.
0: And if no one takes too much, there will always be enough. She will always fill our cups.
2: I will.
0: And we will always raise them up to the world we dream about.
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0: That was Think of Me from the Phantom of the Opera. And again, before that, we heard Living It Up on Top. We're living it up on top here at WORT 89.9 FM Madison. It has been my pleasure to be your host for this week, and I have some special guests here in the studio as well with me today to help raise some money. We want to ring the bell one time before we head off air, but I've got, who do I have right here?
1: Amelia.
0: And what song did you pick out for the show today?
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0: I thought you picked Popular because that's what Mama's got queued up. But
1: Oh, yeah.
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2: Elfie, now that we're friends, I've decided to make you my new project.
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2: I know. That's what makes me so nice. Whenever I see someone less fortunate than I, and let's face it, right, who isn't less fortunate than I? My tender heart tends to start to bleed. And when someone needs a makeover, I simply have to take over. I know exactly what they need. And even if

0: The one and only Bread and Puppet Circus is back to confront our upside-down situation. With stilt dancers, papier-mâché beasts of all sizes, and a riotous brass band, the Upside Down World Circus is an urgent spectacle of protest and celebration. Currently on a nationwide tour, Bread and Puppet will be in Mazomanie, Wisconsin for one show only on Friday, October 2nd at 6:30 p.m. Advance tickets are available, and no one will be turned away for lack of funds. Tune into the Access Hour on Monday, September 28th at 7 p.m. to learn more about this amazing political puppet theater and hear some stories from the road. Hosts Jacob Mills and Marsha Miquelon of the Wild Rumpus Circus will be speaking with some of the puppeteers and musicians who are currently on tour, as well as sharing their own experiences as lifelong performers, educators, and arts instigators.
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0: There we go. And we've started out with Santana covering Angelique Kidjo's tune Aduma and Baba Mal singing the virtues, extolling the virtues of African women. And I am here, and Helena White is here to see if we can extol the virtues of WORT sufficiently to get you to go over to your phone, call 608-256-2001, or go to, what's the website?
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0: Okay. Pledge in any amount. We do have some thank you gifts, but what you're really getting when you pledge is 24 hours a day, 7 days a week, 365 days a year of great music and information programming, programming that you're really not going to get anywhere else on your radio dial.
1: That is so true. I mean, when was the last time you heard Santana covering Angelique Kidjo and then hearing Baba Mal? I mean, amazing, great opening tracks here from On the Horizon, a show that comes to you every Sunday. From 3 to 5, we have a rotating hosts for Blackwell, myself, Helena White, DJ Chelly Chill, and Paul Novak. And we bring you the best music that we can lay our hands on. So give us a call at 608-256-2001, press extension 1. We've got a very nice volunteer in the lobby ready to answer the phone. Any amount is acceptable. We don't mind a very small amount, you know, $10, $5, $10, $2, $1, whatever you can spare, it all adds up. And we just appreciate you letting us know that you like WORT, the music and the news and public affairs programming.
0: It does add up. And you have, you, our listeners, have just been key in some recent upgrades to the station. I mean, we wouldn't be able to have these nice new soundboards, the brand new transmitter that just went into effect, I think, last Monday.
1: That's right.
0: That is helping us to get back to our regular broadcast area. So if you're out there in Wanakee and even down towards Janesville, Milton,
1: yeah. Spring Green, Arena, Baraboo.
0: Yeah, all of those places out there that for a while couldn't get us because our transmitter was feeling kind of boo-boo. It is because you have supported the station that we have been able to upgrade, keep things going, and keep things running along. But
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0: Yes. We're going to get back to a little music. 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
1: And I just want to let you know that the theme for this drive is What is Different? 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But maybe you're like, you know what? Hey, not 40, but I could do 10 or 5, you know? And that really helps us to be able to have a regular flow of income coming in. We need to pay for electricity and a new elevator. So give us a call at 608-256-2001 or go to WORTFM.org and indicate that you'd like to donate on a monthly basis. That would be fantastic.
0: We've talked off and on about the need for a new elevator, and perhaps that sounds a little bougie, but the reason why we need the elevator is we have to move large equipment up and down from the basement area to the first floor. And it is one of the main reasons or main things that we can do to help accommodate people with disabilities, particularly mobility disabilities, to get down to where they need to actually work. If they if a person who uses a wheelchair wants to volunteer in the news department, there currently isn't a way for them to get down to the news area.
1: And we don't want to do anything that would act as a barrier to people from the community being able to come in and volunteer at WORT.
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1: Absolutely. And that's what's made it so successful all these years. 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If you want to donate $8.33 a month, you can get the skull hat, the baseball hat. It features WORT in glow-in-the-dark white embroidery with a skull wearing headphones, in replacing the O in wart. And it comes in three colors, badger red, warm gray, or black. And apparently, I heard Susan saying that we don't have any more of these skull baseball hats that say WRT. So if you want one, I would do it right now, because after this pledge drive, they're going to be all snapped up. That's at the $100 level if you just want to buy one outright. But otherwise, it's less expensive if you donate $8.33 a month. You can get that baseball cap.
0: Yeah, there are other things. I've heard something about a WORT zipper pull, which sounds kind of cool.
1: Oh, yes. It's a keychain / bag charm / zipper pull, and it is adorable. It's the WORT in white on black with the sort of a rainbow border around it. It's really lovely. A mini rubbery reproduction of the wart bumper sticker featuring a white font on a black background ringed by an oval border of green, yellow, red, and black. And that's at the $40 level.
0: Very affordable.
1: Very affordable. So give us a call, 608-256-2001, or go to WORTFM.org. 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

0: 608-256-2001, or go to our website at wortfm.org. 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It is intact. In fact, a gorgeous day out there. Lots of sun, night, mild temperatures, we know you might be out there driving around or riding your bike. Just take a moment to pull over, step off your bike if you want, but fill out one of those pledge forms or give a call here at the station, 608-256-2001, and it won't interrupt your day hardly at all, but you will have the wonderful feeling of supporting WORT. And in fact, we have some people who have supported WORT already.
1: That is right. We've heard from Anonymous. Thank you so much, Anonymous. Made a very generous donation. And they like On the Horizon and All the Folk. So when you go to WORTFM.org, like Anonymous did, you can indicate your three favorite shows on the form there. So that's a lovely way for you to be able to share with us what you enjoy. And often people like a big variety of things. So, and I just wanted to say that if you've never donated to WORT before, I want you to know a little fact. Only 1 out of 10 people listening actually call up and make donations to WORT. So you may think, oh, I don't need to call and donate because all these other people are doing it. There are tons of people out there who are donating, but actually only 1 out of 10 listeners are donating. So, and I understand there's a first time for everybody. Maybe you've been listening for a long time. Maybe you've been listening for a short time. But we really would love to welcome you, a first-time donor to WORT. We want to welcome you into the WORT family. I'm sure you'd realize that you really like this radio station, and we want to help you to be able to be part of making it happen. 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So please give us a call at 608-256-2001 or go to WORTFM.org, especially if you have never donated before. Really want to have the honor of welcoming you to the WORT family this afternoon.
0: It doesn't take a lot of money, as Helena says. It also doesn't take a lot of time. You can be in and out of the pledge category on your phone or in talking to our pledge, our phone answer in, what, maybe 2 minutes?
1: Absolutely.
0: And maybe we could have some people time how long it actually takes them, and we can announce who's the fastest pledger.
1: We only need you to know your name, your address, and a little bit of information on how you're going to donate and how much do you want to donate. 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They will indicate on the application, on the form, that you want to donate on a monthly basis. And somebody who is completely safe and secure will contact you. A staff member from the WORT will contact you and have a confidential conversation about all that information, because I understand you don't want to hand out that information to just some random person who you don't know. 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
0: One of the great benefits of doing the monthly pledging evergreen or whatever we're calling it these days, is that it's easy for you. You can pledge a small amount, comes out of your bank account or your savings account on a regular basis. You can budget for that, and it helps us to budget it. And in fact, we have had enough success with people deciding to pledge on that basis that we've been able to reduce the amount of time for the summer pledge drive.
1: You're absolutely right, Ford. That is a very good point. The more people who donate on a monthly basis, the shorter our pledge drives are.
0: I mean, we might normally be coming to you for 2 weeks, but now we're this pledge drive will only be coming to you for 10 days asking for money. So if you want to pledge and pledge during as a monthly donator, you can see the benefit of that.
1: Yeah.
0: We might be able to reduce the amount of time for our fall pledge drive or maybe our winter pledge drive next year.
1: Yeah, it's a good thing. It really is, because it's sometimes it feels like, okay, that's not too bad. $5 a month, I think I can do that. But it quickly adds up over time. In the course of a year, you've donated $60. And, you know, if you donate $10 a month, you would be eligible to get the Skull baseball hat. If you donate $5 a month.
0: Even less than $10
1: exactly.
0: A month.
1: If you donate even $8.33 a month, you'd get this baseball hat. If you donated $5 a month, you'd be eligible to get the lightweight bag. It's been extremely well received, this lightweight travel bag. It's a black or royal blue. It has pockets galore and can be worn across the body for added ease. And people who've donated at the $60 level to get this lightweight bag say that it's the perfect bag for going on a dog walk or traveling or leaving the house, and you want to pack your phone and your wallet and your sunglasses and your keys, and you can move lightly on that. And WRT logo is on the front of the bag in white. So that's at the $60 level. That's been very successful.
0: So 608-256-2001. 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You can actually take a look at all of the pledge premia and decide if you want one or if you just want WORT to have the whole amount. So
1: if you've never donated before, please give us a call at 608-256-2001 or go to WORTFM.org. You can indicate online that you're donating for the first time, and you would make me very, very happy. I'm only here for another 20 minutes, so I need you first-time pledges to take that step, go to the phone, go to the computer, and make that jump into the WORT family. We're dying to welcome you with open arms.
0: 608-256-2001.

0: And we have another person to thank. Let's see.
1: That is Rose.
0: Thank you very much, Rose and Anonymous, for supporting WORT and On the Horizon today. Your pledge dollars go very far, but it costs almost $110 an hour.
1: Over $110.
0: to bring you an hour's worth of WORT.
1: But I just want to say thank you so much to Rose from Madison calling in. She called 608-256-2001. She said, no, I don't want a thank you gift. Thank you very much. And then her favorite shows are On the Horizon and All Day on Sunday. So really good taste there, Rose. We really appreciate your good taste in music. And what a big variety is, because on Sunday you start off with Gregorian chants and Musica Antiqua and
0: actually
1: all
0: even
1: the music.
0: Before that it's gospel.
1: Oh yes, right, yeah, that's right. The gospel show is switched to Sunday morning, and then it's her turn, which is news, women's news, from 11 to 11:30, and then her infinite variety until 2, which is all the different women's music by women. And then Better Living Through Show Tunes, and then World Music. So, yeah. And then in the evening at 5, from 5 to 6, you've got World View with news from all around the world that doesn't get covered elsewhere. So it's Sunday is a really good day. Every day on WORT is a really good day. So 608-256-2001 or WORTFM.org to pledge online.
0: We've been playing a lot of music from artists who have come to town, because you go out, buy their music, either in the past or even currently, vinyl, CDs, or digitally, and create a market for them. They would not want to stop in Madison if they didn't know that their music was welcome and interesting here. Musikosh is a group that has been to Madison several times, but would not have come otherwise. Bomba Estéreo, who you just heard from Columbia, came a number of years ago to the Willie Street Fair. Other artists like Sona Jabarta and Sima Funk, Los Lobos, who were headlining Angelique Kidjo, who was just here last week.
1: Mm. Yeah, all those bands come to town because WORT plays their music, familiarizes you, the listener, with that great music. And then you're like, oh, wow, I know Angelique Kidjo. I've heard her on WORT. I know all these great bands. I've heard them on WORT. And so you buy tickets, you go to the shows, you buy their merch, you buy their CDs. And these bands are like, oh, we love Madison, this tiny little town in tiny little Wisconsin off the beaten track, not Chicago, not Minneapolis, but little old Madison, thanks to WORT. So if you appreciate that, give us a call at 608-256-2001 or go to WORTFM.org to pledge online.
0: We were talking about the amount of money that it takes to keep WORT on the air. It's increased greatly over time, but that's because we've expanded our offerings thanks to you, our listeners. 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We have an app. All of those things aren't free to us. We have to pay for the storage, for the equipment to put us up on the internet. I'm sure there are some filing fees, things like that, that are necessary. If you're listening to us on your phone or on your computer, you're way away from here. Maybe you're in Des Moines or Washington, D.C. or Boston.
1: Or Antarctica.
0: Yeah, we get people calling from great distance often are pledging their support on the web. And that's what has increased our costs over time, and that's helping to make WORT available to you in lots of different ways and all the time. So please, if that is something that is important to you, being able to listen to your favorite DJs, your favorite music styles, and getting world information. Helena not only does a wonderful world music show, but she also does great news programming.
1: Thank you.
0: Award-winning news programming, actually. 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

0: It's 4 o'clock. 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
1: Hi, Ford.
0: Hey, Paul. How are things going out there?
1: It's a fairly nice day.
0: Yeah.
1: We used to talk about people being in their house and going to their phone, but now people could be outside with their phone in their pocket.
0: Yep.
1: We clearly advise people not to do it while you're driving. I know some people do that, but stop and give us a pledge, make a donation. We are a community-sponsored, listeners-sponsored station, and we've done this for more than 50 years, which is rather astonishing.
0: It's all because of our listeners, all because of those people out there who call us at 608-256-2001 or go to wortfm.org and pledge their support that's helped keep us going for all of those 50 years and hopefully for another 50 at least into the future.
1: Yeah, I don't think you and I will be around in 50 years, Ford, but...
0: Well, probably not.
1: Probably but, not, yes. Who knows?
0: Yeah, yes. But... Yeah. We'll try, and some people say we're trying already, but...
1: One thing, we're a little bit unfair to our listeners, because in the past, we would get two-thirds of our money from our listeners, then it went up to three-quarters, then it went up to, but it's probably more like seven-eighths because of the Corporation for Public Broadcasting being kaput, and that's not something we can control, though I do urge you to vote. Even more of our percentage of our income has to come from our listener sponsors.
0: And you can do that. You can be one of those people who supports us by giving us a call at 608-256-2001. Mary Jo would be more than happy to help you take your pledge tell you all about the wonderful pledge gifts. Actually, there aren't quite as many pledge gifts. We're concentrating more on the fact that you're getting quality news and information and music programming as being your gift or our gift to you.
1: And even though we're doing a music show, we always promote news, and partially because Helena does the news and does various shows, not just ours, but Global Revolutions, sometimes, et cetera.
0: Yep. Yeah. And Helena has won very impressive awards on a couple of occasions for items that she's done for the news. So, and even those that she hasn't won, for which she hasn't won awards, they have been really wonderful, talking about the history of Black Hawk, the Indian leader, his journey to Wisconsin. But 608-256-2001 and WORTFM.org. Join Anonymous and Rose so far for supporting this program and WORT in general. We're going to hear a little bit more music, and we'll be back in a little while to tell you about why you should be supporting WORT.

0: Sorry about that, Lemon Bucket Orchestra fans, but seem to be having a little trouble with that disc. 608-256-2001. 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So let's see. We have somebody to thank, Paul?
1: Gerald, Jerry.
0: Okay.
1: Who remarks that he often listens to WRT when he's traveling through Madison. And caught us today and made a pledge. So thank you.
0: Thanks, Jerry. That's very cool. You can catch us, of course, on the web at wortfm.org. It doesn't have to be just the synchronicity of your driving past Madison. But perhaps Jerry's not an online kind of guy. Maybe it's he listens to the radio and caught us that way. 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
1: And we are here live on the 27th, but this show will be archived for 2 weeks. And the reason I say that is that the pledge drive could be over. 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
0: So we're going to get back to a little music. Featured quite a bit of music recently by women. The show is not necessarily all about music by women, but we like to encourage folks out there to hear the music that women produce and make out there. So 608.
2: What number did you want here?
0: Just number one.
2: Oh, okay.
0: Just hit Q.
2: Yeah.
0: 608-256-2001, and we'll be back to music.

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1: What I found in the past is that sometimes it's the interrelationship between that disc and that player.
0: Mm-hmm.
1: So a bad disc on one player might work on another one, and vice versa for another disc. So yes, it's gremlins.
0: But those are the little issues that come up in community radio. 608-256-2001 for music from warts with our warts. 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Hopefully, wart-free community. And, Paul, you were talking about the opportunity to volunteer at the station. Of course, we love to get your financial support, but there are other ways that you can support WORT as well.
1: We have, over time, we've had 200, 300, 400 volunteers, depending on how you count them. There are all kinds of things that you could volunteer your time for. One, for example, the board of directors, and we do have there's going to be a special election. Somebody dropped out early, so there'll be a special election for that, meaning they're soliciting applications right now. And I'm not sure how many years that is, but the typical time would be 3 years. But there's also the community advisory board. There's the programming committee that have openings for listener sponsors. Sometimes it's about volunteers, but sometimes it's about listener sponsors. And other people do tasks and help with events and help with the pledge drive, et cetera, et cetera.
0: Yes, we've just come through the summer festival season where WORT frequently has a booth at most of the music venues throughout the summer and give people an opportunity to volunteer and help staff or staff those booths. So 608-256-2001, go to WORTFM.org, pledge your support in whatever way you wish and in whatever amount you wish. While we have certain pledge categories, and Gerald has taken advantage of one of those, you can pledge in any amount that seems right for you. And if you want, you can also be a monthly donor to WORT. Indicate that when you make your pledge, and you can have the station take 5 or 10 or whatever dollar amount you wish out of your checking or savings account for as long as you wish. And that helps you budget your charitable giving, and also helps WORT to better budget its time. And the more evergreen donors or monthly donors we get, the shorter we can make our pledge drives. So a good way for both of us to benefit.
1: And WORT is a 501c3, so contributions are tax deductible. It also means, though, we can't promote political candidates. I think that's 501c4, et cetera. There's about 24 different kinds of nonprofits.
0: Yeah. Let's get back to music, and you can hear a little bit

0: I don't know how many guitars they go through in a year if that's the way they treat them. That's Rodrigo y Gabriela, another one of those groups that have been to Madison, but probably would not have been in the past if you hadn't heard their music here on WRT and gone out and obtained their music either in vinyl or CD or digital formats. And they always put on one great show.
1: They're from Mexico, right?
0: Originally Mexico and L.A., and now they live in Dublin, I believe. Huh. So I know Ireland someplace.
1: Because a real flamenco feel to some of their songs.
0: Yeah, they were originally heavy metal guitarists and transferred that skill and ability to acoustic guitars. So.
1: Yeah, a little more nuance.
0: Mm-hmm. 608-256-2001 is the phone number. You can call. Mary Jo will be happy to take your call, help you fill out your pledge form, maybe discuss some of the various premium that we have, and help make the pledging experience a delight. Or you can go to WORTFM.org, fill out the form after you hit that big pledge button, and you can see the various offerings we have, and we can, and you too can be a member of the WORT community. We've had supporters today come both via phone and via the web. So you can join those three so far and support world music, music from around the world, as well as WORT.
1: And if you're wondering what your money might go for, besides all the basics like gas and electric and for us a lot of equipment, not long ago, we had to get a new mixing board. Before that, we needed a new air conditioner out at the transmitter because electrical equipment puts out heat. Then it was the roof and windows, etc. But recently, it was the transmitter, the basic transmitter that for our broadcast signal. And that sometimes the equipment is so old it can't be repaired, it has to be replaced. And on top of that, we have a very old elevator that really needs help.
0: It doesn't Ella anymore. It doesn't elevate. It doesn't vate. It just sits there. Doesn't move around. Yes, Helen and I discussed why it's important for WRT to have a working elevator, not only for moving heavy equipment around from downstairs where it can get repaired to where it can be installed here, but in order to help us meet our commitment to people with all kinds of disabilities, including mobility disabilities, who might need to use the elevator to get down to the basement level to, say, participate in the news and other forms of activity here at WORT.
1: We would move both inorganic and organic quantities.
0: Yes. So we talked also about the fact that WRT now costs about $110 per hour.
1: Wow, it's over 100 now. Yikes.
0: Yep. When I started many, many years ago, it was about $35 an hour.
1: Yeah, that's what I remember, $35.
0: To keep WORT on the radio. And so it's not just because of inflation that it costs that much now. It's doing things like being able to be on the web and having computers and computer storage for digital music that helps us stay current and to be on effective on the web, as well as to maintain the equipment. And that increase in dollar amount to keep us on the air per hour has been covered by you, our listeners. And it is because of you that we have been able to do things to stay ahead, or stay at least even, and in some respects, stay ahead of the demands of community radio.
1: When I started in 1975, most of the music was played on LP. At some point, cassettes came along, and then later CDs came along, and then the internet with MP3 files and hard drives and servers, et cetera, et cetera. But we still have the turntables. We still have the cassette machine. We still have the CD players, and we have all this other stuff. So that, Ford is right. This is one reason it's all more expensive, because just way more equipment to buy, maintain, et cetera.
0: A new effort that the station has undergone that we think will be something you really want to take advantage of, and again, is going to cost money to maintain, is an internet archive of past shows and past audio from the station. If there was a particular programmer that you really enjoyed, say 10 years ago, you may not have access to any recordings that were made. Well, we may have access to those recordings, and we will make that information available to you. But it costs money to go back, digitize those things, and again, put them on computer storage so that you can access and hear how WORT and perhaps the tastes of the music and musicians has changed over time.
1: I, for example, have contributed some of my air checks over the years, and they've been digitized, and they're stored somewhere. But also, over the years, various groups have come to the station and recorded music here. Some of that's on YouTube, but some of it is just sitting there. Like Polky was here. It was recorded. It would be part of my show. Somebody needs to take that off and store it and then sort of catalog it and make it available. So lots of possibilities down the road.
0: And that is available because of you, our listeners, who have called in or gone to the web and supported us with your pledge dollars. 608-256-2001, or go to and talk to Mary Jo. She's very nice, and she'll help you make your pledge experience a delight. And or you can go to WORTFM.org. So let's hear a little bit more music.

0: And another person to thank. Thanks, Frank, for your nice donation to WORT and for not taking a pledge premium. Frank likes Musica Antiqua, RTQE, and of course, On the Horizon. He's a frequent pledger during pledge times to On the Horizon. So join Frank, Jerry, Rose, and Anonymous by calling at 608-256-2001 or by going to wortfm.org, hitting the pledge button, and filling out the form to become a supporting member of WORT.
1: We often get people in the last 10 minutes.
0: Yeah.
1: And if you're a procrastinator, never put off till tomorrow what you can put off till the day after tomorrow.
0: Yeah.
1: But I'm not suggesting you do that now.
0: Well, we have a little bit more further to go in this fall pledge drive. Paul will be in next week along with Helena and DJ Chilly Chill to raise money next Sunday, but it all goes into the single pot of WORT. It's not that money is earmarked for various individual radio programs. So your support helps the station as a whole, and it's your it's your support over the years that has transformed us from, I don't know, how many rooms were in that Winnebago studios? Is it just one studio and a couple of turntables?
1: The studio was about half the size of this room.
0: Uh-huh.
1: And then there was probably another room with some equipment for people editing tape on a reel-to-reel with razor blade and other tape. So, yes, it was minuscule compared to this.
0: And the equipment was mostly, I think, probably secondhand and maybe donated by other people. And today we have a building that, while in need of repair, you have supported us and enabled us to make those repairs to keep WORT fresh and new and bringing you great programming every day, all year long.
1: I have no idea how old this building is, but if any of you have a 100-year-old house, you know that all sorts of things all of a sudden just plain break.
0: And it's not so much the maintenance, although that certainly is part of it, but your money goes to helping us with these new projects, such as the archive of past programming, getting the new transmitter, which is a new and larger transmitter that will allow us to broadcast with less stress on the equipment, which will give us more stability and a better signal overall. The ability to broadcast via the web and to have an app that it needs maintenance from time to time. Changes need to be made. A website that needs to be updated. Those are, it is those parts of being a modern radio station that you have helped us to accomplish and to keep going over the years. Thanks for that call. Maybe someone else can join them at 608-256-2001. Keep Mary Jo hopping out there. We've got the World View programmers coming in and starting to get ready for their program at 5 o'clock. But it would be be nice if you could give us a call at 608-256-2001. 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Jerry's story of that he occasionally catches WORT as he's traveling through the area and called to pledge his support reminds me that Steve Tibbetts, the guitarist, lives up in Minneapolis and still has family in the Madison area, caught us playing one of his songs one time as he was traveling between the Twin Cities and here, and called to thank us for supporting his music. 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

0: music that kind of spans the programming here at WORT. Les Mécaniques, I guess. Music that is at least as interesting to listeners of early music, music antiqua, as well as world music performers or fans. So we try to expand the our audience as much as possible, and that is something that I think we all think is important. 608-256-2001. Mary Jo can help you. We're down to the last few minutes of WORT's first fall pledge drive,
1: and we have another thank you here.
0: Okay,
1: to Mary, who has a little note that when she's saying thanks to my old coworker. I hope, well, old is true in terms of age, but I think it really means a long time ago.
0: Ah.
1: Yes, the new word for people now is oldish.
0: Ah.
1: Which is actually a very old word too.
0: Yes. 608-256-2001. Mary Jo can help you in the last minutes here, or go to WORTFM.org, hit that pledge button, and fill out the form, and you too can be a member of the WORT community. So, let's see, what's our official time here, Paul?
1: We got less than a minute.
0: Less than a minute, so we're going to be turning over to Worldview. I want to thank Mary Jo for answering the phones for us. And
1: restaurants often contribute food for the volunteers here, too.
0: Yep. I don't know who our food providers were today, but they deserve our thanks as well. It's coming up on 5 o'clock. 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Stay tuned for Worldview.
1: Yeah.
0: And pledge your support to them for the wonderful news programming they provide.
2: Alliance on Mental Illness, Dane County, announces the NAMI Walks, Dane County, on Saturday, October 3rd at Warner Park. 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

0: Good evening and welcome to the Sunday, September 27th fundraising edition of Worldview. I'm Lee Rowe and I'm your host. And as we begin, I'd like to ask for your help in meeting the Worldview fundraising goal to support international news at WORT. And while you could read multiple papers and listen to a lot of TV and radio, I think it would be really difficult to find the breadth of the news offered by our community station and by our intrepid group of reporters and our fantastic features. 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
1: 256.
0: Oh, it's 256?
1: Yes.
0: Oh, and I think I mistyped it. 256-2001. That's 608-256-2001. I know that. Extension 1, or by going online to WORTFM.org and hitting the orange donate button and making a pledge today, now. And one of the reasons that I'm particularly pleased about our broadcast today, other than the great news that we've gathered for you, is that Norman Stockwell is here. And while that is generally a good thing, even better is that he'll be talking with John Dungas, who has written about the September 1976 murder of Orlando Letelier and Ronnie Muffet on Embassy Row in Washington, D.C., and that was 50 years ago this month. But John has also written much more and is, I'd have to say, a legend in investigative and international reporting, among other things that he and Norm will enumerate when we start that interview at about half past the hour. So please call 608-256-2001, extension 1, or go online to WORTFM.org and hit donate. And now we have the news.
2: Police in South Africa say they have discovered another body in Ekurhuleni to the east of Johannesburg, bringing the number of women found dead there in recent months to 10. The body was found on Saturday morning and was identified by the friend with whom she had been at a bar the previous evening. The local police commissioner said his force could not rule out the possibility that there was a serial killer on the loose, noting similarities across the 10 deaths in Ekurhuleni, as well as another in Soweto. The deaths have sparked a national outcry about the scale of violence against women in the country, which is one of the highest rates of gender-based violence in the world. But it is the nature of the recent killings around Johannesburg that has left many women there terrified by the growing death toll. The 10 other bodies have been found in similar circumstances to one another since July. Many of the bodies were those of young women, and almost all had suffered extreme violence prior to their deaths. The deaths have increased pressure on the national government less than a year after ministers declared gender-based violence a national disaster.
0: In Ethiopia, rebels in the northern Tigray region seized local airports and launched attacks into the neighboring states of Afar and Amhara last week, saying they were once again in a full-blown war with the federal government. Locals fear a repeat of the fighting and the telecoms blackout and supplies blockade imposed on Tigray during the last civil war in 2020 and 2022 that killed an estimated 600,000 people. The TPLF is an armed political group based in Tigray, and it was the dominant party in a coalition that ruled Ethiopia between 1991 and 2018. But now the TPLF has forged an alliance with six other armed groups around the country, in a bid to overthrow the government of Prime Minister Abiy Ahmed. The government has a significant military advantage, however, with a large arsenal of drones, an army numbering some 500,000 people, and the support of external actors, notably the United Arab Emirates. UN High Commissioner for Human Rights, Volker Türk, said on Friday, "I am deeply alarmed by the recent escalation in hostilities between Ethiopian government forces and the Tigray People's Liberation Front and its allies, and the harmful impacts it's already having on civilians," unquote.
2: Typhoon Dujuan hit eastern Japan on Tuesday with 80-mile-per-hour winds and 8 inches of rain, leaving at least 9 people dead and at least 6 missing. According to Japan's Fire and Disaster Management Agency, almost 2 million people were under evacuation orders. 50,000 Japanese homes were without power, hundreds of flights and train departures were canceled, and the Japan Meteorological Agency issued its highest-level landslide warning. Dujuan was charged by the El Niño phenomenon, when a dip in trade winds brings warm water to East Asia, worsening storm conditions. El Niño has been exacerbated by climate change that raised global water temperatures, and scientists anticipate that this El Niño will be one of the worst in decades. Japan does have protocols in place for weather disasters. Typhoon training is part of school curriculum, and there are floodgates, discharge tunnels, and seawalls to protect major cities, including Tokyo, from flooding. These measures will continue to be tested as Japan's typhoon season continues into October.
0: China's former top military commander, Zhang Youxia, was expelled from the Chinese Communist Party last Monday on corruption charges. The charges ranged from accepting bribes to disloyalty to the party. Zhang was once one of Chairman Xi's most trusted associates and was critical in modernizing China's military. It's thought that the Chinese Politburo suspected him of attempting to retain power after his retirement by promoting associates loyal to him. The charges were based on accusation from Yuxia's former subordinate general, Liu Zhenli, who was also expelled on similar corruption charges. Both Youxia and Liu will likely face prosecution and harsh punishment. Youxia is the latest victim of Xi's unprecedented purge of party officials. According to the Center of Strategic International Studies, over 100 senior officials have been investigated or disappeared. The CSIS reports that China's Central Military Commission had 7 members in 2022, and now only one remains. Xi has been slow to fill these positions, as replacements are required to undergo lengthy indoctrination. This may indicate that Xi is willing to sacrifice China's military readiness and a potential opportunity to invade Taiwan for loyalty. It may also be an early sign of Xi's paranoia. And that is the second of the 4 regions that we report on in short headlines. And then we'll finish up our headlines in a moment and go on to longer stories. But Gil...
1: But first... There's the pledge drive.
0: Yes.
1: We are involved in the fall pledge drive here at WORT that keeps this program on the air along with all of the other programs that you listen to on a regular basis. And it's the only one that covers international news. It's different from all of the other programs, but that's what the theme of the pledge drive is.
0: Yeah.
1: This year, this fall drive, is that WORT is a different kind of radio station. We're different, and one of the ways that we're different is that we're here because you support us. And We're part of the community, and you are the main supporters of that community. The listeners provide more than 50% of the funding that keeps us on the air. Way more. It's more like 60, 70, or 80%. And so these drives that we're involved in right now are really important. So what we need you to do right now, if this programming that you're listening to right now, international news from Latin America, Middle East, Africa, and Asia, is important to you to hear this kind of half an hour look at what's happening around the world, if that's important to you, then put a value on it. How much is that important to you each week? And call us at 608-256-2001 and make a pledge of support right now. We'd be glad to thank you for that support with a premium, although we think that the best premium is the information we're providing for you on a regular basis. But we have some thank you gifts. So at the $20 level, we have a bumper sticker. At the $40 level, we have a keychain. At the $60 level, a really nice lightweight shoulder bag that I've seen many people walking around town with. And we've got the $100 level of the skull baseball cap with WORT with the skull in the middle of it. And the premium prize is the $100 level We're Different long-sleeved t-shirt, which is the most different long-sleeved t-shirt you've probably ever seen. It has an animal on the front of it that has the head of a cow, the feet of back feet of an elephant, the front feet of a duck, and it has wings and what looks like a multicolored tail with a bird sitting on top of it. So if you'd like that kind of a prize, then get on the phone right now and call us at 608-256-2001 or go to WORTFM.org and press the donate button. It's really easy, and it makes sure that what you're listening to right now, I don't mean the pledge drive and asking you for money, but I mean the news.
0: Yeah.
1: If that's important to you, then give us that call right now.
0: And we should get back to the news. But yeah, you can also pledge while we're telling you the news. I bet you could do that. Anyway, let's get on with our next headline.
2: The Sierra Nevada Self-Defense Forces, or ACSN, is an illegal armed group involved in extortion of businesses and cocaine production and trafficking in northern Colombia. Earlier this month, the Colombian military killed Bendito Menor, the group's commander, and assassinated other ACSN leaders. As a result, street violence erupted in the gang's stronghold, Santa Marta, a northwest coastal city. Then last Monday, the military killed Cholo, the gang's second-in-command, and six other members. The ACSN responded with a statement saying to Santa Marta, quote, "We do not want any businesses to remain open for a period of 48 hours, end quote. As a result, almost all businesses were closed and the streets were empty. In the normally busy public market, every stall was closed. Colombian President Alvarado de las Breas joined 1,500 armed troops and police to patrol the streets in Santa Marta on Tuesday, walking through the city, followed by security personnel. He wore a bulletproof vest and carried a pistol. That evening, speaking from his bulletproof car, he urged residents to return to their normal activities, saying, quote, the government will protect you, end quote.
0: The United Nations General Assembly, an annual event where the representatives of all 193 member states are welcome to gather at UN headquarters in New York to meet and speak about their country's progress, began last Monday and will end next Tuesday. Many of the representatives of the 130 nations that attended this year's meetings addressed the 81st General Assembly. U.S. President Donald Trump gave a speech on Wednesday in which he spoke briefly about the U.S. plan for Cuba. He said his administration is, quote, seeking a fundamental change in the situation in Cuba, unquote. This was a reference to the president's expressed desire to take over Cuba. In the speech, the president also claimed that Cuba, quote, is an absolutely failed state, unquote. In response to Trump's claims, the Cuban delegation walked out of the UN General Assembly. Hours later, the Cuban Foreign Affairs Minister posted on X, writing that Trump's statements were falsehoods and slanders. Back on the island, Cubans reacted to the president's claims about their country. One Cuban said that statements showed, quote, a total lack of respect, unquote, for Cuba and the citizens, while another discussed Cubans' perseverance, saying, quote, we're not a country that lets itself be intimidated, unquote.
2: Voters in Morocco participated in parliamentary elections aimed at shaping a government that will oversee a $20 billion plan for the 2030 World Cup and initiatives targeting the country's youth. Voter turnout was 38%, with officials reporting a smooth voting process across the country. The elections are unlikely to significantly alter Moroccan power dynamics, as King Mohammed VI retains extensive control over key areas, including foreign affairs. The new parliament will need to focus on addressing youth frustrations, which have been highlighted by protests and attempts to cross borders and migrate to Europe. The previous government included three parties, two linked to the royal palace, which replaced a moderate Islamist party in power since the 2011 Arab Spring protests. Under the 2011 constitution, the king appoints the prime minister from the winning party, who must form a coalition. Morocco has 27 million eligible voters, but only about 15.8 million are registered, a nearly 12% drop from 2021.
0: And I'm going to call a little pause here just before our final headline to announce that we have received a...
1: Yes, we've received a pledge, someone who really likes listening to our program, and we'd like to thank her very much for pledging her support for Worldview. Her name is Rose, and her favorite shows are Worldview, Her Turn, and The Underdog Music. Thanks so much, Rose. Mm-hmm. And Rose encourages you and everyone else who's listening right now to call in at 608-256-2001 and pledge your support for Worldview.
0: Yes, thank you so much, Rose. A brave first pledge. So, back to the news. Hezbollah Secretary General Naim Qassem urged Lebanese authorities to stop direct negotiations with Israel and switch to indirect negotiations. He made these comments during a televised address on the anniversary of assassinations of former leaders in Israeli airstrikes. Qassem criticized a recent quote-unquote framework agreement, calling it a shameful concession that fails to protect Lebanon's rights. He also blamed Lebanese authorities for the unstable security situation caused by Israeli actions and accused them of supporting an Israeli-American agenda instead of resisting it. Subsequently, he called for an end to concessions and a focus on defending Lebanon's sovereignty. Qassem proposed that the Lebanese president act as a unifying figure for the country. He also expressed Hezbollah's willingness to discuss state control over arms, but insisted that this should come only after liberation from Israeli forces. While the Lebanese government wants to restrict arms to the state, Hezbollah has refused to disarm until all Israeli troops withdraw. Ongoing Israeli attacks have led to significant casualties and displacement, including erasing of entire villages in Lebanon since March 2nd. And those are our headlines for today. And now I'd like to just pause and talk to Amit for a moment. Amitabh Pal has been an important member of the team, organically becoming a full-fledged team member.
3: Yeah, thank you, Lee. And it helped that Gil, my co-host, has been a longtime friend of mine, so that helped ease my entry. And

0: 256-2001 or wartfm.org, wortfm.org. And what I love, you know, if I may sort of toot our own horn, if I may say so, what I love particularly about what we do is we almost alternate, and it's not by plan, between having dispatches from exclusives from around the world, like we had one just last week on the horrible flooding in Nepal. And then we have local global tie-ups, which is great also. And one we did just a few weeks ago on a fundraiser in town for an incredible hospital in Pakistan that deals with women's health issues, such as fistula, and trying to repair the damage done to women's bodies by fistula. And then we have the Sister City programs. We'll be having somebody on just next week. We have local activists, say, on Africa. We have professors from UW, etc., talking about various regions of the world. We managed to cover a lot from South Asia, which we have focused a lot on in recent weeks, to Latin America. We have something on Chile today, in just a few minutes, to Africa. The Global South is something that we're really conscious of and we try to cover because we feel it's undercovered, and that's what Worldview does. So please, 608-256-2001 and wartfm.org. If you can either call.
1: Thanks so much, Ahmed.
2: Thanks,
1: we better get back to the news. And Gil with our first longer story.
2: Yemeni government forces reported on Sunday that their airstrikes targeted a Houthi camp and vehicles east of Taiz amid ongoing clashes on several fronts. Houthi fighters also returned shelling government positions and air defense. The spokesman for the Yemeni government forces announced that Houthis are using Iranian air defense weapons that have been modified into loitering missiles launched from Hodeidah towards international air routes in the southern Red Sea. These unmanned missiles pose a threat to civil aviation, including flights associated with the United Nations and humanitarian groups. The Massam project, a multilateral humanitarian landmine clearance project in Yemen, launched by the Kingdom of Saudi Arabia in June of 2018, reported the removal of 5,164 landmines and explosives through September. This included a significant quantity of unexploded ordnance and various types of mines. Over the past week, project teams cleared additional mines and explosives and safeguarded a large area of land. Last week, a member of Yemen's Presidential Leadership Council met with Lieutenant General Fayed al-Salman, the commander of the Saudi-led Arab Coalition Joint Forces in Riyadh. They discussed the current situation in Yemen and ways to strengthen the Yemeni armed forces to restore state institutions. They reported that military escalation has displaced 27,413 families, totaling more than 180,000 individuals across 10 governorates. Many families are in dire situations, facing shortages of basic needs like food, water, and shelter. Displaced individuals severely lack essentials due to sudden displacement, creating a significant humanitarian gap and straining the capacity of host communities, particularly vulnerable groups such as children and the elderly. The Yemeni Presidential Leadership Council appealed for urgent humanitarian assistance from local authorities, international organizations, and donors, stressing the need for food, emergency shelter, cash aid, and improved services in new settlement areas. In his address to the 81st session of the UN General Assembly in New York, Djibouti's foreign minister, Abdulkader Omar, said that his country directly across the Red Sea from Yemen is facing mounting humanitarian pressures due to the conflict in Yemen, and emphasized that the influx of thousands of displaced persons exceeds its capacity to meet their needs.
1: The leaders of 130 countries gathered at the UN in New York City last Monday for the annual UN High-Level Week that begins with the meeting of the General Assembly. Throughout the week, leaders gave speeches about their country's goals and concerns

individual and group meetings are also held. President Donald Trump hosted the second meeting of the Shield of the Americas, a right-wing Western coalition of Latin American leaders, last Tuesday. The coalition's goal is to combat armed violence and narco-terrorism in the region through militarism. The Trump administration created the coalition in March, and it now has 15 member countries added by invitation. This was only the second time the coalition has met. All 15 countries, the U.S., Argentina, Bolivia, Chile, Colombia, Costa Rica, the Dominican Republic, Ecuador, El Salvador, Guyana, Honduras, Panama, Paraguay, Peru, and Trinidad and Tobago were represented at the Tuesday meeting. The Shield of the Americas members signed a joint statement at the close of the meeting that agreed to deem 24 criminal groups as foreign terrorist organizations. All agreed to, quote-unquote, impose asset restrictions, visa restrictions, and pursue criminal charges on members and supporters of these 24 groups. According to Al Jazeera reporter Alessandro Rampietti, this will be challenging to achieve because each country has its own legal procedures. However, the joint statement is symbolic of how these conservative Latin American leaders feel about these issues and what they want to do about armed violence. The leaders of member countries also expressed interest in reinforcing the Rio Treaty, a 1947 Western Hemisphere security agreement that defines an attack on a country in the Western Hemisphere, quote-unquote, as an attack on all. The leaders agreed to address the Rio Treaty at a future Organization of American States, or OAS, meeting. The OAS is a regional organization generally considered to be dominated by the U.S. that encourages Western Hemisphere collaboration. The Shield of the Americas meeting concluded as Trump told the leaders, quote, "There has been a great change in your countries, a great change towards the right. That's a good thing," unquote. And I hope we'll hear more about that when Norm talks to John in a little while. Oh, and perhaps it could be now because, I don't think we have time for another story. So we like to bring you as much news as possible, but I think our feature today will be far more interesting and important for you to hear. So, Norm, you want to take it away?

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0: 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Welcome, everybody, to Worldview here on WORT 89.9 FM. And in just a minute, we're going to be speaking with John Dinges, who's joining us by telephone from Washington, D.C. But before that, I want to remind you that this is a fundraising edition of Worldview today. 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Well, we're going to go now to our feature interview, and I'm very pleased to have joining us by telephone John Dinges, investigative reporter who worked and continues to work on issues surrounding Latin America. We'll be talking about a couple of John's books, and John was also in Chile during the government of Salvador Allende and stayed on to report from there following the coup in 1973. So we'll hear about some of that as well. John Dinges, welcome to WORT.
2: Well, thank you. It's great to be with you, Norm. And I certainly support the effort of stations like WORT to push back against the Trump administration and their effort to kind of wipe out public radio in the country. So I hope your listeners will step up and help you out.
0: Thank you very much. And I know you had a portion of your career at NPR, so you were very familiar with the nature of this fundraising thing that we're doing here today. John, you and I were together in Washington, D.C. A little over a year ago. I think it was June of 2025 at the Chilean embassy. It was for a launch of your latest book, which we'll talk about in a minute. But right down the street from there is where the assassination of Orlando Letelier took place on September 21st, 1976. And so the 50th anniversary of that assassination just happened this week. And that's kind of the reason I called you and wanted to have this conversation today. You wrote, together with Saul Landau, the prime investigative book on that assassination back in 1980, so just shortly after it took place. But let's, for the listeners that aren't familiar, let's talk about what happened on that day, September 21st, in the assassination on Embassy Row.
2: You have to put yourself back in the mentality of the Cold War, a time when the United States government, this is during Nixon and Kissinger, and then followed by Gerald Ford after Nixon resigned, the U.S. government was allied with a series of right-wing dictatorships in Latin America and was encouraging the takeover of some of the governments by the military, because the military was more reliably anti-communist. So in that context, in 1973, 1974, with the fall of Chile, when Chile's democratic government was overthrown by a military coup led by General Augusto Pinochet, that was kind of the watershed moment. From that point on, leftist initiatives, democratic or not, as in the case of Cuba, progressive reformist agendas were basically snuffed out. 80% of the population of Latin America was controlled by the military, all of them right-wing. And in 1976, you had exiles spread all over the world, exiles from Uruguay, Argentina, Chile, Paraguay, Bolivia. And they were attempting to organize among like-minded governments, particularly in Europe, to pressure against the military governments and to restore democracy, restore the possibility of reform in these governments. So Orlando Letelier was the ambassador to the United States for a couple of years, and then he was foreign minister. Actually, at the time of the coup, he was defense minister. He was in jail for a year in a remote island called Dawson Island, way down on the southern tip of South America, very remote, very primitive, and very cold place to be. After a year, he was released, came to Washington, D.C., and he becomes the leader of this world movement to push back against the dictatorships. He was very effective. I cite an example of his effectiveness, which makes you understand why Pinochet saw him as such a threat. We know that Henry Kissinger was part of this movement to snuff out progressive leftist governments wherever they raised their head. But Orlando Letelier had gotten to know Henry Kissinger when he was ambassador. And in early 1976, just a few months before he was killed, he actually had lunch at the invitation of Henry Kissinger. That shows the level of penetration and influence Orlando Letelier had and why Pinochet saw him as such a threat. In Europe, he was leading an effort in Holland to boycott Chilean goods being exported to Europe. And I saw in documents that I got from the Chilean foreign ministry that he was being carefully tracked by the ambassadors in Europe, by the Chilean ambassadors in Europe, and also by the Chilean secret police known as DINA. All of this together explains the motive of the Chileans to get rid of probably the most effective exile leader, Orlando Letelier. They sent assassins to Washington. They teamed up with some anti-Castro Cubans, planted a bomb in Letelier's car, and as he drove to work that morning with a couple of co-workers, Ronnie Moffat and her husband, Michael Moffat, the bomb is detonated by one of the Cubans driving behind them just as it entered Sheridan Circle, one of the most iconic places in Washington, right in the middle of a whole series of embassies. You would consider this to be one of the safest places to be in Washington. The bomb explodes. Letelier is killed almost instantly, and Ronnie Moffat, 25 years old, recently married to Michael, was hit by shrapnel, and it severed her windpipe, and she died within about 15 minutes. It's a terrible tragedy.
0: And we're speaking with John Dinges, investigative reporter and longtime follower of and resident of Latin American issues, and joining us today on Worldview. This is a fundraising edition. 608-256-2001 is the number to call, and we have a couple people to thank. We want to thank Simona, and we want to thank Mar and Layla, all pledging their generous support to keep this program on the air. Thank you so very much. You know, Worldview is one of the longest-running news programs on WRT. It goes back to the very earliest days of the station in 1976, I think, is when it first went on the air, and has been coming to you every Sunday ever since then, week after week, month after month, because of you, the listeners out there that support this programming. So please give us a call right now, 608-256-2001, or you can go to the web at wortfm.org. John, your investigation, together with Saul Landau, who was at the Institute for Policy Studies at the time and knew Ronnie Moffitt and Michael Moffitt, and this book first came out in 1980, which is very soon after the incident took place in September of 1976. But then you did an updated version of it in 2014. And I wonder, what things did you learn in the following years that were new and informative that fed that updated version of the book?
2: A lot. I wrote another book called The Condor Years. It came out in 2004. The Condor Years investigated the Letelier murder, but as only one example of a whole series of assassinations against prominent leaders in Latin America, from Uruguay, Argentina, Bolivia, all of the countries. They had joined those military, all those countries were dominated by military governments. They created an alliance. This alliance, known as Operation Condor, was a joint assassination operation to go into each other's countries with combined teams from various countries to track down exiles. It really recalls what we're going through in the United States with this campaign to find immigrants, in which anybody who is from another country is suspect and subject to deportation. In Operation Condor, they were tracking down immigrants who were exiles and who were connected to leftist governments that had been overthrown. Of course, many of the people were innocent, just as many of the people that are being being mopped up by the Trump administration are innocent people who have never done anything wrong. About 650 prominent exiles were killed in the process of the next few years, 1975, 1976, 1977, predominantly. This was an operation that had a role in the Letelier assassination. Chile actually was a founder of Operation Condor. They hosted a meeting in Santiago in late 1975. And then in 1976, they began to put it into effect, and Chile sent the assassins who were assigned to go to Washington to kill Letelier, sent them to Paraguay to get false passports. And those false passports then were submitted to the U.S. Embassy, where they were given visas to the United States with the endorsement of the Paraguayan government. So Paraguay, a member of Condor, was helping Chile pull off an international assassination. It's a long story in our investigation, because actually that incident led to, and those passports, those false passports, were actually saved by the U.S. ambassador. He took pictures of them, and so they had the pictures. Ultimately, when the investigation was conducted, those pictures turned out to be in U.S. files, and they were pictures of the actual two of the most important members of the assassination team.
0: Now, Operation Condor obviously was one of the many things that took place during the dictatorship of Augusto Pinochet, including, killings and tortures in Chile as well. But Operation Condor was also both acknowledged and supported in some ways by the United States, correct?
2: That's a very complex story because while the Condor was known to be operating by U.S. intelligence, there's many cables that I have that were declassified showing the level, what I call intimate detail of the assassinations, the targets of the assassinations. Some of them were slated to be conducted in Europe as well as in Latin America. And so in some cases, U.S. sources told the CIA the people that were being targeted, not Letelier, that was not in any of the documents. We didn't actually know that they were targeting Letelier, although it would stand to reason because other people similar to him had been killed, and he was actually more important than most of the people who had been targeted. So the operations were being conducted in a way to attack people all over the world to break out of Latin America, even into other countries that were not under their own control, particularly operations were conducted in Spain, Portugal, France, Italy, England, and I documented that there were 45 intended targets and 21 operations that actually were conducted in outside of the borders of the Latin American countries. Now, many of them were aborted. Many of these were not conducted. So what did the U.S. Do with this information? It seemed, and this is what I say in my book, that as long as the killing was going on inside Latin America, the United States didn't push back at all against it. There's no record of any warnings saying to these governments, you know, human rights violations are not something that we support. Clean up your act. There was very little done to encourage human rights, human rights being followed in Latin America. But when Condor began to plan assassinations overseas, outside Latin America, particularly in Europe, in NATO ally countries, the United States learned of that in June and July 1976, a couple months before the assassination, and they did react. Kissinger actually agreed to send a warning to Pinochet, to the leadership in Uruguay and Argentina, which had recently had a military coup and was being run by the military. And this document called the Démarche, this warning, said, we know that you're planning assassinations in outside of Latin America, particularly in Europe. If any of this, they actually couched this as, we've heard rumors. They weren't rumors. It was real intelligence. If any of this comes to pass, it will cause enormous problems for our relations with you and for your reputation in the world. So it was not the strongest warning you can imagine, but it definitely was a warning. We know what you're doing. If any of this stuff happens, we're going to hold you responsible, is the basic message. I argue that that message, had it been delivered, would have discouraged the Chileans from actually carrying out the assassination in Washington, which actually at the time of this démarche, this warning from the United States government, the operation to kill Letelier was already underway. Two people sent by the military had already arrived in Paraguay, were asking for the passports. The preparations were underway. The decision had been taken to kill Letelier, and in the State Department, with meetings with the CIA, in those same days and weeks, they're discussing what to do about this terrorist plot that these countries are carrying out to carry out assassinations in Europe. When you look behind the curtain and see how much we knew, about the plans of these military governments. It's really shocking. And I make, you know, in an article that I wrote just this week on the anniversary, I make the argument that this that the United States had enough information about the terrorist plans. The warning was prepared, but it was not delivered. Tragically, it was not delivered. After 3 weeks of hemming and hawing and delays by some of the ambassadors, Kissinger finally called it off, said, no, well, maybe they're not going to do this after all. Brazil had raised some reservations about this. So Kissinger said, tell the ambassadors to take no further action. In other words, don't warn the military governments that we know what they're doing. And 4 days later, Letelier was killed in Washington.
0: We're speaking with John Dinges, investigative reporter and author of Assassination on Embassy Row, the 1980 book that was reissued in 2014, also author of the book on Operation Condor, which was originally released in the Condor years, originally released in 2005 and has been reissued in a Spanish version in 2021, again with some more updates. And we're also asking you to pledge your support to WRT. 608-256-2001 is the number to call. Keep this station on the air. It really is so important, and you're not going to hear this information anywhere else. 608-256-2001 or WORTFM.org. John, we don't have a whole lot of time left, but I did want to talk about your other book, your most recent book, which is called, in English, Chile in Their Hearts. It's the story of Charles Horman and Frank Cerruti. People may remember their story a little bit from the film Missing, but and also listeners may remember that I did some reporting on this story as well a number of years ago, but you have done the definitive book on the story of Charles Horman and Frank Cerruti, and tell the listeners, if you could, who were they and why is their story so important?
2: So you're being modest, Norm. I cite your articles. You wrote the most important articles about Frank Cerruti. These were two Americans like me who were very interested in Chile. They were politically motivated to a large extent, as I was, even though I went down there as a reporter. I was sympathetic to the idea that we could maybe defeat poverty and inequality in a Latin American country that would have a mixed economy of some socialist tendencies in the economy, together with free enterprise. That was the plan of the Allende government. And many, many Americans went down there, hundreds. And people came from all over the world, the many Europeans. And, of course, the largest majority were people from the other countries of Latin America that had fled their countries. They found refuge in Chile because the Allende government welcomed them. And these were people who had to flee their countries because of the military takeovers. So this amazing conglomeration of foreigners in Chile was people who had come to defend, to participate in the Allende Revolution. I compare it to what happened in Spain in the 1930s when the Spanish War broke out and foreigners came, forming the Abraham Lincoln Brigade, and they actually took up arms to defend the Spanish Republic against the fascist opposition. In Chile, the people that were there were not taking up arms. They thought that they were participating in a peaceful revolution. Frank and the movie is wonderful. The movie really gives you a good idea of what was happening after the coup. But what the movie gets wrong is that they don't really tell you about Frank and Charles Horman's political background, their political activities. They were very committed to what was going on, and they were very committed to defending the Allende government from the impending threat of the military, which was very obvious in late 1973. Charles Horman, one of my big discoveries in the book, Charles Horman actually went to New York and was raising money, which he said would be used to buy arms for the workers to defend against the impending coup. And Frank Cerruti, likewise, was very deeply involved in politics. He was involved with a leftist group called the MIR, the Movement of the Leftist Revolutionary, Movement of the Revolutionary Left. He was not involved in any violent activity or any weapons or anything like that, but he was living with a group of people who were part of the beginning of the MIR underground. So both Frank and Charlie were involved in activities which at the time they did not see as particularly dangerous, but once the coup happened, these become activities that, if they are known, would be tantamount to a death sentence. So I argue that that's the reason that they were killed. I can't say exactly how the military found out about their political activities, but it wasn't that difficult to track down what people were doing in those days after the coup. Within the coup was on the 11th. Charlie Horman was arrested at his house in a working class neighborhood in the midst of the.
1: I want to thank you so much for being on Worldview, but I really have to stop you there because our show is ending soon.
0: We have to tell people, however, if you want more information on this and all of the books by John Dinges, you can go online to johndinges.com, J-O-H-N-D-I-N-G-E-S, and great, great resources on this. There's also the National Security Archive, which has a tremendous trove of information on Chile. And John, thank you so much for joining us.
1: We will add links to all of this on the WORT website with this interview. And so thank you, John, so much. And we are moving on.
2: Okay, you're welcome. Thank you. Okay. Have a good day.
1: Good to hear about you. And also we have to thank somebody. We have to thank Madeline, who likes Worldview, A Public Affair, Pan-Africa, and Democracy Now!, some of my faves. And she has sent us pledged a very generous gift, and we thank her so much, and she doesn't want a thank you gift. So, anyway, and moving right along, we have to thank Norm and John Dinges for regaling us with the tales of adventurous and challenging journalism, and we'll have links to all of those on the website. And thank you also to everyone who works on Worldview: Sebi, Betty Fox, Oliver Gerhars, Gil Halstead, Fiona Hatch, Amitabh Pal, and Anirban Prabhakaran for bringing international news to WORT listeners. And
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0: In Arabic we say, الحق الكذاب لورا الباب.
1: Translation: follow the liar to the other side of the door.
0: What door? Knock, knock.
1: Was this a knock, knock joke? Do we have knock, knock jokes in Arabic?
0: This is a Syrian proverb today. يقصد هذا المثل عدم تكذيب الكاذب حتى يوضح نفس بنفسه انه كاذب في نهاية المطاف. This is a very important proverb because it's so fitting nowadays. Because, you know, of fact checking and stuff like that.
1: Wait, I don't know anything about that.
0: We don't call a liar immediately after we hear him utter the lies. We wait. We rather let him eventually reveal himself as a liar. Because you know what we say also in Arabic. Two for one today. Two proverbs. حبل الكذب قصير. The rope of lies is short.
1: Yes.
0: So if you want to be a really good liar, you have to have really, really good memory to remember who you lied to about what.
1: Yeah.
0: So if you have amnesia, or if you're forgetful, like some people in power,
1: or you don't necessarily care because
0: you think people are stupid. You lie to them because they'll buy your promises. And then you just don't fulfill and you just call it, hey, I'm like that. This is my nature. By nature, a liar.
1: Ladies and gentlemen, you are listening to another Pledge Drive episode of Salamat, your weekly tour of Arab and Arab American news, culture, issues, art, music, and you know, whatever other festivities we get up to in our allotted time here on WORT. And thank you so much for joining us.
0: And if you're a regular listener, you know that a couple times a year we come to you with expectations. Today the expectations are you have been enjoying Salamat, or we assume. We don't know about our show, but let's say we assume you enjoy the shows, Salamat. The show itself, or other shows on WORT, the diverse, the colorful shows on WRT, the extremely surprising at times. You know, I'm not necessarily a fan of some of the music genres that I listen to unexpectedly on WRT. You're looking at me like I'm saying something.
1: I'm just wondering if this is has anything to do with my selections for musical interludes.
0: No, I'm talking about the diversity. It's a surprise. To me. Like,
1: yes.
0: We have some of the longest running bluegrass shows, country, back to the country, music, hip hop, late night, early morning, classic jazz. It's not all
1: weekly world noise.
0: What kind of noise?
1: weekly. It's you know, like abstract.
0: Yes.
1: It's very sort of avant-garde, delightful.
0: To say the least, there
1: it's actually
0: has
1: one of my
0: be...
1: favorite programs on the station.
0: Thanks. Thank you for sharing, Ron. I sense your vulnerability today. What's going on again?
1: Oh yeah, I don't even know what to say to that.
0: that was Ron Atalla, translator extraordinaire and political expert. My name is Sabi Atay. We promise to fact check everything that we say to you.
1: Oh?
0: We're going to fact check it before we say it. After we say it. No? If we were a news outlet, we would be banned well before last week by President Trump.
1: Yes.
0: Because we like to fact check.
1: Yes. I'm pretty sure that,
0: and
1: that,
0: he is
1: that
0: into
1: we
0: the
1: would
0: truthy.
1: Be, if we had ever been part of the White House press pool, I feel like our privileges would have, honestly, our privileges probably would have been revoked under the previous administration
0: the cesspool as well.
1: is that a badge of pride? Maybe.
0: Yeah,
1: I don't know.
0: I think hypothetically, we have access to some of these news outlets. Go on Air Force One with him on exotic locations.
1: I'm hard pressed to think of a more excruciatingly uncomfortable place. for me.
0: I don't have to talk to him. I just love to travel. Sign me up. I will represent Salamat on Air Force One. Especially the time when they had to smuggle him out of Air Force One onto a food cart, scissors lift, and put him on another flight to get him out of, remember, the Turkish food delivery box, DoorDash, whatever it was. They put him in a box, shipped him on this Sunday, the 27th day of September, 2026, also known as the 16th day of Rabi' al-Akhar, in the year 1447 after Hijra in the Islamic calendar. The 16th day of the month could only mean one thing. Yesterday was middle of the month.
1: Oh, yeah, full moon.
0: Was it full moon?
1: It was, absolutely. Yes. Yeah. Yes. Last night. It was quite lovely.
0: Were you holding hands?
1: With the moon?
0: With yourself?
1: No, my arms don't stretch that long. Station number 608-256-2001. If you have been enjoying programming on WORT, I encourage you to take some time and a little bit of funds to support the station.
0: Open your wallet.
1: Yes.
0: The digital wallet.
1: Yes. You can also donate online at WORTFM.org, pledge online, or apparently through the app, which I haven't yet tried. And I'm also, I do this every pledge drive, well, every pledge drive since I became a co-host.
0: I forced you to volunteer. He was forced to volunteer.
1: Yes, I was voluntold. He's like, show up at the station.
0: Let's talk about something.
1: You know, I won't have to show up on your doorstep. No.
0: It was that or that.
1: But you can become a sustaining donor. It's very, very easy. And the lovely thing there is you can pledge a higher degree of support to the station, and it is deducted from your bank account in 12 equal increments.
0: Nice.
1: So it's just a little bit of money. So you pledge $60 and have it taken out at $5 a month.
0: Predictably.
1: It's a great way to support the station. It's how I support the station. Highly recommend it.
0: Yes. And I think you can donate many ways. But the main thing is to remember, it is your role as a listener, if you're eavesdropping here and there, a dollar. If you listen to
1: Not that there's a fixed cost.
0: No.
1: You can pledge any amount, and we will be quite appreciative of your support.
0: Yeah, the WRT means many things to many people, and we know that you're enjoying the lineup. And I think nowadays, I hear from the younger generation where they have membership to a station or channel or whatever that involves getting the sports programming. And they're paying $10 for spot of this and programming that and premium. I'm not going to name any of these things, but easily $50 a month is what the average people, younger generation that I talk to, pay for these premium services. Consider WRT a premium service, though it's not. You really don't. You can freeload.
1: It is available.
0: We love freeloaders.
1: It is available 24 hours a day, days a week, and there's always something interesting to listen to.
0: Including archiving, like some shows. I mean, all this stuff costs money. So to archive Salamat for a few months and backlog of few months of shows, let's say you missed this Sunday and you miss us so much. Tuesday, bam, you can listen to it on Tuesday.
1: Absolutely.
0: Any premiums, like what I call them, bribes?
1: Are you supposed to say it that way, though? Yes, there are some really interesting thank you gifts available during the pledge drive. Are we reviewing the premium?
0: They're online. No, I feel like if somebody if somebody wants a thank you gift, they're available at different premiums. We'll leave them at that. Some of them are quite entertaining.
1: Oh, that is true.
0: But
1: that
0: if you can steal a minute, get online, look at the, but don't stay there past the task of donating to WRT. I don't want you to.
1: That's right. Then come back and listen to the show.
0: Live.
1: So one of the things that we do here on Salamat almost every week is the community calendar. And now these are, I mean, usually, not always, but usually Palestine solidarity events, both of us having Palestinian, roots. Sabi is Palestinian. I am Palestinian also. So, of course, this is near and dear to our hearts, but also, you know, the service of letting people know about upcoming solidarity events is one of the things that you get from WORT on a pretty regular basis. Speaking of which, I'm just going to get into some of this week's community calendar events. Upcoming, just a couple of days from now, we've talked about Endelib Cartonera bookmaking in the past, which is a wonderful tradition where you take a printed pamphlet, usually, you know, an essay or a poem or something like that, and at these workshops, you are given a piece of cardboard that you then decorate and make a cover for the booklet, and you can take it with you, or you can make it part of their permanent collection, which kind of makes appearances here and there around town. So Tuesday, this coming Tuesday, room B215 at Van Vleck Hall, which is at 480 Lincoln Drive. This is the next Endelib Cartonera bookmaking workshop, and this one is a special one. This is at this workshop, there is going to be a reading with Chilean-Palestinian author Lina Meruan. She's going to be reading her fictional essay, Sumud, while attendants decorate the covers. And it is going to be the booklets are bilingual, in English and Spanish. All materials are provided, and everyone is welcome to take their handcrafted copy home with them.
0: Don't make it too big, because otherwise you need a big truck to move it.
1: Yes. Again, that is Van Vleck Hall, room B215. It's at 480 Lincoln Drive, and the time is 6 p.m. to 8:30 p.m.
0: Our beautiful UW campus.
1: Just a little further out on the calendar, coming up on October 10th, which is a Saturday, from 2 p.m. to 4:30 p.m., the Solidarity Fair in honor of Palestine's olive harvest. This is happening at James Reeb Unitarian Church, 2146 East Johnson Street. There will be a variety of activities, including another opportunity to participate in Endelib Cartonera bookmaking. You can learn from and connect with fellow activists. There will be Palestinian tatris embroidery for sale. The Tatris Circle, a local group that does tatris, will be doing a presentation on, so you can learn how to do your own tatris. You'll be able to sponsor an olive tree to be planted in Masafer Yatta in the West Bank. And weather permitting, there will be kite flying as well.
0: Some wind. No lightning.
1: Well, hopefully
0: very
1: no
0: good,
1: lightning.
0: Very good one.
1: So that is October 10th, Saturday, October 10th. 2 to 4:30 p.m., James Reeb Unitarian, 2146 East Johnson Street. And then the next item on the calendar, just a little bit further out, October 12th is the next lecture presented by the UW Middle East Studies Program. This lecture is entitled Catastrophic Belatedness, and looking at poetry by Celan, Darwish, and Derrida. It's presented by Peter Makhlouf. It's in Ingram Hall, room 206, as it usually is, October 12th at noon, going until about 1:15 p.m. Mm. Declarations of the Fate of Poetry After Mass Violence, enshrined most notably in Theodor Adorno's Indictment of Poetry After Auschwitz, have tended to stress poetry's impotence in the face of representing past destruction. Arriving too late to catastrophe constitutes the primordial belatedness of any poetics of witness. Mm-hmm. But what happens when we shift the locus of poetry from representation to resistance? How might understanding the lyric as an insurgent act against present dispossession refigure the burden of catastrophic belatedness? Through a tapestry of texts and images, from the cinema of Jean-Luc Godard to the military theory of Basil al-Arraj, from the Arabic reception of Paul Celan to the painting of Anselm Kiefer, this talk will weave an inquiry into the chronopolitics and poetics of genocide that have structured discussions of Holocaust and Nakba as discrete partitioned events. Mm. Peter Makhlouf is the provost's postdoctoral fellow in the Department of German, Slavic, and Eurasian Studies at the University of Notre Dame. This sounds like it's going to be a fascinating lecture.
0: Oh. Yeah, and I this is part of the thing that we do here at Selamat is without writing poetry, we deliver fresh news from catastrophic spot in the somewhere in the world.
1: Yes.
0: I.e. most likely the Middle East or the Arab-speaking world. So this is only a testament to the importance of having live programming related to the Middle East from a side that has less representation in the mainstream media, if any. And in most cases, if you represent your disdain for genocide, then you're accused of other crimes against them.
1: Yes.
0: Some groups and parties.
1: Again, the station number 608-256-2001. Would love to hear the phone lines lighting up with some pledges. But if you want to pledge silently, again, you can do that at wortfm.org or through the app.
0: Silently,
1: yes.
0: In the darkness,
1: so one of
0: the
1: other things that we love to do here on Selamat is we like to talk about Arabic food and
0: yes.
1: How to make Arabic food.
0: Yeah, and last week you sent me on an assignment. We said, what is the Mexican equivalent of shawarma? As we were just, I think the whole conversation started where we felt that America is becoming shawarmad. Where a couple of decades ago it was unheard of. All of the Arabic food, all the Palestinian food was foreign to most Americans.
1: Yes.
0: And not suddenly, but over a couple, it was not a sudden infection.
1: Explosion.
0: I don't want to use the explode term because, you know, us people are being accused of being a little too violent for something. Thank you for the caller. Finally, we have a phone ringing. Let's hope it's
1: fantastic.
0: Not somebody ordering pizza. We don't have any.
1: Mm-mm. So shawarma.
0: Shawarma, as it turns out, and I had to do some searchy for the DuckDuckGo.
1: Right. Yes.
0: My favorite search engine. Apparently, in Mexico, the infection started by Lebanese immigrants. They brought the technique of the vertical spit, which is roasting similar to shawarma, to the Mexican peninsula, 19th to the 20th and the 20th centuries. The evolution of it, they started making tacos, you know, whatever, the corn tortillas things, and then they would fill that with the shawarma inspired by the Middle East using lamb and something that resembled pita bread. But as you know, in Mexico, a more prevalent meat and beloved is pork.
1: Yes.
0: So eventually it formed into al pastor, uses pork instead of lamb shoulder or lamb, a nice delicious cut of lamb or beef or chicken, in some cases called chicken shawarma. But the marinade, not unusual, it utilizes some of the local sauces. Unlike where we say toum sauce, the garlic sauce from Lebanon, we put some of that hot sauce, the harissa sauce from Morocco. Here, they use an adobo-inspired Mexican adobo, which is smoked peppers. And
1: this apparently is a very different flavor. Thing.
0: Yeah, absolutely. Especially with the additional smoky. And then they use vinegar instead of lemon juice, garlic remains, but dried chilies. And the assembly is the same method. Applying the heat is similar. When I travel, when I look for a shawarma shop, I'm not surprised to find a cart or a shop or something that has al pastor, especially in a densely Mexican populated area of the U.S.
1: Sure.
0: Southwest, etc. So as we search for the meaning of life at the bottom of a shawarma cone, we realize that humanity, when they see something, they enjoy it. They replicate it using their own flavors. And this is why currently, if you try to analyze the food from the Middle East and the Fertile Crescent, especially the area that was under the Ottoman Empire, including Greece, Turkey, the Middle East, parts of modern-day Persia, North Africa, all the way to Morocco, not unusual to see everybody enjoys tabbouleh using their own blend and mix of stuff.
1: Right.
0: Yeah.
1: So coming back to, shawarma, so one of the things that we talk about occasionally, especially when I start like picking apart the how do you do the thing.
0: Yeah.
1: Right.
0: Absolutely.
1: It's a regional regional variations, mm-hmm. right? Even mm-hmm. within a relatively small territory. So mm-hmm. like, does shawarma seasoning vary significantly from, let's say...
0: Not significantly.
1: No.
0: I would say slightly based on what's available and that areas, that regions available. The meat is from lamb, typically mm-hmm. Awasi sheep, which is fatty, has okay. that fat on the tail. And that fat, in most cases, is piled on top of the cone as it melts
1: right.
0: down.
1: So
0: keeps
1: it melts
0: the meat
1: and
0: moist.
1: It.
0: And then
1: yes,
0: the,
1: yes.
0: the sauce that comes down is, people think it's, what do you call it, too heavy, too dense, but I think it helps the flavor. Fat is flavor. Flavor is fat, one way or another.
1: have you ever come across shawarma, which like is prepared with... ingredients that make you raise your eyebrows and you're like,
0: yeah,
1: I wouldn't have done that.
0: There was an oven baked one.
1: Mm-hmm.
0: Said you don't need a spit for this one, and the author used tofu. I see that skeptical look on your face, but if you let's say.

0: So yogurt in the shawarma,
1: absolutely,
0: marinade.
1: Yes. Well, in most cases, it has something acidic. Like
0: right.
1: The Mexican one said they align.
0: I'm used to that being lemon juice.
1: Lemon juice right. works. Vinegar works. Yogurt works.
0: Okay.
1: Tomato paste has a tang and a nice color.
0: True.
1: So,
0: and I've also never heard of clove in shawarma.
1: Oh, no, but it's in the, there's something that's becoming popular here in the U.S. called the Syrian seven spice. If
0: okay.
1: you look at the different spices, there is clove. But I can tell, I can give me a teaspoon of that. I'll put it in my palm of my hand and I sniff it. I can tell if the cloves are taking over the whole taste profile.
0: Yeah, clove is very powerful.
1: It's intense.
0: Yes.
1: So
0: absolutely.
1: If you're creating your own seven spice blend, especially if you're following a recipe and a recipe doesn't account for percentages, just says a little bit of this or half a teaspoon of that, even that in itself, if you were to put powdered or ground cloves in a recipe, ground clove that you bought at the corner shop that has sold the last jar maybe a couple of years ago and they still have part of the case that they opened a few years ago, it had lost its flavor. Cardamom, cloves.
0: Mm-hmm.
1: I mean, even cinnamon at times, you put it on something, you go, you know, I taste the dust, but I don't smell, I'm not feeling the impact of the delicious cinnamon as it should be.
0: My goodness. So I'm sorry to interrupt. And
1: do we need to thank anybody?
0: We do. Like, I just
1: callers?
0: Checked the online pledge report, and we had four pledges roll in.
1: That's amazing.
0: Online. This is fantastic. I'm going to ring the little bell here. Let's see if we just, there we go.
1: Four times, two more. We do have a financial goal that we're not telling you about, but that's the station. They're living in their own world. The director, the news and the news and programming director. But we feel that we measure differently. We don't care about how much money you contribute. We just want to know that you listen to this show.
0: Yes.
1: One, two, you find value in it for you, that additional premium. $5, $500, we don't care. It's for us ultimately about the number of ears listening to us, and we appreciate each and every ear.
0: Yes.
1: Here, right
0: so,
1: here on
0: so
1: WRT.
0: So with that, I want to specifically thank Ken, Lucas, Whitaker,
1: nice.
0: And Luma. Thank you,
1: all
0: for your support. It means a lot to us, and a couple of these people, Ken and Lucas specifically, listed Salamat as their number one favorite show. No, Luma as well. Thank you all. Much appreciated. Oop, and we just got another
1: manual
0: pledge
1: manual
0: report.
1: Transmission.
0: Fantastic.
1: Right,
0: so this one came in over the phone.
1: Rose. Thank you, Rose, for your contribution to WRT. First name only?
0: Yes.
1: Mystery, unknown. Mysteries of the unknown. Thank you so much. Listed Salamat as favorite show. We love you for that. And I believe that if you tune in WRT any day of the week, you will find something that tickles your fancy or your ears.
0: Yes, absolutely.
1: Something will get tickled. And we appreciate each and every call. And I know that the online ones are typically... Is there a lag, or you see them right away pop in front of you?
0: No, I hit the refresh button. I'm like,
1: right.
0: Oh, wow.
1: Starting to worry. Thank you for removing my need to worry.
0: Hey,
1: we will do homework for next week. We will compare Palestinian shawarma to the Lebanese shawarma and their neighbors. So technically, there shouldn't be much of a variation or deviation, but according to a text I received from a listener,
0: mm-hmm.
1: somebody that knows this said, yes, there are slight variations or differences between the modern day recognized borders. And I don't recognize those. The Sykes and Picot borders of 1917,
0: yes.
1: I don't buy them.
0: Yes.
1: Is bogus.
0: I know.
1: Bogus.
0: Or the Canaan, right?
1: That's right. Yep.
0: Yes.
1: So, and did we have a musical interlude?
0: I do have a musical interlude. Yes, I will spool that up in just a couple minutes. We are kind of getting down to the last couple of minutes of the show here. So again, I want to thank everybody who pledged, whether you called in or whether you pledged online. It's heartwarming and amazing to see the support. Thank you so much. So I guess we should be saying farewell, right? Our friends at Pachyderm Parade should be coming in very shortly here.

0: You have been listening to Salamat, your weekly tour of Arab and Arab American news, culture, issues, art, music,
1: food,
0: shawarma.
1: Did you mention food?
0: Debates about food.
1: Debunking or demystifying.
0: And of course, whatever other delightful hijinks we get up to during our allotted time. Thank you so much for joining us.
1: Including fact checking.
0: Yes, and following liars through doors.
1: All the way through to they themselves fall into the trap of not being able to be a successful liar for too long.
0: Yes. So this week's musical interlude, this is a very recently released track from Egyptian rapper Molotov, who is one of my current favorites. This guy is absolutely genius in the studio. So I hope you enjoy this track. And thank you again.
1: Molotov.
0: We will see you next week.
1: That's explosive. Assalamu alaikum.
0: Alaikum assalam. Oh, sorry.
1: In Arabic, we say.
0: In English. Peace be upon you.
1: Sayonara.

0: Hello and welcome to Pack and Doom Parade. This is your host Ezra.
1: And Peter. This is the Fall Pledge Drive, WRT's Fall Pledge Drive. If you haven't been made aware yet, happens 3 or 4 times a year. And it's the time when we ask for your support. You've definitely heard the spiel, maybe on different radio stations or at WRT. And yeah, we're grateful that we, Ezra and I and Max, get to be hosts of a kid radio show at a unique place like WRT. Ezra, how long have you been doing this?
0: No idea. Like 6 years?
1: 10 years? No. 5 years, I think?
0: Yeah, 5 or 6.
1: Pretty amazing. Max has been at it 10 years. We share the show with 2 other families, and we each have our own spin. And Ezra recently played his favorite songs, I guess, list.
0: Yeah.
1: Of the moment.
0: Last week.
1: Yeah. Max did theirs a few weeks ago. So if this kind of thing, if, you know, kids radio show, Hmong Radio is next. We've got tons of different shows that fancy your listening taste. So if you're on board, if you're a new listener, we'd love to hear from you and have your support. 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And that's something we do because we don't have to remember to when did I donate last. We just do it every month. So what's their number they should call as?
0: 608-256-2001, extension 1.
1: Awesome. And we have volunteers taking your call. If you prefer the web, wrtfm.org/donate. And we're going to go to a song, but just keep that in mind as you're listening. We love playing songs for you. We love the station, so hope you do too. What do we have first, Ez?
0: Believer by Imagine Dragons.
1: Okay.

0: And we're back.
1: That was Believer
2: by Imagine Dragons.
1: The great Imagine Dragons, who Ezra saw. Oh, yes, we want to thank someone, Ken, who's probably been thanked before because he was two of his favorite shows is Selamat, Last Half Hour, and Pachyderm Parade. So thank you again. That's awesome. Yeah, so Ezra was telling me about an event that he recently attended. You do something called capoeira.
2: Yeah.
1: So tell people what capoeira is.
2: It's like a martial art.
1: Yeah.
2: But people think you're dancing, but you're actually not. So.
1: And it originated in Brazil.
2: Well, by Brazilian people.
1: Right. Enslaved people in Brazil practicing revolting.
2: Not in Brazil.
1: Right?
2: But in somewhere else.
1: Okay. And there's a group in Madison that does lessons, a capoeira group for kids and adults. That's pretty cool. And there was a tournament, right, recently? Or not a tournament, but a tournament. Yeah, quote unquote. There's no one that wins.
2: No one wins.
1: But that was neat. That was at the My Arts building. Pretty much all Friday, Saturday, and Sunday. Friday, Saturday.
2: Like the event?
1: Yeah.
2: Yeah. It was Friday, Saturday, and Sunday.
1: I wish we could show you what capoeira looks like, but yeah. You'll have to look it up and see, and maybe even join for a class.
2: Yeah.
1: Monday, Wednesday, Friday.
2: Well, Monday and Wednesday and Friday for the adult class and Wednesday for the kids' class.
1: That's true. Well, yes, so you have joined us during WRT's fall pledge drive, time when we ask for our community's support and the broader listening radius and the world. Some people used to live in Madison or used to listen to the station and they live elsewhere. So sometimes we get donations from somewhere else in the world. I kind of want to know what's the most distant place that we've received a donation from. We have a donor. Or a pledger. Very cool. Yes, we're going to thank you on air. Rose, thank you. And Pachyderm Parade is so fun, says Rose. Love the parade music. Excellent. Thank you for your support. And Rose, I wonder if you've been listening for a long time or if you just started listening. I know this isn't a two-way conversation, but thank you for listening. You can also call us, not just to donate, but sometimes we can pick up the phone and take a request, a kids' song request. We've done that before. But if you're calling to donate today, what's the number?
2: 608-256-2001, extension 1.
1: I was reading a little bit updates on the station newsletter that we get. And a few of the things, just to what does WART need donations for exactly? What do you think, Ez? Do you have some idea? Building costs, you know, just like a house, we need roof replacements sometimes, radio equipment.
2: Yeah.
1: They most recently installed a new transmitter, which is the device that transmits the actual radio signal across the county, beyond the county, aside from our internet signal streaming. But now I guess we're back to fully functional, where we were operating under a different kind of radius, smaller radius. So that's the kind of thing that you're helping pay for, is the functioning of the actual station. It's very exciting. So, yeah, Ezra, you have got a list of things if people are interested in donating for something in exchange.
2: Yeah.
1: What do they have to offer?
2: At the $20 level, Wart bumper sticker.
1: I've seen those all over Madison.
2: Features a white funky front font on a black background ringed by an oval border of green, yellow, red, pink, and blue.
1: That's awesome. That's good advertising, for sure. There's also...
2: a keychain.
1: A keychain.
2: Slash bag charm slash zipper pull.
1: Oh, man. Wow, there's shirts. You know, there's a hat. There's a bag. So just wander over to WRTFM.org.
2: We will not be offering the hats again for a while, if ever.
1: Oh, okay. Well, we'll see what's on the website and see what interests you. Or you don't have to take a gift. But it's there if you want. So this is Pachyderm Parade, if you haven't heard yet. It's a kids' radio show, and not many stations have kids' radio shows these days on the radio, aside from internet-wide, I guess. But it's curated by kids. I'm just the soundboard guy. Right? Sometimes I make a request.
2: Sometimes.
1: But what's in store for our listeners next, Ez?
2: September.
1: Oh, a song about September?
2: By Earth, Wind, and Fire.
1: Okay.

0: We're back. September. Good song. Probably the most popular September song. I don't know.
1: Well, it's the only September song right now.
0: Yeah. Good point. Well, as part of the show, we like to tell a joke or two. Today is no different, or four, or five, or six, or seven, or eight, or nine. The donation bell doubles as the joke bell. Yeah. Little secret around here. You've got some particular jokes tonight.
1: Yeah. It's about radio stations.
0: Ha!
1: Why don't radio stations ever play hide and seek?
0: Because you can't find them later?
1: Because good reception is key.
0: Too good.
1: I applied for a job at a radio station, but they said I wasn't on their frequency.
0: Do we need also a joke drum with the cymbal?
1: Ba-dum-ching.
0: Yeah.
1: What is a dog's favorite radio station?
0: Oh, what? They always like to go on walks.
1: W-A-L-K.
0: Yeah, very good. Those dogs. Always trying to get you to take walks. Any more radio show jokes? Well, while you're looking, just a few other cool things about WORT that you can help support is, other than being a unique community-supported radio show that has reporters and they have people that are gathering news stories and interviewing people, interviewing musicians that are traveling, interviewing, visiting professors, heads of awesome nationwide and international organizations. A lot goes on here, 24 hours a day, 365 days a year, and that's something you can help support.
1: Found one? Yeah. My friend George is a radio announcer, and whenever he walks under a bridge, you can't hear him talk.
0: So true.
1: Yeah.
0: So call us at 608-256-2001, extension 1, and our volunteers are waiting for your call. 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
1: Yeah.
0: You can be one of our supporters. We have a goal every show. Ours happens to be $150 this hour, this half hour. We're not quite there yet, so we have 10 minutes. If you're on the fence, if you haven't donated for a while, if you want to sign up as an evergreen donor, which is once a month at, I think, a minimum $5, up to a maximum $1 billion. I think that's the maximum.
1: What?
0: Yeah. Then we would have no pledge drives after that, probably.
1: Yeah.
0: Anyway, 608-256-2001, extension 1, WORTFM.org/donate. Ezra, do you have any words of wisdom? Well, I'm going to pick the next song because I called in a request and Ezra said this song is okay.
1: What song?
0: I'm going to play Shake It Off by, was it Reese Witherspoon? I mean, Taylor Swift, but it was in the movie Sing. And here it is.

0: Very good. That is gin, chocolate, and bottle rockets. Madison's very own. And they, yeah, Beth, Jen, and Shondell created that song. I don't know, I feel like it's 10 years ago or more.
1: Oh, wow.
0: But we've been playing that for just as long. Love that song. You've joined us for the end of Pachyderm Parade when we're doing our Fall Pledge Drive edition show.
1: Yes.
0: Ezra and I will actually be on next Sunday for the end of the Pledge Drive. Would love to see you donate to either in support of our show specifically or any show at WRT or just the station.
1: Yeah.
0: How do people do that, Ez?
1: Donate by calling 608-256-2001, extension 1. 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Thank you to the pledge takers' food providers.
0: Oh, yes. 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
1: 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O-R-G.
0: He repeated.
1: Oh, I boy. Repeated.
0: Thank you. We are different. Or we are different. We are. Are you different, Ez?
1: What?
0: Wart is different because you are different. All of our intricacies and interests weave together to form a station like WORT.
1: Yeah.
0: So thank you.
1: Yeah, the long sleeve shirt is really funny.
0: It is. Check it out on the website. Now we're going to play a little bit of Ezra's, one of his favorite songs. Mm-hmm. And we'll see you next week. Thank you for listening to Pachyderm Parade.
1: Yeah.
0: Donate at the level that you are able to. And thank you.
1: Bye.

0: 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I'm your co-host tonight, Deja, or actually I'm the sound engineer tonight, Deja Xiong, and my two co-hosts are
1: Nya jong na gu ya ba jo ya la ya zi ying gu ya tu i tu co-host mo na e jong sheni sha da ti lam long pe hai sa tong kyo do mo na
2: ยาจองกันนะครับอย่านั่งเฮาว่าอย่าให้ตัวโฮสต์ของมันนะเนี่ยเดี๋ยวเชียร์ตรงอันนี้ในเจ้าเนี่ยอดซีจะพุ่งจะยืนเนี่ยจะโหไปรู้ใจรู้ใจของนั่นตัวที่แท้ผมลองอีจังก็อันได้เอื้อมาลีฮอปีถามจีละกามจีจะไปมันนะ